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2: 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Hey, it's Martin Kemp, and my first ever gig was at the legendary Marquee Club on Wardour Street, when Spandau Ballet was still called the Gentry. I love these small venues, and that is why this festival is so great. Because of National Lottery players, over £1 billion has been raised for music projects across the UK. 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
20: The top story this hour. The Conservative Party has won the Aberdeen South by-election. Douglas Lumsden has taken the seat from the SNP. Ballots are still being tallied in the Arbroath and Broughty by-election and in the constituency of Makerfield, where Andy Burnham is hoping to get elected to Westminster. Then he could launch a challenge against Sir Keir Starmer's leadership. Labour MP Lisa Nandy says early signs are good.
21: We are definitely seeing that Andy Burnham is able to pull some of our voters back
0: from Reform in a way that just 7 weeks ago at the local elections we wouldn't have thought was possible.
20: A 30-year-old man from Norfolk has been arrested on suspicion of attempted murder after a three-year-old boy ended up in a crocodile enclosure at a zoo. Cambridgeshire police were called to Johnson's of Oldhurst shortly after 1pm. Teacher Jamie Varley has been handed a rare whole life order for the sexual abuse and murder of 13-month-old Preston Davey, meaning he'll never be eligible for release. He and his partner adopted the baby 4 months before his death in Blackpool in 2023. The average price of a litre of petrol has fallen to its lowest level since early April. It comes as the US and Iran signed a peace framework. In sport, Ben Stokes is expected to return to the England squad for the third test against New Zealand, but it remains unclear if he'll be captain. The ECB's investigation into Stokes and Gus Atkinson breaching team protocols is nearing its conclusion. Former England bowler Chris Wilkes says it's time to move on.
9: I think it would be daft to rip up the script as to what's been working for the last 4 years, him, Brendan, Rob Key, and moving this team in the right direction. I know it's off the back of a poor Ashes series, but I feel like Ben still has more to give to this England team.
20: Meanwhile, England are 169 runs behind New Zealand, heading into day three of the second test at the Oval. From Sky News, I'm Ruth McKee.
21: Are you ready? Strap in. Because we're going to take you on a musical journey.

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18: The top stories this hour. The SNP have held the Arbroath and Broughty Ferry constituency. The party's candidate, Lara Bird, won the by-election there. But the party's lost out elsewhere this morning, with the Conservative Party's Douglas Lumsden taking the seat of Aberdeen South from the SNP. Meanwhile, we're expecting to hear the results from the Makerfield by-election shortly. That's where Andy Burnham's hoping to win for Labour and return to Westminster, where he could launch a Labour leadership challenge. Our political editor, Beth Rigby, says this is a significant moment.
19: It could determine for the whole of the country who the next Prime Minister is, and I cannot remember covering a by-election that feels as consequential as this one. And so you can imagine what the nerves are like in all of the camps.
18: A zoo's crocodile enclosure won't open today after a three-year-old boy ended up inside and was seriously hurt. A 30-year-old man from Norfolk's been arrested on suspicion of murder. England's Children's Commissioner says the death of Preston Davey is a failure of the state and safeguarding system. Dame Rachel D'Souza says a review underway must uncover whether the 13-month-old's murder could have been prevented. He was sexually abused and killed by teacher Jamie Varley, who adopted him with his partner John McGowan Fazakerley in Blackpool in 2023. The pair were sentenced yesterday. Joanna Nicholas is a child protection expert.
0: Something that I will want to see in this review is, did they scrutinise this couple as well as any couple, or were they looked at through a slightly different lens because they were a same-sex couple, because they were educated, middle class, because he was a teacher?
18: England's cricketers are 169 runs behind New Zealand, heading into day three of the second test at the Oval. They'll resume on 222 for six in their first innings. And Scotland are looking to make World Cup history tonight in Boston. If they beat Morocco, they will make the knockout stages for the first time. From Sky News, I'm Ruth McKee.
11: Music. Are you ready? Strap in. Because we're going to take you on a musical

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15: The top stories this hour. Andy Burnham is heading back to the House of Commons after winning the Makerfield by-election.
16: People here have voted for change. They have voted for more power for the North and everywhere forgotten by Westminster. They have voted for hope. Now let's give that back to them.
15: Mr. Burnham could now launch a leadership challenge against Sir Keir Starmer. Meanwhile, in this morning's other two by-election results, the Conservatives have taken the Aberdeen South seat from the Scottish National Party, but the SNP have held on to the Arbroath and Broughty Ferry constituency. A zoo's crocodile enclosure won't open today after a three-year-old boy ended up inside and was seriously hurt. He's in a critical but stable condition after the incident in Johnson's of Old House near Huntington in Cambridgeshire. A 30-year-old man from Norfolk's been arrested on suspicion of attempted murder. Our correspondent Emma Birchley has more.
17: We have heard too from the local MP who said, "I'm aware of the incident at Johnson's of Old Hurst and have been liaising with senior officers at Gold Command. This is now a live criminal investigation and I would ask people to refrain from speculation online."
15: Stormont's health minister insists changes will be progressed immediately following an inquiry into a County Antrim hospital. Systemic bullying and an overuse of restraint and sedation were uncovered at Muckamore Abbey. An amber heat health alert's been issued for some parts of England in the next few days. The south and east of England could see temperatures reach the 30s. Ben Stokes is expected to return to the England squad for the third test against New Zealand, but it remains unclear if he'll be captain. The ECB's investigation into Stokes and Gus Atkinson breaching team protocols is nearing its conclusion. Meanwhile, England are 169 runs behind New Zealand, heading into day three of the second test at the Oval. From Sky News, I'm Ruth McKee.
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Brian Ferry getting us started for a Friday morning. Let's stick together, playing on Greatest Hits Radio, the best time of the day show. This is Andy Goulding once again in for Alex Lester. We have some of your Dark Lord sightings to get through this morning, and we kick off a million sellers weekender with a band from Leicester after Alana Miles and Ashford and Simpson on Greatest Hits Radio. Now it's

it's her tribute to Elvis. Or she's singing about Guinness and champagne. Alana Mars, Black Velvet, playing on Greatest Hits Radio, where the weekend start right here. Yes, weekend start on the best time of the day show on a Friday, because you know the weekend start early on Greatest Hits Radio. And you know that we play you the biggest songs of the 70s, 80s and 90s. Well, this week, we're going to play you the biggest million sellers of the famous decades. Yes, those songs that crashed that magic mark. And this... well, it was a 1961 American doo-wop tune that became a huge smash in 1976. For this band from Leicester, Shawaddy Waddy, giving us the full rock and roll revival treatment. Under the Moon of Love. It's a million sellers weekender on Greatest Hits Radio. Hello.

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1: 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This is Andy and for Alex Lester. He returns midweek next week, which means he will be out and about in the wild this weekend. If you spot him, let me know. Andy G at greatesthitsradio.co.uk. We have had some more seaside sightings of the Dark Lord. Where has he been? I'll tell you after Irene Cara and Squeeze in a moment.
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Irene Cara. Flashdance, the best time of the day show on Greatest Hits Radio. This is Andy Gorling for Alex Lester. The Dark Lord will return next week, although I will be here on Monday. So if you think you've spotted the Dark Lord over the weekend, keep your eyes peeled. 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Pamela. Hi, Andy. I spotted the Dark Lord at my local McDonald's drive-thru. He was holding up the queue, putting in a huge order. I asked him to sign my napkin, but unfortunately, due to heavy cold, I had to use it to blow my nose. Love the show. Thank you for that one. Mandy also spotted the Dark Lord at the seafront. He has been out and around the British coastline over the last week or so. Hi, Andy. I think I saw him down South Sea seafront, nicking some chips off a seagull. Probably made me chuckle this morning, that is. But imagine him waddling down the seafront, chasing after a seagull for a chip. Seeking revenge. Yeah. See how you like it, nicking my chips.

0: Doobie Brothers. Playing on Greatest Hits Radio, a million sellers weekender this weekend across the weekend, which has started because the weekends start early on Greatest Hits Radio. Another match for Scotland tonight. Scotland taking on Morocco at 11 o'clock. It's Toy Story 5 out of the cinemas today. It is the summer solstice, the longest day over the weekend, and it's Father's Day as well. Yes, this Father's Day, this Sunday. And we are going to celebrate a whole hour of the musical daddies of the 70s, 80s and 90s, the forefathers responsible for some of the greatest hits ever made. Join Claire Sturgis from 4 this Sunday, the forefathers of the greatest hits.
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Big song from Lenny Kravitz, Fly Away, playing on Greatest Hits Radio, the best time of the day show. 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And this song always makes me think of summer. Everything.

0: Casey and the Sunshine Band, early weekend vibes. That's the way I like it, playing on Greatest Hits Radio. Friday, so Rossi is here in about an hour's time from six Greatest Hits at breakfast as we continue our million sellers weekend. Ken Bruce and Popmaster from 10:30, Claire Sturgis from one. It's all Request Friday from four with Simon Mayo. And then we're into the weekend, the mixtape with Jenny Powell tonight from seven. After the news, there's one from the Nutty Boys and Sir Cliff on the way.
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14: The top stories this hour. Andy Burnham has won the Makerfield by-election, paving the way for him to challenge Sir Keir Starmer for the leadership of the Labour Party. He took the constituency with a majority of over 9,000 and more than 50% of the overall vote. Our political correspondent John Craig says it's going to be a tense time for Sir Keir Starmer.
15: After tonight's result, the game looks very much as though it is up for the Prime Minister. The so-called King of the North looks as though he is set to inherit Labour's crown.
14: Meanwhile, in this morning's other two by-election results, the Conservatives have taken the Aberdeen South seat from the Scottish National Party, but the SNP held on to the Arbroath and Broughty Ferry constituency. A zoo's crocodile enclosure won't open today after a three-year-old boy ended up inside and was seriously hurt. He's in a critical but stable condition after the incident in Johnson's of Oldhurst near Huntington in Cambridgeshire. Bending forwards too much at work, an early pregnancy has been linked to a higher risk of miscarriage. That's according to a study in Denmark, which analysed data from more than 800,000 pregnancies. The Chancellor has announced former coalfield areas will get a share of £13.5 million. Cowanbeath and Fife, St Helens and Merseyside, and Seven Sisters in Neathport Talbot are among six places to be given funding. In sport, Scotland captain Andy Robertson says they're desperate to be the first team to take the country to the knockout stages of the World Cup. They will do that if they beat Morocco tonight in Boston.
16: We know how difficult it's going to be. We're now playing against one of the best teams in the world, but you know, we believe that we can make any game difficult, and if we can do that and if we can put in our best performance, then you know, I believe that we can get what we want and hopefully be the ones that achieve the history.
14: Switzerland have their first win in the World Cup after beating Bosnia and Herzegovina 4-1. From Sky News, I'm Ruth McKee.
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It's the Nutty Boys. It's Greatest Hits Radio, the best time of the day show. Andy Goulding in for Alex Lester. He returns next week. I will be here Monday, though. So if you think you've seen Alex Lester, do let me know. We are on Dark Lord watch at the moment while he's on his travels. Andy G at greatesthitsradio.co.uk. That's what Stuart did in Peterborough. I think I saw Alex Lester in my local park trying to swap Panini soccer stickers. He was kicking off because he still hasn't got his knobby styles. If you see the Dark Lord in the wild, do not approach him. Email me. Where did you see him? What was he doing? Andy G at greatesthitsradio.co.uk.

from the Joshua Tree. Tales of a tortured relationship. Can't live with them, can't live without them. You Two, With or Without You, playing on Greatest Hits Radio. Good luck to Scotland. Back in action tonight in the World Cup. It is 11 o'clock kickoff for Scotland taking on Morocco. Currently top of their group in the World Cup, as are England after the win the other day. So home nation's doing very well. My mum has informed me she's very much enjoying the World Cup at the minute for the national anthems. So what she's doing is she's watching the football, she listens to them sing the national anthems, and then as soon as it kicks off, she turns over and watches something else. So technically what she's done, she's created like her own global version of the Eurovision Song Contest.

0: 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It's Greatest Hits at Breakfast with Rossi from 6 this morning. 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And of course here on Greatest Hits Radio, a million sellers weekender. Those songs that broke that magical million marker. A song from 1997 on the way that sold well over a million but didn't get to number one in the charts.
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Chart toppers, one-hit wonders, record breakers. 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It didn't get to number one, but it became the signature tune for Robbie Williams.

0: eyes and stare. One of those rare songs whose reputation grew bigger than its chart peak. Number two in 1997 for Robbie Williams, but a million seller. 1.25 million seller and still selling. Angels on Greatest Hits Radio. It is a million sellers weekender. Across the weekend continues with Rossi, Greatest Hits at Breakfast from 6. Scotland are in action tonight. I know this time yesterday I played Sweet Caroline after the England win. How about Baccarat then? As Scotland are back in action tonight, I'll play Yes Sir, I Can Boogie after Bryan Adams soon.
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Good luck to Scotland. Back in action tonight. An 11 o'clock kickoff. Okay, it's not 2 o'clock in the morning, but it is still late. Scotland taking on Morocco tonight. As we approach the summer solstice, it is the longest day this weekend, which is why I assume Alex Lester isn't here. I think it's these early mornings. Too bright for the Dark Lord. It's Father's Day this weekend, and Toy Story opens at cinemas today. Toy Story 5, 36 years after the original. I'd like to think that there's people taking their kids to see it who were kids when they went to see it first time round.

0: Dolly Parton Jolene. She's got her own brand of coffee out, you know, now. It's called Cup of Ambition. Of course it is. This is Greatest Hits Radio, the best time of the day show. Andy Goulding in for the Dark Lord. He does return next week, but I will be here on Monday. 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There is £750,000 that could be yours today. 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
16: The top stories this hour, with temperatures expected to rise this weekend across Birmingham, people are being urged to take extra care around open water. It comes as at least 19 people died in open water incidents last month during the last heatwave. A foundation's being set up in Birmingham in memory of Josh Hillstead, who died after getting into difficulty in the River Arrow. His mum Becky's hoping it will prevent similar tragedies.
17: For one, I just didn't want my son to just die. You know, anything to keep his memory alive. And if his story helps to save other children, I'll be totally all for it, you know. It's just to share information, raise awareness to stop any mum from having to feel how I feel.
16: A yellow heat health alert's in place across Birmingham until Tuesday night. A man's been convicted of killing another man in Birmingham more than 6 years ago. Darren Round was found in the canal in Kings Norton in February 2020. Kane Watson of Dorney Drive has been found guilty of manslaughter. There'll be extra police around Birmingham this weekend in response to demonstrations being organised in the city centre. Officers say they're expecting a significant number of protesters and counter-protesters tomorrow and are working with businesses and the transport network to keep disruption to a minimum. Andy Burnham's won the Makerfield by-election, paving the way for him to challenge Sir Keir Starmer for the leadership of the Labour Party. He took the constituency with a majority of over 9,000 and more than 50% of the overall vote. Political correspondent John Craig says it's a tense time ahead for the PM.
18: After tonight's result, the game looks very much as though it is up for the Prime Minister. The so-called King of the North looks as though he is set to inherit Labour's crown.
16: And finally, Taylor Swift has revealed she wrote her track for Toy Story 5 in less than a day. The singer-songwriter told fans she saw a screening of the film and was so inspired she went straight home and finished the track in a matter of hours. The latest installment of the Pixar film is out in cinemas today.
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16: Though murky to start across Birmingham, there'll be plenty of sunny spells later on, highs of around 25 Celsius. That's the latest. I'm Molly Hookings.
1: Wake up to Rossi. 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
14: Indeed, the best day of the week has arrived. Just double check there with producer Al. My name is Rossi, and this morning we will start the greatest hits at breakfast in 79 with Sheik and I Want Your Love.

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0: Friday the 19th of June, and it's a million sellers weekend on Greatest Hits Radio. You see, that song didn't sell a million, or five, or ten. 30 million that sold worldwide. Under Pressure, Queen and David Bowie on the Greatest Hits at breakfast. Two sleeps till Father's Day. The Scottish Premier League fixtures announced yesterday. The English Premier League fixtures are announced a little bit later on today. It's World Tapas Day. It's International Sauntering Day today. I would saunter off to the pub this evening, but I'm working after the show all day today. Thelma Barlow, who played Mavis and Corrie's 97 today. Kathleen Turner, the fabulous actress and the voice of Jessica Rabbit, is 72. Paula Abdul, who had a bit of a crush on in the early 90s, is 64 today. Bojo, Boris Johnson, 62. And happy birthday to Cheerios, the breakfast cereal, introduced this day 85 years ago, 1941. This day, 1968, the Rolling Stones had their seventh number one single, Jumpin' Jack Flash. It's a gas, and all eyes tonight will be in the Boston Stadium, USA, when Scotland take on Monaco in the World Cup 2026. Oh, yes. Not quite.
1: And we'll really shake them up when we win the World Cup, 'cause Scotland are the greatest football team.
0: Good luck, Scotland. Later on tonight, Billy Wilson's listening in Liverpool this morning. He won't be in Liverpool on Monday. He'll be in Miami to go and watch the Scotland-Brazil game next week. Enjoy the big match tonight.

0: Hurry Love. You'll just have to wait on the greatest hits of breakfast. 17 minutes after 6 is the time. Time for Things I Never Knew I Never Knew. Ecuador in action this forthcoming Sunday, I do believe. Despite its name, the Panama hat was actually made and first worn in Ecuador. They got the misleading name way back when they were shipped to Panama in the early 1900s during the construction of the Panama Canal. And workers there wore these hats, and that's why they're called Panama hats. Chimery, Germany and the Ivory Coast tomorrow. In the German state of Bavaria, beer is considered officially classified, but if you don't mind, as a food source. Not drink, but a food source. Many, many years ago, monks and locals considered beer as a liquid bread with all the nutrients that it contained, and it would sustain them during fasting periods. So you're always told not to drink in an empty stomach. The Bavarians, well, when they fasted, they drank beer to keep themselves refreshed and keep the nutrient levels up. Morocco was the first ever African nation to do what? Make it to the World Cup semi-finals. They did that in 2022. I think in Qatar, by the way. Do you remember that nail-biting quarter-final against Portugal? Yes, indeed, it was brilliant. Coming up then, I've got the Bee Gees, I've got Roxy Music, I've got a million seller to play for you very soon as well by the undisputed Queen of Disco, and a cryptic clue to get you thinking on the way, and I'm going to post a little video on my Instagram account now, at Rossi7DJ, to give you the heads up.
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22: Look out for temporary lights on School Road near Larchmere Drive in Hall Green because of gas main work. Whilst over in Wensbury, there's also temporary lights on Hilltop at Witten Lane for similar repairs. Meanwhile, water main work is affecting Thornhill Road in Quarry Bank from Thorns Road to Farm Road. Also, temporary lights are causing delays on Cadley Hill Road in Swadlincote between Hearthcote Road and Castle Gresley turning because of telecom cable work. That's the latest. 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
24: 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Hey, yeah. 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

0: Roxy Music and more than this on the greatest hits of breakfast. Good morning, this is Rossi. The Morning Mystery Oldie is back in 1 hour, and it's day number three for the new clip. Recently, it was identified, Paddy Conaghan in Derry identified the last one as a Silver Lady by David Soul. And here is my cryptic clue then for a Friday morning. Clue for the artist, my name has a seasonal connection. My name has a seasonal connection. Song title clue, I'm experiencing an amorous touch. I'm experiencing an amorous touch. So who could that be? My name has a seasonal connection. Song title clue, I'm experiencing an amorous touch. Answer on the way very, very soon. Let me know your thoughts. 61054. Start your text with Rossi. You can call me 0333 202402. And on the way, greatest hits from Gloria Gaynor and Go West from 1990. Right now, it's just gone 6:30. It's Friday morning. It's time for your headlines.
1: A Birmingham mum's warning us about the dangers of open water after her 8-year-old son died in the River Arrow. It's as we head into yet another heatwave. You can hear from Becky Hind in half an hour. There'll be extra police around in Birmingham this weekend in response to demonstrations being organised in the city centre. Officers say they're expecting a significant number of protesters and counter-protesters tomorrow. Andy Burnham's won the Makerfield by-election, securing over 50% of the vote. His victory means he'll now be able to trigger or take part in a contest to replace the Prime Minister if one is started. Taylor Swift has revealed she wrote her track for Toy Story 5 in less than a day. The singer-songwriter says she saw a screening of the film and was so inspired she went straight home and finished the track in a matter of hours. And for the weather, though murky to start across Birmingham, there will be plenty of sunny spells later on. High temperatures of around 25 Celsius. That's the latest. I'm Molly Hookings.
2: Wake up to Rossi. Playing the greatest hits at breakfast. 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

0: As featured in the soundtrack to Pretty Woman, I Get Over You, the king of wishful thinking, Go West on the greatest hits at breakfast. Friday morning has arrived already. Much excitement. Scotland and the surrounding area ahead of the big game tonight. The Boston Stadium indeed. Be Morocco. Come on, Scotland. And my cryptic clue, lots of people getting it right. Load of Victoria in Huddersfield. First ever time texting the show. Thanks for getting me to work each morning. It's my pleasure, Victoria. And yes, you got the cryptic clue right. Kev Bamber in Wrexham, hello to you. Pixie and the Conal in Ivy Bridge getting it right. Chris is in Derbyshire. Deborah working hard in Manchester, as always. Greatest hits at breakfast on. Thank you very much for getting in touch. John F. in Farnham. Kev's in Knaresbury. He's off to the gym before it gets too hot today. Philip Walker in Ruddington, Nottinghamshire. Jimmy from Goosey. Ellie is in Selkirk. And Sally in Sutton Coldfield, all getting it right. My name has a seasonal connection. Yeah, that would be summer, Donna Summer, and I'm experiencing an amorous touch because I feel love. It's a million seller. I'm going to play that as part of our Million Sellers Weekender. But before all that, you'll hear one of the best from the album Lexicon of Love next.
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17: One lane closed and slow traffic on the M6 southbound at Junction 7 for Great Bar due to a broken down van. Meanwhile, you may want to allow a bit of extra time because Hillwood Common Road is closed between Four Oaks and Little Hay for roadworks. Whilst over in Bloxwich, temporary lights are on Willenhall Lane at Leemore Lane for electricity work until Monday. Also, Paradise Lane is closed from New Road to Lax Lane in Slade Heath for water main work until Tuesday.
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0: Love it. A, B, C and Shoot That Poison Arrow on the greatest hits at breakfast, and Friday morning has arrived. Hope you are fit and I hope you are well and looking forward to another brilliant weekend. And all weekend long, we are celebrating those 7-inch singles that shifted a lot in numbers, more than a million.
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2: Million Sellers Weekender.
0: Yeah, definitely. This was groundbreaking when it was released in way back in 1977, which was a glorious year here in the UK, of course. It was the Jubilee year. And the production in this record was something else. It was one of those when heard for the very first time, possibly on the radio, you would have stood back and thought, my word, that sound, those electronic drum beats. We're talking Donna Summer, of course, the answer to my cryptic clue. As part of our Million Sellers Weekender, this shifted in the UK alone 1.2 million records, which is quite the achievement and well-deserved too. Donna Summer, I Feel Love, on the greatest hits at breakfast as part of our Million Sellers Weekender.

0: ahead of its game, and it would sort of like set the benchmark for electronic music as we would hear it for a decade or so to come. 1977, Donna Summer did that entire record vocal in one single take. One take, that was it. One take, Donna. Produced famously by Giorgio Moroder. Absolutely brilliant record. Coming up, we've got the biggest selling record from one of the years in the 80s decade as part of our Million Sellers Weekend. Another heat wave is on the forecast for this weekend. And a survey this 2 days ago, 2,000 Brits between 40 and 60 were asked what was the greatest decade of them all. I would have said that demographic would have been the 1980s, but apparently not. Of the 2,000 surveyed, 40 to 65, asked the greatest decade of them all, the biggest percentage went for the 1990s, would you Adam and Eve at 1990s. Coming up then, we'll kickstart the next hour of the greatest hits in 1987 with Chaka Khan, and details after the news in just a moment at 7 o'clock. You could get a call today that would change your life to the value of £750,000.
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16: The top stories this hour: a Birmingham mother whose 8-year-old son died in a river is urging people to rethink going into open water as temperatures heat up again. Joshua Hillstead drowned in the River Arrow in 2024. At least 19 people died in open water in the UK, including in the West Midlands, during last month's heatwave. Becky tells us she's determined to raise awareness of the hidden dangers.
17: If a child knows what to do in any circumstances, whether it be in a riptide or whether it be in a river, undercurrents, everything like that, it all can give them more of a chance. It gives them every chance of survival.
16: The advice is to tip your head back and float. There'll be extra police around in Birmingham this weekend in response to demonstrations being organised in the city centre. Officers say they're expecting a significant number of protesters and counter-protesters tomorrow and are working with businesses and transport networks to keep disruption to a minimum. Andy Burnham is heading back to the House of Commons after winning the Makerfield by-election.
18: People here have voted for change. They have voted for more power for the North and everywhere forgotten by Westminster. They have voted for hope. Now let's give that back to them.
16: Mr. Burnham could now launch a leadership challenge against Sir Keir Starmer. Meanwhile, in this morning's other two by-election results, the Conservatives have taken the Aberdeen South seat from the Scottish National Party, but the SNP have held the Arbroath and Brottë Ferry constituency. A man's been found guilty of manslaughter after a 48-year-old was found in a Birmingham canal more than 6 years ago. Darren Round had injuries suggesting he'd been attacked before he went into the water in February 2020. And the London Marathon will take place over 2 days as a one-off in 2027, with men's, women's and elite events spread across the weekend. It will allow a record 100,000 participants to take part. It's set to create the largest fundraising moment in UK sporting history.
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16: Though murky to start across Birmingham, there'll be plenty of sunny spells later on. Highs of around 25 Celsius. That's the latest. I'm Molly Hookings.
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13: winner. Yep, it's just gone 7 a.m. This is Rossi, and today's the day that everything could change. £750,000 could be in your bank account before the day is over. Imagine what you could do with all of that lovely lolly. 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
13: 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Calls are charged at a standard rate. You've got to be over 18. 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Then Gemma Atkinson will make the call. 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

0: Shannon. I'm every woman on the greatest hits of breakfast. Good morning. This is Rossi. Hope you're well and your Friday morning's all going tickety-boo and you're looking forward to another great weekend where the weather's going to be rather fab in most parts. Lovely jubbly. And it's World Tapas Day today, or as we'd say where I've been living for the last God knows how long, the north of England. Picky tea if you're from up north.
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0: Oh, I do love a picky tea. And tapas. And both. Right, let us know when you were 17, please. 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That'll do ever so nicely. We could get you in this feature at some point next week. Right now, the time, would you Adam and Eve it, is 7.07. Gary is our guest this morning. Good morning, Gary. How are you?
3: I'm not too bad, Rossi. I can't complain.
0: You know the drill, Gary. There's no point in complaining because no one will listen.
3: Exactly.
0: Whereabouts are you from?
3: From Wolverhampton.
0: Travelled through there the weekend before last, and we had a lovely week in Birmingham. It's so close, actually, on the train, actually. It's a hop, skip and a jump, isn't it, from Wolverhampton into Birmingham?
3: It is. You can literally see it out your window.
0: You can, indeed. What year were you 17?
3: I was 17 in 1989.
0: And where would you have been then in 1989, Gary?
3: So I would have been in Wolverhampton. I want to apologise to anybody. From 1989, I would have been a window canvasser. So I would have been tapping a lot of doors around about then, just making my way or trying to get started in my working life.
0: Were you selling double glazing?
3: Yeah, well, we were knocking doors, looking, you know, we were like ahead of the salespeople. So we were like sort of trying to drum up some sales and stuff. So we spend a lot of time walking and a lot of time knocking doors. So I apologise to anybody who's out there. Sounds a bit like a Son of Mayo confession.
0: Yeah, it does. And did you ever get anybody opening the door and they were rather grumpy with you?
3: Many a time, I'm afraid, Rossi. That's been up on my life.
0: Yeah, it's a weird thing now. You don't knock on people's doors the way we used to. You know, calling around to friends and stuff like that. We don't really do that, do we?
3: No.
0: It's like if your doorbell rings, you go, "What the? Why does everyone say, who's that? Who's that? Well, I don't know. Answer and find out." So, 1989, what sort of stuff were you into?
3: Recently left school, listened to a lot of music, hanging around with friends. Generally doing the thing that you do when you're 17. You're sort of finding your feet in life, aren't you?
0: Yeah, indeed. And what was the first, can you remember the first ever live gig you went to see?
3: I actually went to Summer Excess with In Excess. That was at the old Wembley.
0: Yeah, well, I was at that gig because Blondie supported. That was a brilliant gig.
3: It was an amazing day.
0: Yeah.
3: Amazing day.
0: I remember that very, very well indeed. Well, let me take you back to 1989 when you were knocking on doors, being an absolute nuisance. You weren't really, Gary. These songs were in the charts. Martika. Feel the earth move. Love it. Love Train. Holly Johnson. I want that man. Before mentioned, Deborah Harry. Which one of those would you like to hear this Friday morning?
3: Let's go with Deborah Harry, Rossi.
0: You're going to go with Deborah Harry. Well, let's get this on. Flying Solo in 1989. This is a great record and a really good guitar intro. Well, look, have yourself a fabulous weekend in Wolverhampton and enjoy your weekend. Enjoy yourself. Don't go knocking on too many doors and enjoy this from Deborah Harry. Okay, mate?
3: Thanks, Rossi. Take care.

0: Supertramp and Dreamer on the greatest hits at breakfast, and ahead of that, brilliant I Want That Man by Deborah Harry. And it's a 17 minutes after 7 already. Mexico through to the second round with their 1-0 win over South Korea. Poor old Qatar. Down to 9 men, got spanked by Canada 6-0, I think it was, at the referee's final whistle. And Scotland could go through to the second round with a win over Morocco tonight. Boston Stadium, it's 11 p.m. kickoff later on tonight. Gemma Wilson in Pinner in Northwest London. With the hot weather and the heatwave predicted across the weekend and back again today, I think in my workplace this afternoon, like in the World Cup, we should be given a hydration break every 22 and a half minutes. Yeah, you sort that one out with your boss. Thank you very much for the kind words in the show, Gemma. This is back for day number 3 now. It's a newish morning mystery oldie. There's 8 incorrect guesses already up on the website, greatesthitsradio.co.uk. I'll open up the phone lines very soon. Between now and then, you will hear from Erasure and you will hear from Eternal featuring BB Winans.
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15: The earlier breakdown has been removed from the M6 southbound at Junction 7, the Great Bar turn-off. Meanwhile, you may want to allow a bit of extra time because roadworks have closed Great Bridge Road in Ocker Hill northbound between Constantine Way and the A41 High Street. Also, Barleymow Lane is closed from Foxtail Place to the Brambles in Cats Hill for water main work until Tuesday, whilst over in Birmingham, there's one lane closed on Bickenhill Lane at Morris Way for electricity work. That's the latest. There's more on our website.
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1: 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Yes, that's where we are. 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

0: Eternal and BB Wannins, and I Ought Not Be the Only One on the greatest hits at breakfast. Right then, it's that time of the morning for me to press the button that plays the clip of her greatest hit that is the morning mystery oldie. There you go. Does that sound familiar to you? Call me now, 0333-2020-402 is my number. I'll take four calls at random. It's a local rate to call me. Some phone providers may apply further charges. If you get through and you get it right, meaning you identify the song title and the act behind that song title, then you will get a year's free subscription to Rayo Premium. Also a brand new smart speaker. Most importantly, I would say the bragging rights down your neck of the woods for being the Morning Mystery Oldie Champion. Please call me, 0333-2020-402. Could be speaking to you soon. Greatest hits coming up from Odyssey and Derek and the Dominoes. Matt's got your sport in a moment. Right now it's 7:30. It's time for your Friday morning headlines.
1: A Birmingham mum's warning us about the dangers of open water after her 8-year-old son died in the River Arrow. It's as we head into yet another heatwave. You can hear from Becky Hind in half an hour. There'll be extra police around in Birmingham this weekend in response to demonstrations being organised in the city centre. Officers say they're expecting a significant number of protesters and counter-protesters tomorrow. Andy Burnham's won the Makerfield by-election, securing over 50% of the vote. His victory means he'll now be able to trigger or take part in a contest to replace the Prime Minister if one is started. Taylor Swift has revealed she wrote her track for Toy Story 5 in less than a day. The singer-songwriter says she saw a screening of the film and was so inspired she went straight home and finished the track in a matter of hours. And for the weather, though murky to start across Birmingham, there will be plenty of sunny spells later on. High temperatures of around 25 Celsius. That's the latest. I'm Molly Hookings.
0: Sport. Friday morning sport. Right now it is time to say happy Friday and good morning, Matt.
2: Good morning there, Rossi. Dramatic scenes at the World Cup as host Canada won their first match at the tournament, thrashing Qatar 6-0. The game was over as a contest at half-time, with Canada 3-0 up and Qatar down to 10 men. But then a rash challenge left Ismaël Koné with a broken leg and Qatar had another player sent off. Scuffles broke out at full-time between the players and the Canada manager Jesse Marsh was in tears. Mexico were the first team to be guaranteed a place in the knockout stages. They beat South Korea 1-0 in a lackluster match, the only goal coming after the South Korean keeper spilled the ball, colliding with his teammate. Switzerland beat Bosnia-Herzegovina 4-1, four of those goals coming in the last 20 minutes, sparked by Bosnia having a player sent off. Tonight, Scotland play their second match against an impressive Morocco side. Co-host USA take on Australia. New Zealand have the upper hand in the second test at the Oval. They were bowled out for 391 and reduced England to 222 for 6 at the close of play.
3: Wake up to Rossi. Playing the greatest hits at breakfast. Hey, yeah. Birmingham's More Music Mornings. Sound like this. Greatest hits
0: radio. Thank you, Matt. Catch you in 1 hour from now for another sporting update. It's Friday morning as we take your calls for the Morning Mystery Oldie. We'll play you Derek and the Dominoes and Layla on the greatest hits at breakfast.

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0: Odyssey going back to my roots on the greatest hits at breakfast. Ken Bruce is back at 10 o'clock this morning, 10:30 Pop Master. More of those million sellers as part of our Million Sellers Weekender. A buried treasure and a greatest love song in another golden hour after 12 midday today. And if you love music like Odyssey going back to my roots, the big mixtape is back tonight with Jenny Powell live from the Manchester studios, this studio here, with the mixtape. And looking forward to that. It's great. Friday nights and Saturday night here on Greatest Hits Radio. Now, the Morning Mystery Oldie is all of 3 days old. Will it be this morning when it's correctly identified? Will it be short-lived?
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0: It's exactly 20 to 8 already. Let's do it then. 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
3: Hey, Simon from Barnsley.
0: Good morning, Simon, and how are you in beautiful South Yorkshire this morning?
3: Oh, absolutely great. It's sun shining, and we're off to Wales later on this afternoon to do a downhill mountain biking race for my 14-year-old son.
0: Well, doesn't that sound brilliant, Simon? What's your son's name?
3: It's Harry.
0: Right then. Well, good luck in that, Harry and Simon. What do you reckon that is?
3: I think it's David Bowie, Modern Love.
0: Modern Love. I saw the paper boy. Not been guessed before. Great song, 1983. But it isn't that, but enjoy the mountain bike riding.
3: Thank you very much. Have a good day.
0: Cheers, Simon. Greatest Hits Radio, good morning. Good morning.
4: Good morning.
0: Good morning. Who's this?
4: It's Helen from Biggleswade.
0: Now then, Helen in Biggleswade. And any plans for your weekend?
4: Yes, I'm dog boarding, so I've got a couple of dogs, and then I'm going to a local event with music and food and a charity football match, so that'll be nice.
0: Aren't you busy this weekend, Helen?
4: Yes.
0: All right. How confident are you feeling?
4: Fairly. As soon as I heard it, I thought I knew what it was. Oh. But I may be wrong.
0: Okay.
4: I checked the guesses.
0: Go on, then.
4: Hi. I think it's Africa by Toto.
0: Could the title be going, Helen. But listen, you've got a busy weekend to contend with. Have a little thing across the weekend. We'll speak again soon.
4: Thank you. Take care. Bye.
0: Yes. Bye, Helen. Greatest Hits Radio, good morning.
5: Good morning, Rossi. It's Claire in Bournemouth.
0: Hello, Claire in Bournemouth.
5: Hello. You all right?
0: I'm all right. Are you all right?
5: Good, yes. It was a bit of a surprise that you answered.
0: Well, so how confident are you feeling then, Claire in Bournemouth?
5: I don't know. My confidence levels have dropped since you've answered, but I'm sure it's Always by Atlantic Star.
0: Isn't that a wonderful song? Beautiful record.
5: I know.
0: Being guessed before, could the title be Going to Bournemouth Your Way, Claire? Oh, Claire, it's not bad either. Listen, you have yourself a really, really good weekend, whatever you do.
5: And you, Rossi.
0: See you soon.
5: Bye,
0: Claire. Bye-bye. Final one now for a Friday morning Greatest Hits Radio. Hello.
6: Hi, Ross. It's Matt from Gosport in Hampshire.
0: Now then, Matt, and how's it looking in Hampshire there across the Solent?
6: Lovely and sunny. Great start to the weekend.
0: What do you think it is then?
6: Going to say it's Pat Benatar, Love is a Battlefield.
0: Love is a Battlefield from the mid-1980s. Not being guessed before. And should never be guessed again. Have a great weekend, Matt.
6: And you too. Thank you.
0: Cheers, my friend. Take it easy. Have a good one, whatever you do. We'll get those...

0: weekend, Matt.
1: 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Thank you.
2: 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Take it easy. 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
16: There are the usual delays on the M6 southbound before Junction 8, with a 10-minute to get through there. Meanwhile, you may want to allow a bit of extra time because Great Bridge Road is closed northbound between Constantine Way and the A41 High Street in Ocker Hill due to roadworks. Also, look out for temporary lights on School Road near Larchmere Drive in Hall Green for gas main work, whilst over in Handsworth Wood there's temporary lights on Craythorne Avenue finishing today for water main work. That's the latest. 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
18: 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Birmingham's more music.

0: Oh, yes, Pulp and Common People on the greatest hits at breakfast. It's 9 minutes to eight.
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0: Certainly is celebrating those records that have shifted a million or more in the UK alone. And here's another great song that the band weren't overly enamored with. In fact, they certainly didn't think it was single material, but they certainly got it wrong. It would become the most famous song, shifting, I think, about 1.63 million copies here in the UK. Worldwide, a lot more than that. Don't You Want Me from the album Dare. 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

0: Human League, Don't You Want Me, Baby, on the greatest hits of breakfast. Good morning to Alan, the Hackney black cab driver that I met at Lime Street yesterday in Liverpool. Have a great day today, and have a great weekend ahead as well. So Father's Day on Sunday, as well as the summer solstice. 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
17: The top stories this hour: a Birmingham mum whose 8-year-old son drowned in a river is urging people to know the risks of open water as temperatures begin to soar.
18: I just didn't want my son to just die. You know, anything to keep his memory alive, and if his story helps to save other children, I would totally all for it, you know.
17: Joshua Hilster died in the River Arrow 2 years ago. Now Becky's hoping to prevent similar tragedies.
18: We went to Westminster last year to campaign for water safety to be put on the curriculum, and we're so lucky that it will be on the curriculum from September this year.
17: At least 19 people drowned during last month's heatwave, including a teenager in Kingsbury Water Park. A yellow heat health alert is in place across the West Midlands until Tuesday night. Police say they're expecting a significant number of people in Birmingham tomorrow after demonstrations were organised. Protesters and counter-protesters are planning to gather in the city centre. There'll be extra officers across the area. The Prime Minister has congratulated Andy Burnham after his decisive win in the Makerfield by-election. During his victory speech, the now former Mayor of Greater Manchester promised to put the country back on the right path.
19: From here on, I will give everything I have got to make it so, to ensure the name Makerfield is forever synonymous with bringing about the change this country needs.
17: He's won the seat with a majority of over 9,000 votes, setting up a potential battle with Keir Starmer for the leadership of the Labour Party. The Prime Minister's insisted he'll fight any challenge. A man's been jailed after a pensioner died in a hit and run in Birmingham. The man in his 70s was struck on Hyters Heath Lane last November and died at the scene. 50-year-old Tyrone Clark has been sentenced to over 6 years. And Taylor Swift has revealed she wrote her song for Toy Story 5 in less than a day. The singer-songwriter says she was so inspired after seeing the film, she finished the track in a matter of hours.
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17: Though murky to start across Birmingham, there'll be plenty of sunny spells later on, highs of around 25 Celsius. That's the latest. I'm Molly Hookings.
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0: Just gone 8 o'clock on a Friday morning, and £750,000 must and will be won today on Make Me a Winner. 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
0: That's the sound of the winning team, winning £750,000, and it could be you. 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We'll also find the rules for this network competition. Or call this number to play 03434-282-017. Calls charged at a standard rate. You've got to be over 18. Lines close this afternoon at 5 p.m. and Gemma Atkinson will make that all-important call. If you get the call, you need to answer. If you answer, you will get £750,000 paid into your bank account as soon as Gemma says cheerio. Get yourself in that draw. Text the word cash. Send it to 61054. Good luck.
14: Make me a winner. 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Sound like this.

Michael and Cecilia, later to be covered in the 90s by Suggs, who did a really decent version of that, I think you would agree. It's 10 past 8, it's Friday morning, a couple of sleeps till the longest day of the year, and Father's Day this forthcoming Sunday, so it's all about fathers and children. Connection for this morning's 8.33, hello to Lindsay Bramble. Thank you very much for getting in touch. In sunny Newcastle, say a shout out to Colin Anderson, who's now finished installing my new kitchen. It's been quite a task, but we got there in the end. I would like to recommend Kelly and Ozzy Osbourne and Changes. That certainly fits the bill. Or Mike and the Mechanics and the Living Years getting a lot of nods this morning. Andy Mills in Yeovil. Good morning, Rossi. Love the show, especially the 8.33. What about Dusty, son of a preacher man? Hi to Johnny and Jack and all the team at JD Electrical Services. Love the 8.33. Graham Alston, Boney M and Daddy Cool would sound good this morning. Carl Middleton in, I think in Nottingham. Luther Vandross and Dance With My Father. Thanks for recommending that as well. And also recommended by Steve Hyam in Bartley Green. Lovely area, about 5 miles west of the second city. And a lot of people looking forward to the big game tonight, the 11 p.m. kickoff. Scotland take on Morocco at the Boston Stadium, and I think it's only right we play this.

0: Big Country, what a band, formed in 1981. Stuart Adamson on vocals after he parted company with the Skids. And they really give Scotland and Scottish rock that most recognisable sound with their famous bagpipe guitar, which you can hear now. There was no bagpipes used in that, actually. It was all played on guitar. Absolutely brilliant. Ahead of the big game tonight. Come on, Scotland, big country in a big country. On the greatest hits at breakfast. Right, 8:15 is the time. What about Son of My Father by Chicory Chip? Our Daddy Don't Cry by Elvis Presley, says Pete in Beckenham. Good morning, Rossi. What about, says Susan in Dumfries? Dance With My Father again. Luther Vandross getting a few nods this morning. Emily Crowsdale, Henley-on-Thames. Good morning to you. Father Figure by George Michael would sound good in your 8:33. Ashley Elliott in Basingstoke. New to Greatest Hits Radio. I love your top 10 till Ken in 8:33, Rossi. I would like to recommend Kid Creole and Annie, I'm Not Your Daddy. Isla Gorman in Dumfries, also just up the road from Susan. What about Papa Was a Rolling Stone by The Temptations and Gina McWilliams in Sunderland? Papa Don't Preach Madonna? Yeah, also getting quite a few nods this morning. Emma in South Wales. Sweet Child O' Mine, Guns N' Roses. And again, Daddy Cool by Boney. I'm now getting loads and loads of nods this morning. We'll get our heads together. The big boss producer, Alan, and I get three of your finest and play them for you at 8:30. Between now and 8:33 time, Stevie Wonder and the Cardigans, My Favourite Game, will play.
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21: Birmingham's A38M Aston Expressway has the usual inbound congestion from M6 Junction 6 to the city centre, adding 10 minutes. Meanwhile, the M6 southbound is heavy before Junction 8 at the M5 junction from the M54. Also, look out for queues on West Bromwich's A41 at the M5 Junction 1. Roadworks have closed West Avenue in Hampstead Industrial Estate, whilst over in Wolverhampton, there's a lane closure on Mosley Street at Stafford Road due to gas repairs.
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0: Cardigans are my favourite game on the greatest hits at breakfast. Hello to Matt, the coach driver in Chippenham, standing by for Friday morning's 8:33, all related to Father's Day and kids and children. Thank you very much for getting in touch. John's in Barnsley, lovely to hear from you. Steve in Millbourne Port. Thank you very much for getting in touch. And Mark in Dorset. We're good to go with three of your best suggestions in just a little moment. Matt standing by with the sport. Right now, it's fastly approaching 8:30 on a Friday morning. It's time for your headlines.
1: A Birmingham mum's warning us about the dangers of open water after her 8-year-old son died in the River Arrow. It's as we head into yet another heatwave. You can hear from Becky Hind in half an hour. There'll be extra police around in Birmingham this weekend in response to demonstrations being organised in the city centre. Officers say they're expecting a significant number of protesters and counter-protesters tomorrow. Andy Burnham's won the Makerfield by-election, securing over 50% of the vote. His victory means he'll now be able to trigger or take part in a contest to replace the Prime Minister if one is started. Taylor Swift has revealed she wrote her track for Toy Story 5 in less than a day. The singer-songwriter says she saw a screening of the film and was so inspired she went straight home and finished the track in a matter of hours. And for the weather, though murky to start across Birmingham, there will be plenty of sunny spells later on. High temperatures of around 25 Celsius. That's the latest. I'm Molly Hookings.
2: Sport. And here's your latest sport. Co-host Canada have recorded their first ever win at a World Cup in a dramatic match against Qatar in Vancouver. Canada were out of sight at half-time, 3-0 up, and Qatar down to 10 men. But then a rash challenge from Asim Madibo left Canada's Ismail Kone with a broken leg. Madibo was sent off and scuffles broke out during the match and at full-time. Canada finished with a 6-0 win, but their manager Jesse Marsh was in tears. Mexico are through to the second round after beating South Korea 1-0. It was a game of few chances. The only goal came courtesy of a fumble from the South Korean keeper. Bosnia-Herzegovina had a player sent off as they were beaten 4-1 by Switzerland. Tonight, Scotland play their second match against an impressive Morocco side. Co-host USA take on Australia. England will resume the second test at the Oval today on 222 for 6 after New Zealand posted an impressive first innings total of 391. And strong winds buffeted the US Open golf. Rory McIlroy finished on 1-under, 5 shots off the lead.
0: Cheers, Matt's here today at 4 o'clock with Simon Mayo for All Request Friday. 8:33, celebrating Father's Day this Sunday, and we will start with some good time rock and roll.

8:33 with Boney M and Daddy, Daddy Cool. I love that record from 1977. Ahead of that, Guns N' Roses, who this day, 1987, made their debut live appearance at London's Marquee Club in the West End of London. And we played you Sweet Child O' Mine, and this got a lot of nods this morning. Released in 1989, the title track from the Living Years album, Mike and the Mechanics on the Greatest Hits at Breakfast.

0: Do not forget. Elton John on the way, then another million seller as part of a million sellers weekend. And then we'll get into the top 10 till Ken.
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14: Great Bridge Road is closed northbound between Constantine Way and the A41 High Street in Ocker Hill for roadworks. Meanwhile, temporary lights are causing delays on School Road near Larchmere Drive in Hall Green until Tuesday for gas main repairs. Also, look out for temporary lights on Alvechurch Highway from Lydiate Ash to Lickey, whilst over in Wolverhampton there's temporary lights on Tremont Street between Inkerman Street and Grosvenor Street for electricity work. That's the latest. There's more on our website.
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0: Certainly is celebrating those big, big sellers that exceeded their million mark. And another song, famously, Boy George's bandmate said, don't release this, this is kind of rubbish. But Boy George stuck to his guns and his gut reaction, and the rest, as they say, is history. Become the biggest selling record in 1983 in the UK, and it would win the Brit Award the following year for the best single release. Karma Chameleon Culture Club is part of our Million Sellers Weekender.

0: Bobby's Culture Club and Karma Chameleon on the greatest hits at breakfast. Hello to Jojo on her way to the NC 500 route in Scotland, along with her husband Andy, who's celebrating his 50th birthday today. Happy birthday. That's a brilliant route to take. Enjoy every bit of that. And enjoy the top 10 till Ken, because after the news at 9, I'm going to transport you back to the year when Lionel Richie would release Truly, the love song album. Also, Eric Clapton releases Pilgrim. Robbie Williams didn't give us one album this year. He gave us two. Life Through a Lens, and then late in October of this chosen year, he would give us I've Been Expecting You. More clues, more headlines, great songs from that year after the news next at 9.
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19: The top stories this hour. A Birmingham mother whose 8-year-old son died in a river is urging people to rethink going into open water as temperatures heat up again. Joshua Hillstead drowned in the River Arrow in 2024. At least 19 people died in open water in the UK, including the West Midlands, during last month's heatwave. Becky tells us she's determined to raise awareness of the hidden dangers.
20: If a child knows what to do in any circumstances, whether it be in a riptide or whether it be in a river, undercurrents, everything like that, it all can give them more of a chance. It gives them every chance of survival.
19: The advice is to tip your head back and float. There'll be extra police around in Birmingham this weekend in response to demonstrations being organised in the city centre. Officers say they're expecting a significant number of protesters and counter-protesters tomorrow and are working with businesses and the transport network to keep disruption to a minimum. Sir Keir Starmer's congratulated Andy Burnham on his victory in the Makerfield by-election, despite him being considered a potential challenger to the Labour leadership. The now former Greater Manchester's mayor's return to Westminster paves the way for that to happen. Housing Secretary Steve Reid won't be drawn on speculation, but says the PM's been clear on his position.
21: He said if there was a leadership challenge, he would be in it, but there isn't, so therefore it's hypothetical. But we've got to focus not on internal debates in the Labour Party, but on facing the country.
19: A man's been jailed after killing a pensioner in a hit-and-run in Birmingham. Tyrone Clark was driving a stolen car on Hightersheath Lane last November when he struck the man in his 70s. The 50-year-old's been sentenced to over 6 years in prison. And the London Marathon will take place over 2 days as a one-off in 2027, with men's, women's and elite events spread across the weekend. It will allow a record 100,000 participants to take part. It's set to create the largest fundraising moment in UK sporting history.
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19: Though murky to start across Birmingham, there'll be plenty of sunny spells later on, highs of around 25 Celsius. That's the latest. I'm Molly Hookings.

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1: Just gone 9 o'clock. Let's get your Friday workday started. 10 great songs. One chosen year, but what year were these in the charts? The Sweetest Thing, you two. Patricia McNeil. Someone Loves You, Honey.
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1: And George Michael, Released Outside. What year are we talking about? 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First to 10 this morning, it is Madonna and Ray of Light. But what was the year?

The key change in that record. Westlife would be proud of that. Someone Loves You, Honey, Latricia McNeil. Hello, Chris, Painting Outdoor Furniture. Emerson's Green in Bristol, getting the year right. Jason, the taxi driver in Oakhampton. Brilliant 8:33 this morning. Loving the start to your top 10 from Ken. And Jason Malone in Edinburgh went at the age of 30 on his first foreign holiday with his wife, Ellen, his kids, Kaylee, Sean, and Daniel. Loving the tunes already. It was the year when Jim, Barbara, Denise, and Dave, and R. Anthony made their debut on the TV show, the sitcom The Royal Family. Vinnie Jones would make his big screen debut in Lock, Stock, and Two Smoking Barrels. Another Guy Ritchie movie production and direction, and his then wife would release one of the biggest selling albums of the year. We played you the title track. We're talking Madonna and Ray of Light. And George Michael was back in the charts with Outside. But what year are we talking about?

0: Corner shop brimful of Asher and a hit single on his third time release with a little bit of help from Norman Cook, a.k.a. Fatboy Slim, who had a huge album this year. You've come a long way, baby. Dave and Sue are in the school run in Liverpool, Richard in Enfield, and Sue in Sunny Donny was just getting back to work after giving birth to twins in this year. Caroline's in the Wirral, and Jimmy James and his Vagabonds are off on a family annual golf weekend. Have a lovely time, and yes, you've got the year right. And Kevin T says, is this the year the Gooners did the double? Yes, it would be Arsene Wenger's first full season, and you, my friend, are bang on the money.
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0: Money, money, money, and there's lots of it, and it will be won this afternoon. £750,000. Yes. Last week's winner, Dawn, just could not believe it when she got that all-important Make Me a Winner call.
2: Why me? I mean, I do these things, into competitions, so why me? But then I think, well, why not me? And I can give so much back now, so I can donate to my charities and I can look after my family and I can do so much good as well. So, oh my goodness, that's me. Flabbergasted.
0: Yes, indeed, flabbergasted. It could be you getting flabbergasted today if you get the call. Don't put it off. 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You must be over 18. 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Shortly after 5, Gemma will be handed a call and she will make that call. 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It's as simple as that. 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
25: An accident has partially blocked Pershaw Road in Balsall Heath at Speedwell Road, whilst over in Wolverhampton, it's slow on Birmingham Road going inbound at Grove Street, taking 10 minutes. Meanwhile, you may want to allow extra time because of temporary lights on Craythorne Avenue in Handsworth Wood, between Camplin Crescent and Bulis Avenue for water main work. Also, electricity work has closed Merse Lane in Lickey between Plymouth Road and Brookhouse Road. That's the latest. 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

The biggest selling album in the UK this year, even outselling Ray of Light by Madonna. Greatest Hits Radio is 23 to 10 already. Rob Hollis in Walsall, great weather, fantastic songs in the top 10 till Ken. Janet Aspinall in Barnsley, loving the tunes this morning, as always, and guessing the correct year. Good morning, Rossi. This would be the year, says Victoria McCluskey, in Wakefield in West Yorkshire. I would meet a guy called Damien, and he would become my husband. Lovely to hear from you. Richard Smith and Pauling, getting it right as well. I think you're on 5 out of 5 as well. And great to hear that again. What can I do to make you love me? The cause. And it was the year, of course, it was a big year for big movies. Elton John would be knighted, and also the aforementioned Culture Club would reform and make a comeback, and Birmingham would host the Eurovision Song Contest, and Karen Ramirez would have a one-hit wonder with this.

0: Picture perfect for a Friday morning. Loving the backbeat to this song. Karen Ramirez and Looking for Love on the greatest hits at breakfast. The top 10 till Cam. George in Glasgow, 5 out of 5. Martin in Chasewater, well done to you. And Lizzie in the Cotswolds going for a first 5 out of 5 ever. Well done. You've got the year right, and these two are still to come. Oh, do you believe in life after love? Cher. And the Mannix. But what was the year?
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8: Queues on the M6 northbound from Junction 10 Wolverhampton to Junction 10 AM54 due to an accident now on the hard shoulder. Meanwhile, stop-start traffic on the M5 north at the M6 Junction 8 means 10 minutes to get through there. Also, Great Bridge Road in Ocker Hill remains closed northbound between Constantine Way and a 41 High Street until Monday, whilst temporary lights affect School Road near Larchmere Drive in Hall Green for gas repairs. There's more on our website.
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0: Manic Street Preachers, if you tolerate this, then your children will be next. What a song, what a band. Josh Lewis in West Sussex, it was the year I passed my driving test and my A-levels, got two A's and two B's, clever clogs. Fiona Lovett in Edinburgh is the year I left my teens, I became 20 years of age in the May of this year. And it was Serving Private Ryan in Armageddon, the big movies that dominated the box office in the UK, and we also love Something About Mary. For those of you guessing 1998, then I salute you, 1998 this morning. And I salute Ken Bruce, who's good to go after the news at 10 o'clock, Popmaster at 10:30, and he will continue our Million Sellers Weekend. I will wake you up Monday morning from 6 a.m. with the greatest hits at breakfast. Until then, I insist you have yourself a great weekend.
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0: Hello, good morning, and thanks to Rossi. 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
1: The top stories this hour: a Birmingham mum whose 80-year-old son drowned in a river is urging people to know the risks of open water as temperatures begin to soar.
21: I just didn't want my son to just die. You know, anything to keep his memory alive, and if his story helps to save other children, I would totally all for it, you know.
1: Joshua Hilster died in the River Arrow 2 years ago. Now Becky's hoping to prevent similar tragedies.
21: We went to Westminster last year to campaign for water safety to be put on the curriculum. And we're so lucky that it will be on the curriculum from September this year.
1: At least 19 people drowned during last month's heat wave, including a teenager in Kingsbury Water Park. A yellow heat health alert's in place across the West Midlands until Tuesday night. Police say they're expecting a significant number of people in Birmingham tomorrow after demonstrations were organised. Protesters and counter-protesters are planning to gather in the city centre. There'll be extra officers across the area. Andy Burnham's called his Makerfield by-election win a turning point for Labour, saying the party's been handed a final chance to change. The now former Greater Manchester mayor secured more than every other party combined, including Reform. But its deputy leader, Richard Tice, isn't that impressed with Labour's results.
22: Yeah, this is a safe Labour seat that's been Labour for 100 years, so he's held on to that. At the local elections, the message was vote Reform to get Starmer out. Here, what people did was vote Burnham to guarantee to get Starmer out.
1: Mr. Burnham's return to Westminster means he can now trigger or stand in a leadership contest. A man's been jailed after a pensioner died in a hit and run in Birmingham. The man in his 70s was struck on Hyters Heath Lane last November and died at the scene. 50-year-old Tyrone Clark has been sentenced to over 6 years. And Taylor Swift has revealed she wrote her song for Toy Story 5 in less than a day. The singer says she was so inspired after seeing the film, she finished the track in a matter of hours.
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1: 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That's the latest. I'm Molly Hookings.
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0: It's Friday, and today is the day everything could change. And we're not just talking about football. £750,000 could be in your account before today is over. Just imagine what you could do with all that money. Now, last week's winner, Dawn, she couldn't believe it when her entry came right.
23: Why me? I mean, I do these things, enter competitions, thought, why me? But then I think, well, why not me? And I can give so much back now, so I can donate to my charities and I can look after my family and can do so much good as well. So, oh my goodness, that's me.
0: She knows what to do with it all, right, doesn't she? There's Dawn. Don't put it off any longer. Get in the draw now for your chance to score some cash. Quite a lot. 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Or call this number, 03434 282 017, and the calls are charged at the standard rate. Over 18s only. But hurry, the lines close at 5 p.m. today, and then Gemma Atkinson could be calling you if she does just answer, and you'll have won £750,000 paid straight into your account after the call. Enter now for your chance to win. 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

Houston. Such a quiet, retiring voice. Come on, speak up, Whitney. Can't hear her behind a bus ticket, as we used to say. Yes, something like that. Anyway, that's Whitney, and here I am for the next 3 hours, right until 1 o'clock today. Friday, it's the 19th of June. It's a Million Sellers Weekender. More shortly about that. Popmaster, of course, it's on its way very soon, 10:30, and a love song at 11:15. And if you're looking really further back, it's going to be 1977 for our golden year later on this morning. Well, after 12, in fact. 1977, we are hoping to get your memories of that great year for you. And, of course, choose a song from the year as well, your favourite track of 1977. The golden year after 12. Your telephone number to us, please, by email, ken@greatestisradio.co.uk, or you can text Ken to 61054. As well as that, some buried treasure coming up at 12:30. I'm an hour out. 1 hour out. If it goes quiet after 12, I've got it wrong and gone home.

Fleetwood Mac in Dreams. It's a great song, apart from that slight wrong emphasis, you know, washes you. Yeah, it's a bit like Pony in Your Pocket. And now here's David Bowie.

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0: Do I need to explain this any further? I don't think so. It does exactly what it says on that well-known product for wood treatment. Yes, it's Million Sellers all this weekend, and we've got one here right now. Frankie Goes to Hollywood. They followed up Relax with another monster hit. Two Tribes, 9 weeks at number one in 1984. Sort of turning Cold War nuclear tension into one of the decade's biggest, boldest pop records. And just for proof, it sold 1,629,287 copies.
3: The air attack warning sounds like this is the sound.

0: Frankie Goes to Hollywood. Two Tribes, along with the voice of the late, great Patrick Allen, who warned us of doom all the time. That's part of our Million Sellers Weekend, and more later. But coming up even sooner than that, we'll have another round of Popmaster. Get the kettle on!
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Phil Collins. Something happened on the way to heaven. 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It's here.

0: Welcome to Friday's Pop Master, and welcome to Chris Collingwood, who's in Beverley, East Yorkshire. Hello, Chris.
1: Hey, Ken, how you doing?
0: I'm well, how are you?
1: All good, thank you.
0: Lovely. Tell me what you do.
1: I work in HR for a local company. Lovely people, lovely bosses let me have this bit of time off to do this.
0: Oh, right, so they all know you're doing it, yeah?
1: Everybody, yeah, I've really overgot.
0: Just let them all know. Okay, right. Have you always worked in that area?
1: No, background.
0: I tell you what, Chris, we are having we're having a little problem hearing you. So it's breaking up a little bit, I think, at your end.
1: Okay, how about that?
0: That's good. That's better. Lovely. So right. you were telling me what you used to do.
1: Yeah, I was a freelance music journalist in the 80s and 90s. So interviewing bands, mainly on the heavy rock side. And also worked in ticketing, so toured with bands and worked for a few football clubs. So very different to what I'm doing now.
0: Yeah, you've lived the life, haven't you? Fantastic. Well, let's have a look at your bonuses, see what we can find for you there. Shiny Songs is one. The other is River Deep Mountain High. River Deep Mountain High or Shiny Songs. Say again, sorry?
1: Shiny Songs.
0: Shiny Songs. Yeah, you are breaking up just a little bit. So,
1: okay.
0: If we can't hear you, I will ask you to repeat yourself. Don't worry too much about that. Anyway, well, I think we can ready to do it, aren't we? So you've got your bonuses chosen. All we have to do is wish you the very best of luck, and here they come.
1: Thank you.
0: The song Can't Give You Anything But My Love was number one in the mid-70s for which American vocal group?
1: There you go, gone.
0: Can't Give You Anything But My Love.
1: Stylistics.
0: Yes, it is. You got to it. Yes, well done. The Stylistics, right. What type of satellite did Tasmin Archer sing about on her number one chart debut?
1: Sleeping.
0: Correct. Next one is a bonus question on Shiny Songs. This top 10 song called Shine a Little Love was the lead single from a 1979 number one album called Discovery. Which group recorded it?

0: Name the group, please.
1: Electric Light Orchestra.
0: That is correct for 6 points. The song I Could Be So Good For You was top 10 in 1980 for which actor?
1: Dennis Waterman.
0: Right again. And in which year were these three songs all top 10 hits? In the Summertime by Mungo Jerry, Everything is Beautiful by Ray Stevens, and Abraham, Martin and John by Marvin Gaye.
1: 1970.
0: Yes, exactly right. 1970. Well done. That's a good one. Right, bonus question next. Shiny songs. In 1981, Sheena Easton reached the top 20 with this song called When She Shines. Her next hit was a top 10 theme song to one of that year's biggest films. What's the title of that theme song?

0: When he shines, not what I said when she shines. It's Sheena Easton. What was the follow-up called?
1: It's James Bond, and it's not going to come, unfortunately.
0: Oh.
1: I cannot get it.
0: Oh, okay. I'll have to tell you, it was For Your Eyes Only.
1: Well, yes, of course.
0: Okay, you were nearly there. Adele had a hit in 2008 with a song called Hometown... What?
1: Girl?
0: Bad luck. No, Glory. Glory was the title. Which group sang about Kingston Town on their 1990 top five single?
1: It was going so well. No, not going to get that either.
0: Okay, it's UB40. And now here's a bonus question. Shiny songs. This 1994 hit called Shine was one of only two singles to reach the top 10 for this London group. Can you name the group? Come on and

0: name of the group, please.
1: Again, no, that's not.
0: No?
1: No, okay. I'm going to kick myself. Go on.
0: Aswad.
1: Oh, of course it was.
0: Yes, right, okay. One more here. Two songs from the musical Chess were hit singles in the mid-80s. Can you name either of them?
1: I Know Him So Well.
0: Yes, that's one. And that was Elaine Page and Barbara Dixon. And the other one, you don't happen to know it, do you? You don't need to. You've got your points. No?
1: No, I don't, I'm afraid.
0: One Night in Bangkok by Murray
1: Head. Of course,
0: Head.
1: Murray Head, yeah.
0: Anyway, for you, 21 points, Chris. How's that?
1: It's much more difficult than when you're sitting there shouting at the radio.
0: That's for sure. But look, you're going so well. Right, the first five questions, woof. Just like that. But 21's a very healthy score. Nothing wrong with that whatsoever. So let's see what happens next, because Tricia Letley of Somerset will be joining us as soon as we've heard this.

0: Jive Token, Bee Gees. The time for talking is over. It's time for answers.
1: Stop for Popmaster and stay for me. 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

0: It's round two, and joining us for that, we have from Wellington in Somerset, Tricia Letley. Hello, Tricia.
1: Hi, Ken. How are you?
0: Very well. You all right?
1: Yeah, very good, thanks.
0: I'm pleased to hear that. So what are you doing today? Are you at work?
1: I am at work, yeah. I work for a company that manufactures corrugated board boxes, which doesn't sound very interesting on paper, but actually it is quite an interesting place to work.
0: Do you know, I'm sure of that. I'm sure it is. What about the rest of the time? What do you enjoy doing?
1: I like going to see live music. We're off to see The Cure next week.
0: Oh, very good.
1: In recent years, I've seen Texas, Squeeze, Madness. But my biggest passion is Kylie Minogue. Seen her more times than I care to mention.
0: You've probably been to more of her concerts than she has, so I think that's very good, yeah. And you've got people at work cheering you on today, have you?
1: Yeah, I think most people at work are listening. I work within the engineering team, and I know they're all down in their little cabin listening to me, and I've got friends and family at home listening too, so
0: Brilliant.
1: Puts absolutely no pressure on it.
0: None whatsoever, right? Good for you. Well, let's have a look at the bonuses you could choose. We have River Deep Mountain High or 90s Solo Singers. 90s Solo Singers or River Deep Mountain High?
1: River Deep Mountain High, please.
0: Okay, we'll give you those. And your target today is 21 points, so we wish you the very best of luck with that. And here they come. Which punk band was pretty vacant, according to the title of their 1977 top 10 hit?
1: Sex Pistols.
0: That's right, 3 points. Complete the title of this 1990 debut hit for D-Light. Groove is in...
1: The Heart.
0: The Heart, yes. Here's a bonus question coming now. River Deep, Mountain High. In 1995, this song, called Big River, was a top 20 single and the title track of a top 10 album by which singer and actor... Oh,

0: Who's that?
1: That sounds like Jimmy Nail.
0: That is Jimmy Nail. Very good, 6 points. Hysteria is the title of both a hit single and a number one album in 1987 for which rock band?
1: That's Def Leppard.
0: It is indeed. In 2000, the bands Five and Queen joined forces for a number one version of which Queen song?
1: We Will Rock You.
0: It was We Will Rock You. Yes, very good. Right, bonus question next. River Deep Mountain High. Kate Bush released this top five song, King of the Mountain, in 2005. It's her only top 10 hit this century, with the exception of a number one in 2022 with which song?

0: Kate Bush, what was her hit in 2022?
1: It was Running Up That Hill.
0: It was indeed. 6 points. In which year were these three songs all top 10 hits? Small Town Boy by Bronski Beat, I Won't Let the Sun Go Down on Me by Nick Kershaw, and Heaven Knows I'm Miserable Now by The Smiths.
1: 1985.
0: Oh, it's 1 year out, I'm afraid. I'm sorry, it was 84. 84. Uh-huh. In 1996, Tina Turner had a top 20 hit with her cover of John Waite's only top 40 hit of the 80s. What is that song called?
1: Missing You.
0: It is, yes. Bonus question. River Deep Mountain High. Mari Wilson reached the top 40 in 1983 with this song that had been a hit for...

0: Title, please.
1: Crimea River.
0: It is, yes. And final question. In the summer of 1972, the song Silver Machine became the only top 10 single for which group?
1: I think that's Hawkwind.
0: You are right. It is Hawkwind. And apart from the year, you got everything right. 36 points.
1: Thank you very much.
0: Well done, Tricia. That is a great score. That's fantastic stuff. Yeah, as I say, and only one year out on the year, if not for that.
1: Oh, I won't live that down.
0: Well, you will. You'll live it down because you got 36 points. That's brilliant stuff. Well done, you. You're now through to 3 and 10, so just stand by for a moment while we say thank you to Chris, but bad luck, Chris, there.
2: I mean, if I say I got 39 on that round, it's the pressure of being on the radio. Yeah. It's just that thing.
0: That does happen.
2: So very well done, though. She absolutely smashed that. So yeah, good luck in the three games.
0: That's a kind thing to say.
1: Thanks, Chris.
0: Thank you, Chris. Well, now, for you, we've got a lovely T-shirt. I hope you'll enjoy that. And, of course, you now get your 30 seconds of shout-out time. So on you go with that. Hello, Chris.
2: Yeah,
0: oh, sorry, we've lost you again. Right, start again. Oh. Here we go.
2: Okay. I've had so many good luck messages, so I don't really want to miss anyone out. But it's thanks to everyone who sent me a message or a thumbs up, whatever. Special mention to Lee and Jesse and all my fellow Charlton Athletic fans, wherever you might be.
0: That's beautifully done. Lovely to talk to you, Chris, and well done. Some great answers
2: you
0: there.
2: Too,
0: have a good weekend. All the best.
2: Thank you. You too.
0: Cheers, man. Bye.
2: Bye.
0: That's Chris. Chris Collingwood in Beverly, East Yorkshire. So, it's time to get Tricia doing 3 and 10. Here we go then. You ready?
1: I think so.
0: Here we go. Today, please, the titles of 3 UK single chart hits. 4.
3: 3 and 10.
0: Talking Heads.
1: Road to Nowhere.
0: Yes.
1: Once in a Lifetime.
0: Yes.
1: And she was.
0: Ah, yes, she was indeed, and you got it. Well done.
1: Yeah.
0: Whoa, you took it to the edge of time, but well done on that. Took your time.
1: Thank you. My stepdaughter Libby would never have let me never have let me live it down if I hadn't got that. She's a big fan.
0: Well, there you are. You can go home in triumph tonight. That's not a problem. Yeah, 3 of the hits of Talking Head. Only 10 on the list there. You got the 3 biggest known ones, I suppose. Others are Blind, Slippery People, Wild Wildlife. But yeah, fantastic work. And that means you have won yourself a smart speaker and a 12-month subscription to Rayo Premium. Well done.
1: Fantastic. Thank you very much.
0: Right, and you get your lap of honour now too. So off you go with your 30 seconds of shout-outs.
1: Okay, I'd like to send my love to Rachel, Nick, Becky and Dan and Libby and our 2 cats, Annie Lennox and Aretha Franklin. To my mum and dad, Phil and Louise and Dylan and Lily. Looking forward to seeing you on our holiday soon. Hi to all my friends, Claire, Michelle, Sue, Peg, Steph, Shannon, Wendy, Sharon and Sonia. Plus all the Geronimos old and older. And Sharon, it's nice to be on the winning team again. And finally, thanks to my fantastic boss, Merrill, for allowing me to do this during working hours. Hello to everyone listening at VPK, and particularly the engineering guys, and anyone else who knows me.
0: Lovely. There'll be a big cheer when you go back to the office right now. Great, Tricia. Lovely to talk to you, and I hope you have a fantastic weekend.
1: Thanks, Ken.
0: Cheers now. Bye.
1: Bye.
0: Tricia Letley in Wellington, Somerset. You see, 36 plus a 3 and 10, it can be done. We're waiting to hear from you.

A good old sing for you after Popmaster. Bon Jovi, Living on a Prayer. Well, Popmaster is back tomorrow, of course, at 10:30. Tomorrow's Saturday. I keep forgetting. Oh, dear, lovely, a weekend. Yeah, back on Monday, Popmaster is. But, of course, if you ever miss any, there is a chance to catch up at the Rayo app. You'll find our podcast there. 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
17: The top stories this hour. People across Birmingham are preparing for a very hot weekend as a heatwave blankets the UK. A yellow heat health alert's in place until Tuesday night. We're being urged to check in on our elderly relatives and neighbours. Weather presenter at the Met Office, Alex Deakin, says it's potentially more concerning than previous heatwaves.
18: The big difference between this hot spell and the one at the end of May is the humidity has increased. So it is going to be more humid both by day and by night, which obviously makes it harder to sleep at night. And the increased humidity will increase the risk of health issues from this hot spell.
17: Andy Burnham's called his Makerfield by-election win a turning point for Labour.
19: People here have voted for change. They have voted for more power for the North and everywhere forgotten by Westminster. They have voted for hope. Now let's give that back to them.
17: The now former Greater Manchester Mayor secured more than half the vote. His return to Westminster means he can now trigger or stand in a leadership contest, which he's not ruling out. There'll be extra police around in Birmingham this weekend in response to demonstrations being organised in the city centre. Officers say they're expecting a significant number of protesters and counter-protesters tomorrow and are working with businesses and the transport network to keep disruption to a minimum. They're warning anyone who behaves in a criminal way will be dealt with. In the Premier League, Aston Villa face Brighton in the opening weekend. The Birmingham side will head to the American Express Stadium on the 23rd of August. And any runners in Birmingham wanting to do the London Marathon next year, you might have more of a chance getting in. It will be held across 2 days as a one-off, with men's, women's and elite events spread across the weekend. It will allow a record 100,000 participants to take part. It's set to create the largest fundraising moment in UK sporting history.
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17: Though murky to start across Birmingham, there'll be plenty of sunny spells later on, highs of around 25 Celsius. That's the latest. I'm Molly Hookings.
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14: 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The call's charged at the standard rate. Over 18s only for this. And the lines will close at 5 p.m. today. Then, Gemma Atkinson could be calling you. 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You've then done it. You've won £750,000, and that is paid straight into your account right after the call. Enter now for your chance to win. 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

Yes, please turn me over. This side is done. I'm toasted to perfection. Yeah, if the weather holds up over the next week, as it appears to be doing, then we may all be seeing quite a bit of blue sky. You'll be hearing some love songs. Well, one love song, but lots of dedications around about 11:15. We'll be continuing our Million Sellers Weekender. Lots of multi-selling singles coming up. And, of course, a golden year a little bit later. Today's golden year is 1977, so we'd love to hear from you about your 1977. The best year ever? Well, tell us why, and tell us the best song of that year too. Send your phone number to me, please. 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

0: To which we can only say, come on, Scotland. The Proclaimers, of course. And while you're getting ready for the match tonight, you can be listening to this.
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3: 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Oh, there's too many choices. Wham! 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

Girls and Boys from Blur, and lots of lovely mentions coming up now. For our love song, please dedicate today's love song to my husband, Keith Osterfield, says Christine. Great big thank you to him for being there, especially through my health journey recently. Love him very much. 23rd wedding anniversary today. This is from Sean in Berkhamsted. Says, I am married to the amazing Samantha, who's an avid listener to Popmaster. Thank her for sharing Greatest Hits Radio with me and filling our kitchen with wonderful music every morning. Oh, you're good. You can come and work here with that. Tell her I love her. Mention, please, my husband, Jim. Tomorrow is his 75th birthday, says Carol. We will be celebrating the whole weekend in Newcastle-upon-Tyne. Tell him I love him dearly, just as much as the day we married 51 years ago. Next is Alan Shooter, who says that my wife, Myrtle, and I are travelling to Warrington for our sister-in-law's birthday. Please tell Myrtle how much I love and appreciate how much she's looked after me over the years, and wish Inga Longmore a very happy birthday for Sunday. I won't say how old she is, but once upon a time, she would have qualified for a pension at that age. Please can I have a dedication for my wonderful wife, Karen. Karen Haler, that is. Tomorrow is our 28th anniversary. The entire family is Richard and Oliver in Biddeford, North Devon, wishing her the very best. She's wonderful. Nothing ever phases her, and she always puts others first. How about a love song dedication for Mark Dawkins, please, from the entire family in Devon. It's his birthday. He's been rather helpful to us all in the last year, renovating our homes, as well as being a wonderful father and husband. The Dawkinses all love him. A love song, please, for my wonderful wife, Sandra, says Martin Wright. She has her birthday on Sunday. Welcome to the ranks of the state pensioners. Yes, I'm sure she's welcome. Right. Sammy, happy 50th birthday from all the family. Best mum and nanny, who deserves the best day. Enjoy the party with all the family and friends. It's love from Kieran, Molly, Mum, Dad, Claire, Martin, Lewis and Dylan, and the grandchildren, Sonny and Ronnie. Now, on 20th of June 2004, I met the love of my life. Tomorrow we'll be celebrating 22 years together. It would mean the world to hear our names. Mark and Denise from Bedlington, congratulations. It would be an honour if you could wish my husband, Sean Rush, a very happy birthday for today. And it's lots of love from Claire, Ali, Kyle, Andrew and Beth, along with grandsons Jack, Parker and Sebastian. And good morning from the sea overlooking beautiful Portofino. Gosh, it's wet there. It's Donna Bushby, who says, tell my husband David of 33 years today that I love him always. Here's another dedication for Mum Pamela of Moneyfeath, a wonderful mum and gran. We may not live at home anymore, but Mum still does everything pretty much for us, say Rebecca and Ross. And Odette, let Odette know how much I love her, please, says Chris from Lincoln. We are travelling to Brighton for a long weekend. Sunday, I'll be cycling the British Heart Foundation London to Brighton bike ride. And Odette recently broke her foot, so this will give her a little boost, as she was supposed to be also cycling on Sunday. She's having to sit this one out. Yeah, on something more comfortable than a saddle. Lizzie wants to mention the love of her life, Day-Day, a very happy birthday. We dated as teenagers 30 years ago, went our separate ways, then met again 3 years ago, and are now engaged to be married in 2028. Lovely. And finally, Neil says, please wish my wife, Cindy O'Kell, a happy birthday for Sunday.

0: Today's love song, it's Barbara Streisand, Evergreen. On Sunday, Richard Allanson has a whole hour of love songs beginning at 9 a.m. Join him then.
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from 1978. 1 year out for our golden year at 12 o'clock is 1977 today. So we'd love to hear from you. Please tell us what you were doing in 1977. The thing that changed your life. The person that changed your life, perhaps. And the song that you still remember to this day from that year. 1977, golden year. 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Please include your phone number. We'd be delighted to hear from you. We'd love it. Just as much as you're going to love this. Pet Shop Boys.

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0: He did. Make lots of money, that is. Songs that sold a million all this weekend here on Greatest Hits Radio. This one, it's Boney M. Rivers of Babylon. It was adapted from Psalm 137, as I'm sure you know. The original version of the song was by the Melodians. It was in 1970. But Boney M got to number one in this year and spent 5 weeks there and sold a million. Actually, that's not true. They sold 2,032,556.

0: Rivers of Babylon. It's Boney M, as recorded by them in 1978. It sold over 2 million. We have more million sellers. The next one, quite soon.
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0: All this weekend, Million Sellers here on Greatest Hits Radio. And here are the Beatles. They're bound to be in there, weren't they? It's I Feel Fine, which opens, of course, with one of the earliest deliberate uses of guitar feedback in popular music. A tiny accident that turned into a Beatles trademark.

I Feel Fine from 1964, a million seller back then, 1,423,000, more than that, in fact. Fabulous. And we have plenty, plenty more million sellers coming through today and right through the weekend here on Greatest Hits Radio. Don't miss a second of it. Got some pretty good other things that might not have quite sold the million, but they did all right. And we'll be visiting 1977 in just a few minutes for our golden year. That's coming up right after 12. But first, the beautiful South.

0: 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Coming soon, as I said, the golden year of 1977, and then later in the hour, we'll be playing some buried treasure. You know you love that. And of course, need it be said, some more million sellers, all on the way here on Greatest Hits Radio between now and 1 o'clock.
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19: The top stories this hour are Birmingham mothers urging children to learn what to do if they get into difficulty after her 8-year-old died in the River Arrow.
20: If you're stuck in the current, lower back, float to live and just go with the current. It will take you somewhere. Josh didn't know this. You know, the water safety lessons that are available now, they weren't available then. And, you know, through education, it could have helped.
19: That's Becky Hind. Her son Joshua drowned in 2024. It's after at least 19 people died in open water in the UK last month when temperatures went up, including a 16-year-old girl at Kingsbury Water Park. Andy Burnham's promised to lay out a new path for Britain after winning the Makerfield by-election.
1: We have an opportunity to turn the tide, to make the country feel like it's working again, to make people see that politics can make a positive difference, to make people feel hope again.
19: He's also called for changes to the education system and an end to trickle-down economics. The victory means he can now bring a leadership challenge against Sir Keir Starmer. The Prime Minister's offered his congratulations, but told reporters he would stand in a contest should one be triggered. Police say they're expecting a significant number of people in Birmingham tomorrow after demonstrations were organised. Protesters and counter-protesters are planning to gather in the city centre. There'll be extra officers across the area. Buying and selling a home in the West Midlands is becoming faster and less complicated as part of a shake-up of the housing system. The government's aiming to stop unexpected and costly delays and create greater transparency around properties in England and Wales. Home buyers will receive more information about listings, whilst legally binding sales agreements will be introduced earlier in the process. And we now know who Villa will face first in the Premier League opening weekend. We head to the American Express Stadium in Brighton on the 23rd of August.
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19: Though murky to start across Birmingham, there'll be plenty of sunny spells later on, highs of around 25 Celsius. That's the latest. I'm Molly Hawkins.
0: Greatest Hits Radio. Make me a winner. Winners all round today, maybe later tonight. Scotland against Morocco, but you before that. Yeah, today's the day, everything could change. £750,000 could be in your account before the day is over. Just imagine what you could do with all that cash. Well, last week's winner, Dawn, what she simply couldn't believe it when her entry came right.
22: Why me? I mean, I do these things, enter competitions, so why me? But then I think, well, why not me? And I can give so much back now, so I can donate to my charities and I can look after my family and I can do so much good as well. So, oh my goodness, that's me.
0: It's up to you what you do with the money, but don't put it off any longer. 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The calls are charged at the standard rate. You must be 18 or over to take part. But do hurry, the lines close at 5 p.m. today. Then, Gemma Atkinson could be calling you. Just answer the phone, that's all you have to do. You'll have won £750,000. It's paid straight into your account right after the call. Enter now for your chance to win. 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

0: Love it. The Jam, Going Underground. Golden Years time, and of course today is 1977, that's our year. Got some lovely thoughts here and memories and songs from 1977. It's Gary Smith in Chesterfield who's on to us first. Hello, Gary.
1: Hello, Ken.
0: Great pleasure to talk to you. So, what was going on in your life in 1977?
1: Well, can I first say, first thing you've reminded me of, the last song you've just played, Going Underground.
0: Yeah.
1: I was actually a coal miner for 37 years, so that's brought a few memories back to start with.
0: Oh, blimey.
1: But the main thing in 1977, I was getting married on the 1st of October. Now, I'd got a DJ organised for the reception. And at the time, I was at Chesterfield Technical College. I was in the construction industry, so I was on day release there.
0: Right.
1: And there's a guy called Steve who played in a local band. The band was called Just Pals.
0: Right.
1: Now, I said, would you be interested in appearing at my wedding reception, which he agreed to. And it was a really great night. The standout of their performance was this young guy on drums. He'd only be 16 years old, and he would do a drum solo, and everything went quiet, and he'd really belt out a tune there, and yes, he got a good standing ovation. So, yeah, really good guy. But it would be, as I mentioned, I moved from construction into mining.
0: Right.
1: And it was 2025 before I met up again with Steve.
0: Yeah.
1: So my first question was, are you still performing? To which he said, yes, we are.
0: Uh-huh.
1: And I said, what happened to your young drummer? He says, well, for the last 20 or so years, he's been the drummer of choice for Rod Stewart, Dave Palmer.
0: What?
1: So
0: you were there when Dave Palmer was just, a teenager and playing in that band, but already you could see and hear that he was something special.
1: Oh, yes, definitely. Yes.
0: And he's still playing for Rod. He'll just still be a young person, won't he, at that age, 16, 1977, just a youngster. Oh, fantastic. So it was a great wedding day, and the band played beautifully. But isn't that wonderful? You met up with Steve again and tied the story up neatly at the end there. Lovely stuff.
1: I can add a little bit to that, Ken.
0: Yeah.
1: I said, what name do you perform under now? He says, the Nowhere Men. He says, it's a bit of a nod to the Beatles and that type of music.
0: Yeah.
1: So he says, but we did toy with the idea of because of the receding hairlines, calling ourselves the No Hair Men.
0: So, right. There's an awful lot of people eligible to join that band, including myself, I mean.
1: Well, if you need a little bit of weekend work, Ken, I'm sure I can put a word in for you.
0: Yeah, wouldn't be as good as Dave Palmer, I'll certainly say that. Lovely. What's the piece of music you want to hear then?
1: Well, it's one what stuck in my head, although I think it only peaked around about number 20. It's Mink DeVille, Spanish Trouble.
0: Oh, it is a great song. Yeah, fantastic, from 1977. Lovely tale. Thank you very much, Gary. Thanks for joining us. Cheers now.
1: Thank you, Ken.
0: That's Gary. Good man. Gary Smith. And here's his choice.

Pink DeVille with Spanish Stroll, one of the hits of 1977, chosen by Gary Smith of Chesterfield. And our next one, song choice, is by Karen Kavanagh of Rudgwick, West Sussex. And she writes this: in 1977, I was 17. My dad retired from the police, and after 1 year of A-levels, school suggested I might be happier at sixth form college. It's nice of them. My parents intended to move from London to Norfolk when my dad retired, so we moved to North Norfolk from South London, and I started at Technical College in King's Lynn. The best move ever. Although it was a bit of a shock, initially, all-girls grammar school to mixed college, bit of a change. However, there was a jukebox in the common room, and one song was on constantly. Great memories of my 2 years at college and made friends for life. Happy days, and that song that was on all the time was this one by Tom Robinson.

0: great anthem from 1977, Tom Robinson's band, and 2468 Motorway. Lovely, lovely to hear that again. Thank you very much indeed for that memory, Karen. And so next, it's Ruth Plum in Cambridgeshire, who's on the line. Hi, Ruth.
1: Hello there, Ken. Nice to speak to you.
0: Lovely to talk to you. Tell me what you're doing at the moment.
1: I'm sitting pulled up in my sandwich van. I work for Boswell & Son in Sawston in Cambridgeshire.
0: Ooh.
1: On this hot day with my fridge running and my oven.
0: What are the big sellers today? What are you selling most of today?
1: What do you think, Ken? Drinks. If only I had ice creams, I would have made a fortune.
0: Well, you can't rely on the weather, as you well know, in Cambridgeshire. Yeah.
1: Oh, definitely not. Definitely not.
0: Well, tell me about 1977. What was going on?
1: So, basically, I just left school and I got my first ever job, which was in a chicken factory, where I spent my day putting chicken's legs up their bottoms.
0: Oh, nice.
1: and sealing them in a bag. That was it. But I got very good money for that back in them days, and I saved up enough money to buy a Fizzy. Do you remember them?
0: The Yamaha moped, eh?
1: I had the burnt orange one. My dad very kindly let me trade an old Pooch Maxi moped, and I paid £375 for it brand new. If only I'd have kept hold of it, eh?
0: Yeah, that would be worth a fortune now. You pottled around on that, did you?
1: Oh, I went, because I lived at that time, I lived in Pakefield near Lowestoft, and I used to ride it most weekends to see my sister in Cambridgeshire, 80 miles.
0: Wow.
1: 80 miles, yeah, and I loved it, I loved it.
0: Were you out in all weathers?
1: Oh, yes, once upon a time, I left Cambridgeshire, it was raining, and I had welly boots and a mat and everything on, and I got halfway, and it was sunshine, so I felt a right twit. Oh, dear.
0: Well, look, I'm sure you had many happy miles on both of those machines.
1: I certainly did.
0: A great way to get around for those who didn't have, you know, many means and were too young to drive cars and couldn't afford a car. It's a great way to get around, wasn't it?
1: Absolutely.
0: Well, what piece of music do you want to hear, Ruth?
1: Right, obviously it was quite a dramatic year. That was the year Elvis died.
0: Yeah.
1: So because of that, I've chosen Way Down, because I remember that being played in the chicken factory, you know, the songs of Elvis all day when he died.
0: It was a shocking, sad moment, wasn't it? Very shocking.
1: It was.
0: Delighted to play that for you now. And thank you, Ruth, for calling in. I hope you have a lovely, busy day today and sell lots of drinks.
1: Thank you very much, Ken. It's lovely to speak to you. Bye.
0: Pleasure.
1: Bye.
0: Cheers now. Bye.
1: Bye.
0: That's Ruth in Cambridgeshire. And here is the late, great Elvis.

0: that slow. And there you are. It was Elvis from 1977, the year he died. I was actually the duty newsreader on the BBC Scottish service when that happened and announced it to the nation. Long time ago. But thank you to our friend Ruth in Cambridgeshire. I hope she sells lots and lots of cold things over the afternoon. And that was 1977. We'll have another golden year on Monday. Join us for that.
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It's all right. All right for them. Earth, Wind and Fire grooving away nicely there. Now I'm going to play a song by Mudd, and if you said it's going to be Tiger Feet, well, you're right. That's right. That's right.

Tiger Feet. Well, now it's time for our buried treasure. And today it goes to Mark Gibbons, who's from Middleton in Greater Manchester. And he says, hope you can play this classic, please. I loved watching Minder when I was young. My mum used to let me stay up to watch it. I loved Arthur and Terry. What a cast it was. Yes. The great George Cole and, of course, Dennis Waterman. I was 9 years old at the time. You never hear the theme song anymore on the radio. And I think it's a great one. Here it is.

0: Dennis Waterman. He was never better than in that, I think, in Minder. I Could Be So Good For You. Music by Gerard Kenny on that. Fantastic stuff. Mark Gibbons asked for that. Thank you, Mark. More Buried Treasure on Monday.
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0: Bruce Springsteen, Dancing in the Dark. Quick hello to Neil Clayton, who is the head chef at the Royal Grosvenor Hotel in Weston-super-Mare. Love from Emma. Although I imagine he's a bit busy at the moment. It being 12 and a half minutes to one. This afternoon, the music is all yours.
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0: All this weekend, songs that sold loads. This one sold 1,322,316. Oh, wait a minute, 17. Somebody's just bought one. It's from the album Parallel Lines. It's Blondie. This song was number one on both sides of the Atlantic. Heart of Glass.

0: Blondie, Hot Glass from 1979, the year in which it sold a shed load. Provided you have a shed that's big enough to hold 1.3 million pieces of vinyl. Yeah, million sellers, and they continue right across this weekend here on Greatest Hits Radio. Stay with us for all those, our Million Sellers Weekender. And that's it from me for this week. Thanks so much to Martin Stark, who's been our producer this week. Lots of fun we've had this week. Hope you can join us for more next week from Monday at 10. Don't forget, Claire Sturgis is in at 1 o'clock today. She'll be with you very shortly, but I'll be back on Monday at 10. Until then, have a great weekend.
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16: The top stories this hour. A man's been found guilty of murdering his 19-year-old girlfriend in Oldbury. Mohammed Azeem, aged 41, has been on trial at Wolverhampton Crown Court. Our reporter Tom Hale has more.
17: The court heard Lily Whitehouse had been in an on-off relationship with Azeem since 2023. The 19-year-old was found with serious injuries on Park Street last November and died at the scene. Well, following Ms. Whitehouse's death, her family released a statement saying they are devastated by what has happened to Lily, saying the voids in our hearts will never be filled.
16: The Prime Minister says he's not going anywhere after one of his expected Labour leadership challenges secured a return to Westminster.
18: A huge amount has been achieved. There's more to do, and that's what I'm focusing on. What I was elected to do, which is to serve my country.
16: Sir Keir Starmer's been speaking following Andy Burnham's resounding Makerfield by-election victory. Then there'll be another vote to choose his replacement as Greater Manchester Mayor. As a heatwave hits Birmingham, experts say this one could be more challenging than last.
19: The humidity has increased, so it is going to be more humid both by day and by night, which obviously makes it harder to sleep at night. And the increased humidity will increase the risk of health issues from this hot spell.
16: Alex Deakins, a weather presenter at the Met Office. It comes as a yellow heat health alert's in place in the West Midlands until Tuesday night. We're being urged to check in on our elderly relatives and neighbours. Buying and selling a home in the West Midlands is becoming faster and less complicated as part of a shake-up of the housing system. The government's aiming to stop unexpected and costly delays and create greater transparency around properties in England and Wales. Home buyers will receive more information about listings, while legally binding sales agreements will be introduced earlier in the process. And we now know Aston Villa will face Brighton in the opening weekend of the Premier League. The Birmingham side will return to the American Express Stadium on the 23rd of August.
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16: Some cloud later, very warm and humid. Chance of some rain overnight in the West Midlands. Lows of 18. That's the latest. I'm Amelia Salmons.
14: Across Birmingham and the West Midlands. Great.

0: Glasgow's Texas took this into the UK top 10 back in 2001. And good luck to Scotland, who take on Morocco in the World Cup later on tonight. You've got this. So, happy Friday and welcome to the afternoon show. It's Claire Sturgis in for Kate today, getting you ready for the weekend with an hour of lunchtime anthems right now. Then from 2 o'clock, I'll need your help one more time this week as we go back to the Stone Age in search of Friday's national anthem. More on that after two. And then from three, I'll be turning the airwaves over to you once again as we decide on the perfect break in case of emergency track to get the weekend started early. It's your one go-to song that never fails to fill a dance floor. That's after three this afternoon. And as always, if you'd like a mention on the afternoon show, come and say hi, share your weekend plans. I would love to hear from you right now. Get in touch. You can text me 61054. Start your message with Claire. You can also WhatsApp me a message or send a voice note 0333 2020 402, or drop me an email claire@greatesthitsradio.co.uk.
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0: So here at Greatest Hits Radio, we play the biggest songs of the 70s, 80s and 90s by the greatest artists of all time. Chart toppers, one-hit wonders and record breakers. But which are the best-selling greatest hits? And which ones broke through the magic million-seller barrier? Well, it's time to find out as we celebrate with our Million Sellers Weekender. Those multi-platinum greatest hits that sold the most. And I'll start with the second biggest million seller of the 1970s. Selling well over 2 million singles and reaching number one in the process is John Travolta and Olivia Newton-John with this.

0: Fine Young Cannibals, Ever Fallen in Love. It's a lunchtime anthem this afternoon on Greatest Hits Radio. Also coming up very soon, we continue to celebrate our Summer of Love live. Your chance to win tickets to see the wonderful Alanis Morissette in Glasgow at the end of this month. Stick around for that, but in the meantime, let's get you in this draw.
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0: winner. Today is the day everything could change. £750,000 could be in your account before the day is over. Imagine what you could do with all that cash. Last week's winner, Dawn, couldn't believe it when her entry came right.
2: Why me? I mean, I do these things, enter competitions, so why me? But then I think, well, why not me? And I can give so much back now, so I can donate to my charities and I can look after my family and can do so much good as well. So, oh my goodness, that's me. Flabbergasted.
0: Don't put it off any longer. 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Over 18s only. Hurry up though, lines close at 5 p.m. today, and then Gemma Atkinson could be calling you. 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

Rufus and Chaka Khan, Ain't Nobody. Lovely to hear a bit of Status Quo on the radio as well. Love a bit of air guitar on a Friday afternoon. Always works for me, hopefully for you as well. Rocking all over the world, it's Greatest Hits Radio. Come and say hello. 61054, start your message with Claire. Hi to Lee in Bournemouth, who says, love the show. Thank you very much, Lee. We love you right back. He then continues saying, I've sent a few texts that never seem to get read out, so I thought I'd just come and say hi, like you asked. Lee, I'm so sorry. Although, in my defence, sometimes, you know, messages get lost in the ether, but you were the very first one I saw as I logged on. So, hello, Lee. Stay with us for the rest of the show. Good to know you're listening. So, yeah, 61054. Come and text me now. Start your message with Claire. You can drop me a WhatsApp, 0333 2020 402. Win tickets to see Alanis Morissette in Glasgow very soon for our Summer of Love Live. But first, we're back with our Million Sellers Weekender. And one of pop's great cartoon hits, the Archies weren't a real band, but this, Sugar Sugar, became a very real million seller here on Greatest Hits Radio. Sure.

0: Another one of our million sellers for our million seller weekender, the Archies and Sugar Sugar. 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
0: We are celebrating a Summer of Love live by getting you into some of the biggest gigs from the best names in music every weekday across the summer. This time, I have two tickets to see Alanis Morissette live at Bella Houston Park in Glasgow on Tuesday, the 30th of June. That's less than 2 weeks away. Getting involved is pretty simple, as you know. I'm going to pick a caller at random within the next 3 minutes. If it's you, you'll win those tickets to see Alanis Morissette. Over 18s only for this. Full T's and C's can be found on our website at greatesthitsradio.co.uk. So that number to call is 0333 2020 402. That's 0333 2020 402. The lines are open right now. Good luck.
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1: 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The lines are now closed, and we'll find out who's won in just a moment.

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0: Okay, so I've got two tickets to give away to see Alanis Morissette live at Bella Houston Park in Glasgow at the end of this month. So let's pick a winner at random this afternoon. Hello, this is Greatest Hits Radio. Who's that on the line?
1: Hi, it's Kev.
0: Kev, hi. Oh, I thought that the line had gone dead then. Hello, Kev. Where are you calling in from, mate?
1: I'm in Wrexham in North Wales.
0: Wrexham in North Wales, a fine part of the country. Now tell me, this is the big question, are you a fan of Alanis Morissette?
1: I certainly am. Jagged Little Pill, what an album that is.
0: I know, and it's 30 years old, Kev. It's 30 years old this year. Can you believe that? It is an incredible
1: album. That is unbelievable. Unbelievable.
0: Kev, have you seen Alanis live before?
1: I haven't, and I wanted to last year, and I couldn't go, unfortunately.
0: So, are you able to get to Glasgow at the end of this month, do you reckon?
1: I will make it a priority.
0: Literally. Okay, a priority in your life. It's very important. And who would you take, Kev? Who would you take to see Alanis Morissette?
1: That's the question.
0: Oh, right.
1: It might be one of my daughters, or it might be my best mate, whoever can make it, basically.
0: The pressure is on. Do you know what, Kev? I would love to give you this pair of tickets to see Alanis Morissette at the end of this month at Bella Houston Park in Glasgow. Congratulations!
1: Thank you so much. That's amazing. That's made my day. Superb.
0: Thank you. I'm absolutely delighted about that, and I love the fact that you love the album as much as I do. Stay right where you are, Kev, but well done, mate. And if you enter but didn't get through today, don't worry. We will play again at the same time on Monday when we'll have tickets to see Elvis Costello in Manchester to give away.

0: The Bee Gees are more than a woman, and once again, many congratulations to Kevin Wrexham, who's just won two tickets to see Alanis Morissette at the end of this month in Glasgow. It's going to be a great show. And if you missed out this time, try again on Monday. We have Elvis Costello tickets up for grabs. On the way, we need to find a national anthem and take a greatest hit back to the Stone Age. And our Million Sellers Weekender continues after the news at 2.
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15: 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Here comes Gordon. It's a goal!
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19: The top stories this hour. A man's been convicted of murdering his girlfriend after a fatal collision in Oldbury. Wolverhampton Crown Court heard Mohammed Azeem struck 19-year-old Lily Whitehouse following an argument last November. Detective Inspector Nigel Box led the case.
20: Azeem then put her back into the vehicle and called 999, during which he fabricated a version of events that Lily had been struck by another car. He even went so far as to describe the car that had struck Lily. We know now that he was lying in that phone call.
19: The 41-year-old will be sentenced next week. Labour's newest MP is being seen as a possible new Prime Minister, promising to bring people back together.
21: We have an opportunity to turn the tide, to make the country feel like it's working again, to make people see that politics can make a positive difference, to make people feel hope again.
19: Andy Burnham's been speaking after winning the Makerfield by-election and securing a return to Westminster. Sir Keir Starmer's congratulated him and said he will stand if his leadership's challenged. There are concerns for vulnerable people in Birmingham as a heatwave hits the region. The Met Office says this warm spell will be more humid than last, which could lead to a rise in health issues. Alex Deakins, one of their weather presenters.
3: Those temperatures, unusual, so you need to stay out of the sun, ideally, or out of the peak of the heat. Keeping the blinds closed during the hottest hours. Stay hydrated as well. And check in on your vulnerable neighbours.
19: The West Midlands is in an amber heat health alert until next Tuesday. The man's been released on bail after a three-year-old ended up in a crocodile enclosure at a zoo in Cambridgeshire. He was arrested yesterday on suspicion of attempted murder. The child's critical but stable in hospital. And we now know who Villa will face first in the Premier League opening weekend. We head to the American Express Stadium in Brighton on the 23rd of August.
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19: Some cloud later, very warm and humid. Chance of some rain overnight in the West Midlands, lows of 18. That's the latest. I'm Amelia Salmons.
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0: Baza White. You're the first, the last, my everything on Greatest Hits Radio. It's Claire Sturgis with you this afternoon. We're heading back to the Stone Age for the final national anthem of the week in just a moment, but not before we do this.
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0: Chart toppers, one-hit wonders and record breakers. We play them all here on Greatest Hits Radio. But which are the best-selling songs of the 70s, 80s and 90s? Let's find out together, shall we, as we celebrate with our Million Sellers Weekender. Those tracks that broke through the magic million-seller barrier. Next is a song that had two bites at the cherry after only modest success in the UK the first time round. Journey's Don't Stop Believing failed to trouble the top 50 back in 1982, but it became a modern anthem decades later thanks to TV, karaoke and sheer word-of-mouth staying power, eventually reaching number six in 2010.

Friday afternoon on Greatest Hits Radio. It's Claire Sturgis here. Hope you're having a wonderful day so far. Yvonne Elliman and If I Can't Have You. Right, let's find today's national anthem. So it's summer solstice this weekend, the day of the year when we get the most daylight, and thousands of people will be heading to Stonehenge to watch the sunrise. And archaeologists have just discovered this isn't the only sacred site people used to celebrate, having found a simpler, older version of Stonehenge just 3 miles down the road, believed to be around 5,000 years old, which would make it 500 years older than Stonehenge. Two large holes have been revealed that once held giant wooden posts which lined up with the sun on the summer and winter solstices. Easy for me to say, solstices. Let's just move on from that. And that's not all they discovered. Plenty of precious artifacts were also found on the site, including pottery, flint tools, and animal bones, suggesting prehistoric people also held gatherings there as well. So it's an incredible find. And to celebrate today's national anthem, I want you to take a greatest hit back to the Stone Age. For example, I hand you over to producer Nick, who's come up with these. ZZ Top with Sharp-Dressed Caveman. Procol Harum with A Whiter Shade of Paleolithic. Just get my teeth in there. And anything by the Rolling Flintstones. Can you do better? Please suggest a song now. You can start your message with Claire if you text 61054. 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Please take a greatest hit back to the Stone Age for today's national anthem as your afternoon continues with Madness.

0: Rod Stewart, Maggie May this afternoon on Greatest Hits Radio. Hope you're having a fabulous Friday. So, archaeologists have discovered a simpler, older version of Stonehenge just 3 miles down the road from the original, believed to be around 5,000 years old. Two large holes have been revealed that once held giant wooden posts that lined up with the sun on both the summer and winter solstices. I still can't say it, producer Nick, I'm so sorry. This is an incredible find, so to celebrate for today's national anthem, I want you to take a greatest hit back to the Stone Age. Hello, Darren and Angie in North Wales. Stone Age by Catatonia or Dino Shack by the BC52s. Very clever. Paul Nicholas, dancing with the Captain Caveman. Thank you, Brad, in West Aberdeenshire. Hello to Sam, who has suggested Say Hello, Cave Goodbye by Soft Cell. And here is Frank in Bradford with a good few suggestions. Flintstone in Love by Journey. Anything by Nick Caveman. And Bridge Over Barney Rubble Water by Arkabuckle. But thank you, Frank. Oh, and I'm Your Caveman by Wham Bam. Thank you, Paul and Bromley. And Kim, we're revisiting Belinda Carlisle again with Stone Circle in the Sand. Yeah, good suggestion. Still time to suggest a song. Take it back to the Stone Age, please. You can text me 61054. Start your message with Claire. You can WhatsApp or send me a voice note 0333 2024 02, or email Claire at greatesthitsradio.co.uk. Take a greatest hit back to the Stone Age. We'll find out which song the nation has chosen on the way after this.
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for a nice summery Friday afternoon. Harvest for the World and the Isley Brothers here on Greatest Hits Radio. It's Claire Sturges in for Kate this afternoon. And for today's national anthem, I asked you to take a greatest hit back to the Stone Age after archaeologists discovered a simpler, older version of Stonehenge just 3 miles from the original. Some more suggestions here for Stone Age hits. Steely Dan, Druid Again. Nice one, thank you. Andy James in Maidenhead. How about Solstice to Solstice and Back to Prehistoric Life? Thank you, Kev in York. I like that one too. A Fantastic Cave by Furcut 100. They have a new album out today, by the way. Thank you, Martin in Mansfield, for that information too. How about Prehistoric Sprout and the King of Rock and Roll by Jay, says Jay in Doncaster. Trevor has suggested Henge and Bracket, Land of Hope and Glory. Hi to Paul, who's messaging us from a warm Norwich, saying how about Caveless Whisper by George Michael. We Will Rocks You by Queen. It's fossil rock and roll to me, Billy Joel. Thank you, Roy, for your email. And Claire, Stonehenge is a rock area by ELO. Thank you, Steve. We do have a winner, though, suggested by Roy, also at Darren and Angie in North Wales, and Frank in Bradford. For today's national anthem, it's The Police with Yabba Dabba Doo Doo Doo Da Da Da Da. Very clever. Thank you very much, everyone. Here's today's national anthem.

0: Do do da da da da by the Police, today's national anthem, as we celebrate the discovery of this new, simpler, smaller Stonehenge, which is literally about 2 miles away from where my folks live. As Simon Mayo turns the playlist and airwaves over to you from four this afternoon for the original All Request Friday. Plus, you can expect the usual epic anthems and Muppetry and Motorways of the Week. And then from seven, it's Jenny Powell.
1: Hello, everyone. Yes, hello, Claire. It's Jenny Powell. Join me tonight on the Mixtape Show with a heatwave on the way. I can't wait. Scotland taking on Morocco later that night. And, of course, the weekend to look forward to. I've got 3 hours of feel-good. Classics, big sing-alongs, and the perfect soundtrack for your barbecue. Get the bangers on, and I will as well.
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singing along to Heaven 17, Temptation. Can't quite reach those top notes, though. Sorry about that, producer Nick. Cover your ears. Right, do you fancy another track for our Million Sellers Weekend? Of course you do. And shockingly, this is the best-selling song to never reach number one, selling over 1.5 million copies. It only made it to number two, beaten to the top spot by Robson and Jerome. Oasis was robbed. Here's Wonderwall for our Million Sellers Weekender.

0: think it might be our favourite track of the afternoon. Here in the studio, Oasis and Wonderwall for our Million Sellers Weekender. More of them to come this afternoon. And then, of course, we'll be asking you to choose your track for break in case of emergency. What's the one song that gets you in the Friday mood? We'll find out after the latest news headlines coming up at 3.
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23: The top stories this hour. A man's been found guilty of murdering his 19-year-old girlfriend in Oldbury. Mohammed Azeem, who's 41, used his truck to strike 19-year-old Lily Whitehouse after an argument last November. Detective Inspector Nigel Box led the case. He says Lily's family remain in his thoughts.
24: Whilst it will never bring Lily back and it will never sort of repair the trauma and the difficulties that they've gone through, having to sit through and listen to all this evidence about what happened to Lily and her final moments, the conviction will hopefully go some way to giving them a sense that justice has been done.
23: A teenager has been charged with attempted murder after a man was left in a critical condition when he was attacked in Smethwick. A 17-year-old today appeared in court in connection to the incident on St Paul's Road last Sunday. Police say they're treating it as a hate crime due to a homophobic comment made during the attack. A second 17-year-old boy was arrested in the early hours. Sir Keir Starmer says he won't walk away if challenged for the Labour leadership by Andy Burnham. The new MP for Makerfield in Greater Manchester told a victory rally it's a change moment. As a heatwave hits Birmingham, experts say this one could be more challenging than last.
1: The humidity has increased, so it is going to be more humid both by day and by night, which obviously makes it harder to sleep at night. And the increased humidity will increase the risk of health issues from this hot spell.
23: Alex Deakin's a weather presenter at the Met Office. It comes as a yellow heat health alert's in place in the West Midlands until Tuesday night. We're being urged to check in on our elderly relatives and neighbours. There's major disruption on trains between Birmingham New Street and International due to a points failure. West Midlands Railway says all lines remain blocked with delays expected until late this afternoon. They say train tickets are being accepted on buses. And the London Marathon will be held across 2 days next year. It's a one-off for 2027, allowing for a record number of participants.
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23: Some cloud later, very warm and humid. Chance of some rain overnight in the West Midlands, lows of 18. That's the latest. I'm Amelia Salmons.
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0: 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It's Queen this afternoon on Greatest Hits Radio. It's Claire Sturgis here. Hope you're having a lovely day so far. I will need your help to find our Break in Case of Emergency track very soon. 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
0: 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And up next is a song that finally reached number one 21 years after the Tokens version in 1961, which peaked at number 11. Here's Tight Fit with The Lion Sleeps Tonight, another from Million Sellers Weekender.

0: It's Kate Bush and Wuthering Heights. Tight Fit before that, The Lion Sleeps Tonight for our Million Sellers Weekender. Plenty more to come across the weekend. It's Claire and for Kate. Now, are you ready to set the sound of the weekend with your Break in Case of Emergency track? Okay, it's over to you then. 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
0: Yes, each week on a Friday, as we stand on the edge of the weekend, we ask you to tell us which one track is your go-to to get a party on its feet. Musical CPR for a gathering that's on its knees. A song that fills the floor. What would you like to hear today? Please suggest a song right now. You can text me 61054. 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Your Break in Case of Emergency song, make it a big one. Let's kick off the weekend in style. And whilst we're at it, another for our Million Seller Weekender right now, a reworking of Stevie Wonder's 1976 song, Pastime Paradise. It sold millions. Here's Coolio featuring LV and Gangsta's Paradise.

0: Sledgehammer, Coolio, Gangster's Paradise from Million Sellers Weekender. I'll be playing more Million Sellers on my afternoon show tomorrow. Join me from one. So you've been making some excellent suggestions for your break in case of emergency song. And there's still time to get involved if you wish. I just need you to tell me which one track is the one you always go to get a party on its feet, to get the party started. What's it to be this afternoon? You can text me now, 61054. Start your message with Claire. 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Your break in case of emergency song. What's it to be this afternoon? Stick around for Tavares. Don't take away the music. On its way.
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0: Hungry Eyes on Greatest Hits Radio. Tavares before that, Don't Take Away the Music. It's Greatest Hits Radio. It's Claire and for Kate. Very soon to be handing over to Simon Mayer, who's dropped by the studio.
1: Yes, well, you asked me to come up.
0: Just well, I did, just for a chat.
1: Explain what on earth is going on.
0: What with everything in
1: yes,
0: life?
1: I can summarise all of that, or I can just tell you about the show, or we can talk about stuff.
0: Do you know what? Can we talk about Toy Story?
1: Yes.
0: I know that you've not seen Toy Story 5
1: yet.
0: I haven't
1: seen the new one, no.
0: I'm really looking forward to it. You must have interviewed Tom Hanks several times.
1: I hear mixed reviews about the...
0: Really?
1: About the new one. Yes, I have. I've been fortunate. In fact, I would say he's probably my favourite interview because he is always absolutely incredible. He always gives more than you ask him.
0: Yeah.
1: And it's almost as though you're the only interview that he's doing. Even though you know he's got 105 others to do, it sounds and feels as though you're the only interview. And so any time I could talk to Tom is great. But anyway, I haven't seen this one, but obviously Toy Story's lodged very firmly in a lot of people's lives.
0: It's been around for so long, has it? Can you remember the first time you saw the first Toy Story?
1: Yes, child one was like four, I think.
0: Perfect age.
1: Five, something like that. But it was a PG. The first Toy Story movie is a PG because there's a sequence where the kid next door tortures his toys. And it's quite a kind of disturbing sequence. So I thought, I better go and see this film before I go with child one because otherwise it might not be super. Anyway, so, and now he's like got his own kids and living in Denmark. I forgot where he lived from. So you think this film series has been with us a very long time.
0: So he'll be taking his children to Toy Story 5.
1: Yeah, I think a grandchild one is four today, and I think that's still a little bit early for that. Primarily because of that bit where the kid next door is not a nice chap at all and tortures toys. So I think you probably do have to be six or seven or something like that.
0: Yeah.
1: But it's a wonderful... In fact, the first three movies are a perfect trilogy. And if they'd stopped then, that would have been fine because all those three films are magnificent.
0: But we're still going to go and see it anyway.
1: Still go and see it if you get the chance. Yes, absolutely.
0: What's happening at 4 o'clock, Simon?
1: Well, I think I'm just checking. Yes, it's the Oroquest Friday.
0: Yes,
1: it's Friday, so it's 4 o'clock. It's not Cracker Jack. It is the Oroquest Friday. Sorry, you won't get that reference. Old TV. 0333 2024 02. China and Lewis are taking your calls already. The only way you can get a song on the air is to make the call. 0333 2024 02. Phone lines are open right now. You can text us about other things like getting on the Muppet List and so on. But if you want to choose a song, then you have to make that call.
0: Yes, we want to hear your beautiful voices, please.
1: Yes.
0: The original All Request Friday on the way at 4 this afternoon. Let's have our break in case of emergency song now. This has been chosen by Lucy in Southampton, who wants to get the party started. It's her birthday tomorrow. She's celebrating with all her best girl mates, and she would love to break this one out, please. Dead or alive, you spin me round. Happy birthday, Lucy. Here's your song.

0: break in case of emergency, chosen by Lucy this afternoon, who definitely wants to get the party started for her birthday tomorrow. A fun weekend planned with her best girl mates, Deborah, Carly, Sue and Janie, all happening in Southampton. It's all going off in Southampton this weekend. Happy birthday, Lucy. Right, Tom Hanks and Tim Allen are back as Woody and Buzz in Toy Story 5, which hits UK cinemas today. We caught up with Tom, who told us about how there was an original Toy Story movie recorded, but it was then deleted.
1: One of the unknown secrets is we did like an entire Toy Story 1 that was thrown away, which was a great testament, I think, to the powers that be. Even they knew this is not the thing that we wanted to do. It was a cynical kind of like take. Everybody was just kind of like constantly ragging on each other as opposed to the joie de vivre that I if I'm pronouncing that correctly.
0: Tom Hanks, who stars in Toy Story 5 in UK cinemas today.
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0: Madonna, Into the Groove on Greatest Hits Radio. That's enough from me. Simon Mayo is standing by with the original All Request Friday. I will see you tomorrow afternoon playing songs you need to hear at maximum volume. We call them your window rattlers. And we'll be meeting up together in the garden shed. Have a great weekend. Stand by for Simon.
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0: The top stories this hour. A man's been convicted of murdering his girlfriend after a fatal collision in Oldbury. Wolverhampton Crown Court heard Mohammed Azeem struck 19-year-old Lily Whitehouse following an argument last November. Detective Inspector Nigel Box led the case.
16: Azeem then put her back into the vehicle and called 999, during which he fabricated a version of events that Lily had been struck by another car. He even went so far as to describe the car that had struck Lily. We know now that he was lying in that phone call.
0: The 41-year-old will be sentenced next week. The teenagers appeared in court after a man was left in a critical condition when he was attacked in Smethwick. A 17-year-old's charged with attempted murder after the incident on St Paul's Road last Sunday. Police say they're treating it as a hate crime and say a second 17-year-old boy was arrested in the early hours.
17: Reports suggest almost 100 Labour MPs are now calling on Keir Starmer to stand down. The Prime Minister said he'll fight a leadership contest after Andy Burnham's path to challenge him was cleared by winning the Makerfield by-election. The ex-Health Secretary Wes Streeting's eyeing up running too. Labour MP Luke Charters has this message for the current man in charge.
18: He needs to wake up, smell the coffee. This was a huge alarm clock moment for Starmer. I think he's got to understand that this was a message, not just about the fantastic constituency MP they've got here in Makerfield, but people here knew that they were part of something bigger.
17: There's major disruption on trains between Birmingham New Street and International due to a points failure. West Midlands Railway says all lines remain blocked with delays expected until late this afternoon. They say train tickets are being accepted on buses. And there are concerns for vulnerable people in Birmingham as a heatwave hits the region. The Met Office says this warm spell will be more humid than last, which could lead to a rise in health issues. West Midlands is in amber heat health alert until next Tuesday. I've got your forecast next.
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17: A few showers this evening, feeling muggy. Cloudy to start tomorrow in the West Midlands. Feeling warm though with highs of 24. That's the latest. I'm Amelia Sammons.
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0: All right, 6 minutes after 4 o'clock, so welcome along to Drive Time, which is, of course, another All Request Friday. On the text here, Simon, Matt, Holly and the team, the weekend is here. Please say hello to Becky and Paul and Jensen and Loki the dog on our way to sunny Yorkshire on another camper van adventure, hopefully in the sun. Well, you stand a pretty good chance, I would have thought. Anyway, thank you very much indeed. If you're going to text us, it's 61054, first word is Simon. But if you want to choose a song, that's not good. You're not going to get anywhere with that because you have to call this number, 0333 2020 402. That's the phone number for the All Request Friday. China and Lewis are answering those phones. What is the song you'd like us to play? You can let us know. You can text for the Muppet list and, you know, how wonderful your holiday is, that kind of thing. We have a big 45 from Paul Simon, which is a wonderful track. You'll hear that in the next 20 minutes. And on the half hour, Matt with his sport, but most of all, his hilarious pun.
1: I'm a rocker. I'm a roller too, baby. I'm Morocco. Scotland will be rocking as they prepare to take on Morocco in their latest World Cup game.
0: Okay.
1: That was good, wasn't it?
0: Well, I'm not quite sure.
1: Morocco.
0: Details at half past. It's our million sellers weekend. And here's a fine version of Perfect Day.
2: Just a perfect day. Drink sangria in the park.

0: How fantastic to hear that again. It's our Million Sellers Weekend, A Perfect Day, originally written and recorded by Lou Reed, 1972, on the Transformer album. And there's the All-Star Charity version with, I know you were working it out as you went through, clearly Lou Reed at the beginning and at the end. Also Bono.
1: Definitely, yeah.
0: David Bowie, Suzanne Vega, Elton John, Boyzone, Leslie Garrett, Burning Spear, Heather Small, Spotted Her, Emmylou Harris, Tammy Wynette, Shane McGowan, Dr. John, Robert Cray, Huey Morgan from the Fun Loving Criminals, Ian Brody, Spotted Him, Gabrielle, Evan Dando from the Lemonheads, Brett Anderson from Sway, Joe Nummer Trading, Laurie Anderson, who was Lou Reed's other half, of course. And then very recognisably Tom Jones coming
1: in.
0: At the end. Fantastic. A million seller. In fact, it sold 1.5 million, and lots of those fantastic tracks across the weekend on Greatest Hits Radio. 0333 2020 402. Caller number one is Anita. Hello, Anita. Good afternoon.
2: Hi, Simon, Matt, Holly, Harry and the team.
1: Excellent.
0: Is this Anita Banerjee?
2: You've got it perfectly.
0: All right. Where are you, Anita? What's going on?
2: We've just arrived north of Staithes in Yorkshire.
0: Yes.
2: And we are in an Aldi car park getting supplies for our weekend away.
0: Right. It sounds as though you've never ventured further than Yorkshire before in your life.
2: I live in Canada, so I've ventured a little bit north of here.
0: Okay.
2: But never this part of north of England.
0: Okay, well, and what is the reason that you're over here? First of all, it's very nice to have you on the show. It's very nice to have you in the UK. By the way, the weather is always like this. But why have you come over from Canada, Anita?
2: Because we are celebrating turning 60. With my wonderful friends who I went to high school with, and we've stayed in touch all these years, and one of the besties is turning 60 this weekend, Tina.
0: Okay. And how is Tina normally referred to?
2: Tarty Tina.
0: Tarty Tina. Right, that's okay.
2: Twatty Tina.
0: Okay, fine. You might get away with that in Canada. You don't get away with
1: not
0: that
1: here, no.
0: Over here. I can only apologise. Okay, well, obviously the weekend has started early for Anita and her pals. Maybe you were up late celebrating Canada's win in the World Cup.
2: I was up until 3 a.m.
0: That explains an awful lot. Okay.
2: Going for it.
0: What song would you like us to play for your fabulous weekend with your old friends there, Anita?
2: We would like Sister Sledge, We Are Family.
0: That's the one you were reaching for. Okay, we'll do this. Safe travels and have a wonderful weekend. Thank you, Anita. Thank you, friends.
2: Woo!

0: Right on the text here, Simon, Matt, Holly and the team. We're off to Port Sunlight in the Wirral today.
1: Oh, lovely.
0: Hope the sunshine lasts all weekend. It's our first time in the Liverpool area, so looking forward to it. Joe and Jason Hicks in Bagshot in Surrey. Okay, this is William in Market Raisin. We're going to Riceholme College in Lincoln for an open day. For your travel updates, you might like to know there are roadworks in Market Raisin starting in June.
1: In June.
0: On the 28th.
1: That's about a week or so. That's good to know, though. Thanks.
0: In advanced travel. Anyway, yeah. As chosen by Anita Banerjee and all her mates, Sister Sledge, we are family. What do you fancy next? 0333 2020 402.
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0: Okay, so today is the day everything could change for you because £750,000 could be in your bank account before the day is over. 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Get in the draw right now. And we have the woman who knows. Gemma Atkinson will explain what you have to do.
3: 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The calls are charged at the standard rate and it's for over 18s only. But be quick, 5 o'clock today, the lines close.
0: And Gemma is the voice that you want to hear. So if your phone does go just after 5, you just have to hold your breath and hope that somebody says,
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0: 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Words of encouragement. Here we go from Gemma.
3: Well, there's a heat wave currently, apparently, all over the weekend. 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Keep your phones on you.
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18: There's one lane blocked with very slow traffic on the M42 heading north between Junction 5, the Solihull turning and Junction 5A for Birmingham Airport because of an accident. Meanwhile, you may want to allow a bit of extra time because there's delays on the M5 heading north at the M6 Junction 8. Also look out for an obstruction on the A460 causing slow traffic between Shareshill and Cheslin Hay. West Midlands Rail Services face delays of up to 20 minutes between Birmingham New Street and Birmingham International due to earlier points problems at Stackford. More on our website.
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0: 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Wet, sweet little mystery. What time's kick-off, Matt?
1: 11 o'clock tonight.
0: 11 o'clock, tick-tock. Are you going to have a little rest beforehand, or are you just going to plough straight through?
1: I'm going to have a little bit of a rest, because I am of that age.
0: Yes.
1: But I am going to be there at 11 o'clock tonight, yes.
0: OK, all right, it's going to be a very exciting game. Wet, sweet little mystery. Simon, we're travelling from Birmingham to East Yorkshire in our classic Ford Capri Brooklands 280. I imagine very knowledgeable people will be going,
1: The 280.
0: Ford Capri Brooklands 280. That'll be 1987, obviously. We're showing our Capri at the Classic Car Show at Castle Howard on Sunday. Glad for some sunny weather. Sue and Steve Wainwright on the A38 in Derby. And Barry and Les Mahego, shout out, please, big hello to my railway brother, Gibbo. Looking for our next session, listening to Greatest Hits Radio. Obviously, some unspoken words
1: I
0: there.
1: I think next session
0: mean a lot to brother Gibbo and to Barry and Les Mahego. Okay, so 333-2020-402. Let's get another caller on. We've got Dave going next. Hello, Dave. Good afternoon.
2: Hello, Simon, Matt, Holly and team.
1: Very good.
0: Is this Dave Clifford?
2: It certainly is.
0: Right, hang on a second there. Hang on, just need to do this thing. Tequila. Where are you these days, Dave? What's going on there?
2: I'm in Watford, Simon.
0: Right, how's it in Watford?
2: In Watford, it is hot, sunny, humid and lovely.
0: All right, and do you have a hot, humid and sunny weekend with lots of top plans?
2: Yes, well, it's a bit of garden, a bit of pub, a bit of... butchering of a venison haunch and stuff like that. So it's going to be quite mellow.
0: Right, so it's garden. Do you have, like, deer in your garden? Is that where the venison comes in?
2: No, not always, no. A friend of mine helps a farmer out every now and then.
0: Right, so your weekend is garden, pub, and then doing some venison.
2: Meat.
0: Doing some meat.
2: Yeah,
0: all right,
2: meat.
0: Okay.
2: Pretty
0: and then
2: much.
0: Then a barbecue at yours. Then.
2: Yeah, and a bit of football thrown in. I mean, what could be better?
0: Yeah, well, all right. It's going to be a good weekend. Dave, round at your place. And what song would you like us to play?
2: Okay, so it's Christopher Cross featuring Michael McDonald and Ride Like the Wind.
0: Would I be correct in thinking this is one of your favourite songs?
2: It is one of my. I mean, I heard it the other day and it reminded me how good Christopher Cross is.
0: All right, very good. Well, it sounds like you've got the barbecue to beat, Dave, this weekend. I hope it's fantastic for you and appreciate the call. Christopher Cross is playing right now.

0: for his weekend of barbecuing venison, garden, pub, and then keep going until the end of the...
1: It's not bad, is it?
0: Weekend. That'll That's do. How Dave's going to spend the weekend in Watford. And he wanted to hear Ride Like the Wind, Christopher Cross, which was good to play. And a reminder that Relaxez-Vous will be back from next week.
1: Oh, of course.
0: It's our Yacht Rock special. So all those fantastic summery songs will be a part of your day from next Monday.
2: Sport.
0: Okay, 4:33. Anything going on, Matt?
1: Yeah, the biggest Scotland game since the last one is tonight. They play Morocco in their second World Cup group match at 11. A win will guarantee Steve Clarke's side a place in the knockout stages for the first time in their history. But likely a point will also be enough. Ryan Christie says, "We're trying to take it one game at a time, but we have a chance to make history." The other match in Scotland's groups sees Brazil take on Haiti at 1:30 in the morning. At 8 o'clock tonight, co-host USA face Australia. Then at 4 in the morning, Turkey face Paraguay. Both those sides lost their opening games. The fixtures have been released for next season in the Premier League. Arsenal will begin the defence of their title at home to Coventry on the Friday night. Hull City, who won the playoff final, will be at home to Manchester United. And Andoni Iraola has a tough start to his time as Liverpool boss, a trip to Newcastle. To the second test at the Oval, England all out before lunch for 291. Matt Fisher hitting a maiden test half century. Jofra Archer took an early wicket, but it's been all New Zealand since then. They are 134 for two. That is a lead of 234 runs. Britain's Arthur Ferry is up against the Argentinian Francisco Cerundolo for a place, thank you, in the semi-finals at Queen's. Ferry lost the first set on a tie-break. He's serving for the second set, leading 5-3. At the US Open Golf, Wyndham Clark has a three-shot lead on 5-under. Rory McIlroy tees off his second round on 1-under after 7 o'clock tonight. And finally, another entry for our feature on FIFA having their priorities right.
0: Yes.
1: They've stopped England fans from Barrow in Cumbria from taking a flag of St George into the stadium. The flag features a submarine, which are built at the shipyard in Barrow. But FIFA say that breaks their rule on weapons being brought into the ground.
0: Because?
1: It's a picture of a submarine.
0: So you can't bring in a picture of...
1: Of a submarine or anything else.
0: Okay.
1: And have that at the game. Well done, FIFA.
0: Okay, that all makes sense. Yeah. Thank you, Matt.
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0: What a fine song this is, which you won't have heard for quite a while. The movies was the Wild Thornberrys movie. And Paul Simon contributed this song, interestingly, I think. It's dedicated to his daughter, Lulu, age 7 at the time. And the other voice you'll hear on this is his son, Adrian, who's 10.

0: dedicated to his 7-year-old daughter Lulu, with extra vocals and harmonies from son Adrian, who was 10, from the Wild Thornberrys movie. Today's Big 45, lovely sound of Paul Simon and father and daughter. Have I mentioned the exclusive Paul Simon interview that's available on the Rayo app?
1: Ooh.
0: I think you'll find it still there.
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0: 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That's exactly 19 minutes away. Then Gemma Atkinson is going to be making another call. 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
1: There's slow traffic on the M42 northbound between Junction 5 for Solihull and Junction 5A after an earlier accident. Whilst over in West Bromwich, there's the usual congestion on the A41 at the M5 at Junction 1 taking 10 minutes. Meanwhile, you may want to allow a bit of extra time because it's taking 35 minutes on the M5 northbound at the M6 Junction 8. Also look out for delays on West Midlands Rail between Birmingham New Street and Birmingham International, with services running up to 20 minutes late. That's the latest. You can find more on our website.
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0: exciting weekend or a quiet, reclusive weekend, we'd love to hear about it. 0333 202 Simply Red and Stars. Simon, not tequila, but Negroni on a terrace in Ithaca in Greece. Shout out to my lovely husband, James. This is from Jane, normally in South Liverpool. Strange chord there at the end of Simply
1: yeah,
0: Red.
1: I've always thought to myself, I wonder why he put that in.
0: What was Mick Hucknall thinking?
1: Come on, Mick.
0: High production values and then a strange rogue chord.
1: He threw it all away.
0: Come on, Mick, get yourself sorted. All right, it's 5:10. This is Greatest Hits Radio. It's the original All Request Friday, and Paul is on the line. Hello, Paul. Good afternoon.
2: Hello, Simon, Matt, Holly and the team.
1: Very good.
0: Now, which Paul is this?
2: Paul Nelson.
0: And where are you, Paul and Nelson?
2: I'm heading towards Durham in the car with my wife, Jean.
0: Okay, and why are you heading towards Durham with Jean?
2: Because tomorrow I'm going to fall out of a perfectly good plane.
0: Okay, so there must be a reason for this, Paul. Please explain.
2: Well, I'm trying to raise some money for an organisation I volunteer with, which is the dementia-friendly Dunblane in Scotland.
0: All right, okay. And to do that, to raise money for that very good charity, you're going to jump out of a plane doing a bit of skyfall, yes?
2: Absolutely, and I hope the parachute opens.
0: Yeah, have you done...
1: Yes.
0: Yeah, I mean, well, I join you in that. So, have you ever done this kind of thing before, Paul?
2: No, I've never jumped out of a perfectly good plane, no.
0: Right. Did you think of doing a sponsored walk or something, or sponsored silence, or no?
2: Jumping out of a plane's easier than walking. Okay. When you get to my age.
0: Are you slightly terrified and excited, or just terrified?
2: Just excited, I think. I'm not as terrified as I was, but I'm getting more used to it.
0: Well, do get in touch on Monday. Let us know how it went. I hope everything is fantastic. You rose an absolute stack of money, Paul. What song would you like us to play?
2: Could you play Van Morrison, yes. The Mystic?
0: Oh, that's a fantastic suggestion. That's very good. Contemplating the everlasting and all that, which I don't think we need to be dwelling on too much. But listen, I hope it's a fantastic success, Paul. Thanks very much. A classic Van Morrison track for you. We

0: As you jump out of the plane, if you sing Into the Mystic by Van Morrison, that would be a beautiful thing. Anyway, Paul and Nelson, thank you very much to you, Paul, for getting in touch. For the skydiving.
1: Too late to stop now.
0: Raising money for dementia charities, very good. Classic Van Morrison. What a wonderful song. If there's something you would love us to play, now is the time to tell us. 0333 2020 402.
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7: The top stories this hour. A man's been found guilty of murdering his girlfriend during an argument in Albury.
16: Whilst it will never bring Lily back and it will never repair the trauma and the difficulties that they've gone through, the conviction will hopefully go some way to giving them a sense that justice has been done.
7: That's Detective Inspector Nigel Box, who led the case on Mohammed Azeem. The 41-year-old used his vehicle to strike 19-year-old Lily Whitehouse last November. D.I. Box says it's been heartbreaking for her family.
16: Lily had a baby who will now grow without a mother. It's had a profound impact on everybody that knew Lily, her entire extended family. And they've been there throughout the court proceedings and they've had to hear and listen to this evidence. And they've conducted themselves with dignity, listening to the evidence, which has been really sad and traumatic for them.
7: Azeem will be sentenced on Monday afternoon. Police say an attack in Smethwick, which left a man in a critical condition, is now being treated as a hate crime. The 17-year-old today appeared in court in connection to the incident on St Paul's Road last Sunday. Officers say a homophobic comment was made during the attack. Andy Burnham's return to Parliament appears to have pushed more Labour MPs into calling for Keir Starmer to stand down. The former mayor of Greater Manchester won the Makerfield by-election. Just short of 100 Labour MPs are now calling for the Prime Minister to go. He says he'll fight any challenge from Mr Burnham.
17: If there is a contest, just to be clear with you, then yes, I will run. I will stand. And I've said repeatedly, I'm not going to walk away from that.
7: Wes Streeting's also said he'll stand. It's set to be another uncomfortable night's sleep across Birmingham as a heatwave hits the region. The Met Office says this warm spell will be more humid than last, which could lead to a rise in health issues. Businesses are being urged to offer flexible working patterns. We now know who Villa will face in the Premier League opening weekend. They play Brighton on the 23rd of August.
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7: A few showers this evening, feeling muggy. Cloudy to start tomorrow in the West Midlands, feeling warm though with highs of 24. That's the latest. I'm Amelia Salmons.
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1: Oh, we welcome new listeners joining us all the time, apparently due to
2: turbulence
1: elsewhere. Yeah. So it's Greatest Hits Radio right here. Your request Friday is here till 7 o'clock. 0333 2020 402. The number dialed moments ago by Peter Harrington. Hello, Peter. Good afternoon.
3: Good afternoon, Simon, Matt, Susie and the team.
2: Very good.
1: This is Peter Hannington. And where are you calling from, Peter?
3: I'm calling from the field, actually, just outside Doncaster, near Bawtry. I'm walking my dogs, Simon.
1: All right, OK. And how is it in your field?
3: It's wonderful. It's very warm and sunny, and the dogs love it.
1: OK, all right. And is this a traditional dog walk at this time, Peter?
3: Yeah, with mornings and tea times, Simon, once they've been fed, yes.
1: All right. And what kind of a dog have you got, Peter?
3: We've got two. We've got a big labradoodle called Oscar, who's about 8 stone, and then we've got a tiny little one called Pippa, who's a Tibetan terrier, but she's the boss, Simon.
1: Right. I bet that's quite a sight when they're out together, Peter.
3: A little large, Simon, little large.
1: Absolutely. Okay, how's the weekend shaping up for you, Peter?
3: Looking forward to it, Simon. Obviously, Sunday's Father's Day, so I get to see or speak to all of my kids, and then we're tennising tomorrow, my wife and I, Trudy, so yeah.
1: You're going to speak to all of your kids. How many kids have you got there, Peter?
3: We've got a full house of 5, Simon. We've got Mark, Oliver, Joshua, Verity and Felicity.
1: All right, do you think they've all remembered?
3: I'm sure they have, yes. Okay. Felicity organises them all, Simon.
1: All right, OK. Well, this is the reminder, obviously, for Father's Day on Saturday. And what song can we play, Peter? What would you like us to put on?
3: Possibly the best song ever recorded, Simon. That Sweet Home Alabama by my favourite band, Lynyrd Skynyrd.
1: Okay, all right, well, we'll do that. And Peter, we appreciate the call and enjoy that dog walk and enjoy Father's Day.
3: Much obliged, Simon. Keep up the good work.
1: All right, okay, turn it up.

As requested by Peter Hannington, in a field just outside of Doncaster, Leonard Skinner, Sweet Home Alabama. On Father's Day, then tennis with Trudy, I think he said, then off on holiday. Very nice indeed. And his favourite band in the world, Leonard Skinner. And Sweet Home Alabama. Okay, it's Your Request Friday. This is Greatest Hits Radio. And who's made the cut? Let's see. Anita in a Misley Penzance. Could you add my husband Kevin today, please? He went to a dentist appointment but found he was a week early. Okay, well, he's a Muppet. Can I be on the Muppet list, please? I'm leaving my job at AK Tim's in Bryce Norton after nearly 6 years working there. Thanks to all my customers. Simon, please, could you add Esme and Noah to the Muppet list today? We listen every week on our way to swimming lessons. Have to make sure we're in the car on time so we don't miss it. It's taken Mum 8 months to remember to try and get us onto this thing. Happy Friday from Tina in Froome in Somerset. Yay for Esme and Noah. Gareth in Chessington. I'd love to nominate my wife Peggy, please, and our dog Lucky to be on your Muppet list. We're off to the beach. Auntie Ange says, could I nominate my niece Megan for your Muppet list? She listens all the time to your show, and I know she'll be listening now. Lots of love from Auntie Ange. Simon and the team, Leanne here from a very warm Norfolk. I'd like to nominate myself and my husband Jeff to be on your list, please. Have a great weekend. And can I add my brother to the Muppet list? His name is Robbie. He's 60 on the 23rd. Consider yourself in. And this is for you.

0: All right, what late arrival for the Muppet List? Let's just put on this. Mum Bev and Dad John say, could you add my daughter Michelle, please? She's getting married to Mike tomorrow and we're so excited. Anyway, they ought to be on the Muppet List, and so they are. Okay, so this is your request Friday. This is Greatest Hits Radio. Simon and team, could you please wish my lovely wife, Sue Hayes, a happy birthday for tomorrow? Play us a song from her loving husband, Derek. All right, well, you can text us with all kinds of stuff. If you want to choose a song, you have to make the call, like Danny Logan has done. Hello, Danny. Good afternoon.
1: Hi, Simon. How you doing? Simon, Mark, Susie, Hall in the team.
2: Very good.
0: I actually went on the bell before you'd actually done what you had to do, Danny, but I knew you wouldn't let me down. Where are you calling from?
1: I'm in a place called Rojales in Spain, just south of Alicante.
0: Oh, okay, just south of Alicante, okay. And, it's very nice in the UK, obviously. How is it in Alicante?
1: It's, at the moment, it's still 29. It's been 34 today. It's been 30 every day for the last 2 weeks. We've been here for 2 weeks.
0: All right. Are you having a fabulous time, Danny?
1: Yeah, it's brilliant. It's an absolutely beautiful part of the country. It's lovely, Simon, yeah.
0: What's your favourite food that you've had?
1: Probably a Chinese, actually. In a local Chinese restaurant.
0: Okay, all right. What's your favourite local drink, Danny?
1: Spanish lager, I would say.
0: Spanish lager. Okay, yeah, that's great. And how much longer are you out there?
1: We've got another week. My son and his girlfriend came out today. They're visiting us for a few days. And my daughter and her boyfriend are out last week. So it's a beautiful family break. It's been enjoyable.
0: All right. And where's home, Danny?
1: Home's Gala Shield in the Scottish Borders.
0: Okay. All right. And are you following the football in Alicante?
1: Yes, we are. We're cheering on the English and the Scottish, obviously. So... good.
0: Right,
1: so we're up tonight, hopefully, yeah.
0: So it's a big night tonight. Is it 11 o'clock your time as well?
1: No, it's 12 o'clock our time, isn't it?
0: Okay, all right.
1: We're an hour ahead of you guys.
0: All right, well, I hope it's a fantastic evening, and I'm sure you'll be celebrating out in Alicante. What song would you like us to play, Danny?
1: I would like Master Buster, please, from Stevie Wonder.
0: All right. Is this from Hotter than July? I think that's right.
1: Hotter than July. Yeah. That's a reference. Yeah, I thought like that song would be brilliant.
0: Okay. Well, it sounds that you have got it hotter than July in Alicante. Danny, appreciate the call. And thanks very much for taking part, and have a great end of holiday.
1: Brilliant. Cheers, Simon. Thank you.
0: All right.
1: Bye.
0: Danny Logan, normally of Gala Shields, now in Alicante, and some classic Stevie Wonder.

0: So can you say hello to Julia, Tina and Steve on our way to Devon for the weekend? Thanks from gorgeous Ken, even though he says so himself. 61054 plus Simon, that's what you have to do if you want to just send us that kind of stuff. If you want to choose a song, 0333 2020 402.
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15: The M42 is partially blocked going north between Junction 5, the Solihull turnoff and Junction 5A for Birmingham Airport because of an obstruction, whilst the M54 going east is now clear after Junction 2 for Wolverhampton. Meanwhile, you may want to allow a bit of extra time because there's delays on the M5 going north at the M6 Junction 8, taking 40 minutes to get through. Also look out for delays of up to 20 minutes on West Midlands Rail between Birmingham New Street and Birmingham International. That's the latest. 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
0: All right. It's 5:25, the original All Request Friday right here. Simon, could you please wish my cousin Kelly Bowden and her future husband-to-be Ricky Round all the best for their wedding day tomorrow in Kidderminster from cousin Mark, Samantha and all the family. It's going to be a good day. All right, it's the All Request Friday, then 0333 2020 402. This will be Brooke, who's called in, and she's choosing the next song. Hello, Brooke.
1: Hello there, Simon, Matt and the team.
19: Very good.
0: Now, I think this is Brooke Millichap. Would that be right?
1: Yes, it is.
0: You sound like you could be a movie star with a name like that.
1: Oh, really?
0: Yes, I think so. Where are you calling from, Brooke?
1: Well, we're coming from Torquay, but we're travelling up to St George's Park.
0: All right. Just hang on a second, Brooke. Hang on 1 minute. Important work. Hang on. 1, 2, 3, 4. Tequila. What is the reason for your journey to St George's Park?
1: So my son's in a football team called the Whatcom Wanderers, and they got through. They passed the Butland final,
0: yes.
1: So we get to play in St George's Park for that train at England.
0: Okay, so, fantastic. What's your son's name, Brooke?
1: He's called Lenny King.
0: And how old is he?
1: He's 9.
0: Okay, and you say he plays for Whatcom Wanderers.
1: Yes, that's it, yeah.
0: I'm just passing this all on to Matt because obviously he can cover it.
19: Obviously,
0: in the,
19: all over it.
0: The sport. What's the what's the tournament, Brooke?
1: The tournament's ESF.
0: The ESF?
1: ESF tournament, yeah.
0: Forgive my ignorance, what does that stand for?
1: What's it stand for? I don't know what it stands for. It's a grassroots tournament.
19: Where
0: you can find Whatcom Wanderers with their star player Lenny King. That's all you need to know. Okay, that's great.
1: Yeah, that's all you need to know.
0: All right, go on.
1: So I want to say a happy birthday as well to Colin Hawken. He's a skipper of the team. He'll be 9 tomorrow.
0: All right. Okay. Well, let's wish Whatcom Wanderers all the best for their game on Sunday. And what song would you like us to play, Brooke?
1: Please, can you play Queen, We Are the Champions?
0: And shall we play this for Whatcom Wanderers?
1: Yes, please.
0: All right. Brooke, thanks very much indeed for the call. Send our very best to Lenny.
1: Will do. Thank you very much.

0: Obviously, we'll play it for Scotland playing tonight, but also for Whatcombe Wanderers, starring Lenny King, and they're playing on Sunday, as chosen by Brooke Millichap. What song would you like next? 0333 2020 402. Now, the latest.
1: A man's been found guilty of murdering his 19-year-old girlfriend in Oldbury. Mohammed Azeem, who's 41, used his truck to strike 19-year-old Lily Whitehouse after an argument last November. A teenager has appeared in court after a man was left in a critical condition when he was attacked in Smethwick. Police say they're treating the incident on Sunday on St Paul's Road as a hate crime. Officers are investigating after a child was allegedly abducted in Cradley Heath. A four-year-old went missing by the fish pond at Haydon Hill Park yesterday and was later found in woodland close by. Reports suggest almost 100 Labour MPs are now calling on Keir Starmer to stand down. The Prime Minister said he'll fight a leadership contest after Andy Burnham's path to challenge him was cleared by winning the Makerfield by-election. And the Met Office says this warm spell in Birmingham will be more humid than last, which could lead to a rise in health issues. The West Midlands is in a yellow heat health alert until next Tuesday. That's the latest. I'm Amelia Sammons.
0: Sport. Okay, 5:32. Let's check in with Matt. He's busy.
2: Yeah, a chance for Scotland to make history tonight. If they beat Morocco, they will be guaranteed a place in the second round of the World Cup and become the first Scotland team to reach the knockout stages of that tournament. Steve Clarke is expected to rejig his side after their win over Haiti. Morocco looked impressive in their draw with Brazil, so Clarke may decide to drop Lawrence Shankland in favour of bolstering his midfield. A point will almost certainly be enough to send Scotland through as well tonight. The other match in their group sees Brazil take on Haiti at 1:30 in the morning. Then at 4 in the morning, Turkey face Paraguay. Next season's Premier League fixtures are out. Coventry's return to the top flight sees them travel to defending champions Arsenal in their opening match. Fellow promoted side Ipswich are at home to Sunderland. Hull City, who won the playoffs, take on Manchester United. To the second test at the Oval, where New Zealand are strengthening their grip. England were all out before lunch for 291, 100 runs behind. New Zealand have been piling on the runs since then. There are 189 for three. That's a lead of 289. At Queen's, Britain's Arthur Ferry has just lost the deciding set in his quarterfinal to the Argentinian Francisco Cerundolo. At the US Open Golf... There it is.
0: The Spanish ones are easy for you.
2: They are, good, I think, yeah. So. At the US Open Golf, Wyndham Clark has stretched his lead. He's on 7-under, 4 shots clear of the field. Rory McIlroy tees off his second round on 1-under after 7 o'clock tonight. Two matches in Rugby League Super League tonight. Hull FC face Wakefield. Lee travel to Hull KR. And finally, tennis player Corentin Moutet may have to learn to keep it clean in future. After winning his first round match at Queen's, he swore during his live on-court interview. When the presenter asked him not to use that word again, he said it 3 more times. The presenter apologised for the language and he said it 3 more times again.
0: What?
2: He's since been fined all of his prize money.
0: Yes, what's his name again?
2: Corentin Moutet.
0: Okay. I think we've got his card marked.
2: We have, haven't we?
0: Matt, thank you very much indeed. This is the Your Request Friday. This is Greatest Hits Radio. We're till 7 o'clock, 0333 2020 402. And Al Kennedy has made that call. Hello, Al. Good afternoon.
3: Afternoon, Simon, Matt, Holly, Hitch and all the team.
2: Very good.
0: Yes, absolutely. Where are you calling from, Al?
3: I'm calling from Horsforth in Leeds.
0: And how is
3: capital
0: it in
3: of Yorkshire.
0: How is it in the capital of Yorkshire right now?
3: Beautifully, slightly overcast, 23 degrees, with a mild southwesterly wind.
0: And describe what you're wearing, Al.
3: I'm in shorts, the vest, having just come back from cycling with the cranks.
0: All right, I thought that you might have been already in your, suited and booted.
3: No, that's tomorrow. So, started the weekend well, been out with the cranks, with Clarky, a.k.a. the Baker, the Chief, Cappy and Mike Francis, round beautiful North Yorkshire, back home now, showered, get our bags packed. In the morning, we set off over to Hotham Hall Hotel for the wedding of Mia and Charlie, who we're very excited about, some dear family friends, and we're wishing them all the happiness in the world, not only for tomorrow, but for the rest of their lives together.
0: Is it a big do, Al, or is it quiet and sophisticated?
3: Oh, it's a big do. Mrs. Dead likes a big do. That's mother of the bride. So, yeah, all in DJs and best frocks, and we're going to looking forward to having a great time. Weather looks good,
0: yeah.
3: So we're all going to crack on and have a beautiful time. Heavy night, bit of a party, sober up in the morning, and drive back over to Leeds for a Father's Day lunch in the Stanley.
0: So
3: couldn't be better.
0: Yeah, that sounds a fantastic weekend all round, and the weather to match, and you probably lost about 6 pounds doing your cycle, and then you could put it all on again over the weekend, so that's fine.
3: Absolutely, Simon. That's what it's all about,
0: all
3: isn't
0: right.
3: it?
0: What song can we play you, Al?
3: Reach, please.
0: S Club 7.
3: Cotties. Have a good weekend.
0: Absolutely. Thank you very much indeed. You can't go wrong with a bit of classic Friday night S Club 7. Time for a party.

0: and very swish weekend. Al Kennedy choosing Reach S Club 7, which was a play for Teddy Swims in West Bromwich. Simon Shadow piece for my wife, Helen Swims. Put me on a billboard on June the 21st for Father's Day. That's a very smart thing. Well done, Teddy. Well done, Helen. S Club 7 on Greatest Hits Radio. What do you fancy playing next? This is down to you. 0333 2020 402.
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24: The M42 is partially blocked heading north between Junction 5, the Solihull turning and Junction 5A, the Birmingham Airport turning because of an obstruction. Meanwhile, there's one lane closed on the M6 going south from Junction 6, the Spaghetti Junction turning to Junction 5, the Castle Bromwich turning due to an accident. A bit further away, the M6 is partially blocked heading south between Junction 10A, the M54 turning and Junction 10 in Staffordshire because of an obstruction. Also expect delays on the M5 heading north at the M6 Junction 8.
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0: Now, producer Holly, who is substantially younger than Matt or myself,
1: yeah,
0: has pointed out that Teddy Swims, we just did a request for Teddy Swims in West Bromwich.
1: Oh, yes.
0: Married to Helen Swims.
1: Of course, yeah, yeah.
0: He's being put on a billboard for June 21st for Father's Day. Teddy Swims, of course, is a very, very successful singer.
1: Oh, is he?
0: With a voice that can soothe and soar at the same time.
1: Good man.
0: Georgia native, real name Jayton Dimsdale, which is not quite as good as...
1: So he's not actually a Teddy Swims,
0: He's
1: then.
0: Not really Teddy Swims.
1: So our Teddy Swims is a real Teddy
0: he's
1: Swims.
0: He's the original.
1: There you go.
0: Out of West Bromwich.
1: Yes.
0: So anyway, it's that Teddy Swims and not that Teddy Swims, I imagine. Anyway, let's get the original David Neal on the line. Hello, David. Calling David Neal... I can hear there's
1: someone there,
0: there's
1: isn't
0: definitely
1: there?
0: Someone there. Hello, David Neal.
2: Hello.
0: Hello? I'm going to say your name again and then you say hello, Simon, back. Hello, David Neal.
2: Hello, Simon.
0: Okay, very good. Okay, he's there. Is this David Neal in Suffolk?
2: It is.
0: Okay, well, I'm relieved that you're there. Whereabouts in Suffolk are you, David?
2: Sat in the... car park at Sainsbury's in Beresford Edmonds at the moment. We've just done the weekly shop.
0: All right, okay. And where are you off to with your weekly shop? Going back home or going on holiday or what?
2: Taking it home and going on holiday Monday to France with a mate. We're going on a bike trip.
0: Okay.
2: 9 days.
0: All right, very nice. And are you going all around France or just heading for one place in particular?
2: We're going Saint-Omer, Auxerre, Le Puy-en-Velay, Milhau, Limoges, Chartres and Bologna.
0: I think that's definitely answered my question. You're going all over the place. All right, David, what song can we play you just before you head off on your motorbike holiday?
2: It'll be Cliff Richard and A Summer Holiday, please.
0: Of course it will. What else is there to play? David?

0: Partridge in the Shadows and Summer Holiday. What song would you like in our next hour? It's the only way to choose a song. You make that call, 0333 2020 402, and China and Lewis waiting for your calls right now. Oh, yes, and about that other phone call.
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3: Hello.
2: My goodness, thank goodness you've picked up this phone. Crikey, this is Gemma Atkinson calling.
3: Can it be?
2: You've won £750,000, my friend.
3: Is this for real?
2: It is for real.
3: I can't believe it. I'm in this competition.
2: What's your name?
3: From the beginning, Dave.
2: Dave the Rave, you've won the cash. What do you do, Dave?
3: I'm a truck driver.
2: Oh, are you still going to be a truck driver with this cash?
3: It's not sinking in.
2: I can tell you sound quite shocked. Is anyone with you at the minute, Dave?
3: My missus is here. Hey, Debbie.
4: Hiya.
2: Hiya, Debbie. It's Gemma. You've won the cash.
4: Well, I can't believe it because he's played it for years, since it very first started, and I never expected him to win. It's the first time I've ever seen him speechless in the 14 years we've been together. And the phone went off and I could hear him chuntering away to himself because he had to go and pick the phone up. So be glad he picked the phone up now. But all right, and thank you very much. It's absolutely wonderful.
2: You're welcome, Debbie.
3: I just can't believe it. I really can't. Yeah.
2: And so what are you thinking of spending it on, Dave?
3: A new house. My brother's, funny enough, my brother's just turned up with some second-hand set, eh?
2: Oh, well, you can tell him he can sell that off now. You don't need it.
3: I know. It's unbelievable. £750,000. Thank you very much. Thank you.
2: Oh, congrats to Dave and Debbie. Brilliant winners. Listen, if it didn't go your way this week, do not worry. 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
21: The top stories this hour. We're hearing a man convicted of murdering his girlfriend in Albury initially lied to police about the crash that killed her. Wolverhampton Crown Court heard Mohammed Azeem struck 19-year-old Lily Whitehouse following an argument last November. Detective Inspector Nigel Box led the case.
22: Azeem then
3: put her back into the vehicle and called 999, during which he fabricated a version of events that Lily had been struck by another car. He even went so far as to describe the car that had struck Lily. We know now that he was lying in that phone call.
21: The 41-year-old will be sentenced next week. A teenager appeared in court after a man was left in a critical condition when he was attacked in Smethwick. A 17-year-old charged with attempted murder after the incident on St. Paul's Road last Sunday. Police say they're treating it as a hate crime and say a second 17-year-old boy was arrested in the early hours. Officers are investigating after a child was allegedly abducted in Cradley Heath. A four-year-old went missing by the fish pond at Hayden Hill Park and was later found in woodland close by. Police say they'll have extra officers in the area today. It's understood Andy Burnham wants to be Prime Minister in September, but the man currently in the job insists he won't quit. Sir Keir Starmer's promising to fight any leadership challenge after the former Greater Manchester Mayor became an MP. He won the Makerfield by-election and promised supporters a new path for Britain.
4: The word Makerfield in the future must be known as a byword for the change that came to British politics. This is the moment. We've been on a path for 40 years that simply hasn't worked.
21: The Conservatives and SNP each won by-elections in Scotland. And businesses are being urged to relax dress codes to give staff free water and offer flexible working patterns to help cope with the heat. A yellow heat health alert's in place across Birmingham until next Tuesday as a heat wave hits the region. I've got your forecast for Birmingham next.
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21: A few showers this evening, feeling muggy. Cloudy to start tomorrow in the West Midlands. Feeling warm, though, with highs of 24. That's the latest. I'm Amelia Sammons.
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24: OK, so for weekenders, holiday makers, traffic jammers and motorway dwellers, particularly everyone on the M40, the M20, the M9, the M8 and the M4 are motorways of the week.
25: La, la, la, la, la, la, la, la, la, la, la, la, la, la, la, la, la, la, la, la, la, la, la, la, la, la, la, la, la, la, la, la, la, la, la, la, la, la, la, la, la, la, la, la, la, la, la, la, la, 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
2: Okay, we're here till 7 o'clock and the phone lines are humming. 0333 2020 402 China and Lewis are phone answerers today. They'll be answering the phone, then you tell us what you want us to play and then we'll try and get to you before 7 o'clock. If you want to just tell us about the weekend and state of the roads and what a fantastic holiday it is, 61054 on the text and the first word is signed. Let's get Dean Carpenter on the line first in this hour. Hello, Dean. Good evening.
3: Hello, Simon, Matt, Susie, Holly and the Drive Time team.
2: Very good. Where are you, Dean?
3: I'm in a little village called Blackwater. It's on the Surrey-Hampshire border.
2: And how is it in Blackwater?
3: Okay. It's been a busy week.
2: And how
3: been
2: was
3: a busy
2: it?
3: Week,
2: so okay, right. Let's talk. Okay. Cool. How is it in Blackwater right now?
3: Scorchio. Blue skies. No breeze. Absolutely scorchio.
2: All right. And so work was pretty hefty and heavy and sweaty, was it?
3: It's been busy. Oh, yeah. Tool and plant hire delivering it. It's been manic.
2: But you're done for the weekend?
3: That's it now. Done for the weekend, yes, yeah. Straight at home. It's my daughter and my son's birthday on Monday, just gone. They were both on the same day, but they're not twins, Daniel and Sophie.
2: All right, OK. Well, happy birthday to them. And how's the weekend shaping up for you, Dean?
3: Yeah, not too bad, yeah. Going to do a bit of gardening, if it's not too hot. Going to take my dad, Bob Carpenter, he's a legend in Woking, out for breakfast on Father's Day Sunday. Make sure everyone remembers Father's
2: Yeah, that's
3: Day
2: right.
3: Sunday.
2: That's right. I think you said that so your kids will have realised that you just said Father's Day.
3: Thank you.
2: I think Father's Day Sunday. And is that, have you realised that?
4: Apparently it's Father's Day.
2: Father's Day is on Sunday. Yeah. Great. All right. Well, the very best to you, Dean, and to your dad, and to your kids. What song would you like us to play?
3: Could I play? This is for the Scottish fans. We're going to cheer them on tonight. It's called Sunshine on Leith by the Proclaimers.
2: Yes.
3: But it is coming home. Don't forget, it is coming home.
2: Is it?
3: It is, Simon.
2: Okay, all right. I'll take your word for it, Dean. But we're playing this for Scotland, who are playing tonight.
3: Yes. Okay. Yeah, come on the jocks, Scots.
2: Okay, all right, Dean, you're undercutting all your good work.
4: Dear.
2: Anyway, but we understand what you're saying there, okay.

0: Such a magnificent song. And I think Dean Carpenter's message was clear.
1: Yes, it was. I mean, yes. Come on.
0: I wish all the best for Scotland tonight. What is your prediction for the way things are going to go tonight, Matt, do you think?
1: I think that Morocco are going to give them a far tougher game than Haiti. Okay. But I think if Scotland get a draw, they're going through. They're going through.
0: All right. So that's what they should aim for? Or?
1: Yeah, I think Morocco are a very good side. In fact, I'd fancy Scotland against Brazil more than I'd fancy them against Morocco. I fancy Scotland to get a result against Brazil.
0: All right. OK. So they're going to be qualifying. All right. So that's at 11 o'clock tonight. Dean, thanks very much indeed for the suggestion. Hope all the Father's Day stuff goes very well for you. On the text here, Simon, I'm going on a pub crawl tomorrow with Keith the Beer Monster.
1: Oh, boy.
0: From Glory Glory Tottenham Court Road to Trafalgar Square. Peter from Woolworth in South London.
1: How has that got on?
0: I don't know.
1: Oh, imagine.
0: If there's one thing that I think would be a bad idea tomorrow afternoon would be to go on a pub crawl from Tottenham Court Road to Trafalgar Square in like 30 degrees of heat.
1: Goodness.
0: Anyway, that's what Peter's going to be doing along with Keith the Beer Monster. 61054, first of all, this time on the tech. The latest Confessions podcast has landed, by the way. If you're a subscriber, you know this already. It features all the confessions featured on this week's show. Steve's molten metal disaster. Everybody has to sometime break the rules. Emma's confession, welcome to the House of Fun. Homer's exam confession, you cheat, you lie, you make me want to cry. And Susan's painful nursing nightmare.
1: Oh, no.
0: In Through the Outdoor.
1: Yeah, that was a very... that title is very good. I hadn't thought
0: of
1: that.
0: You didn't realise?
1: No, okay. No.
0: It seemed an innocent title until you heard the confession. Anyway, make sure you get your all the confessions on the podcast and send yours to confessions@greatesthitsradio.co.uk. Right, next call then. Here we go. It's Bethan. She's on the line. I think that's right. Hello, Bethan.
2: Hello, Simon, Matt and the team.
1: Very good.
0: Oh, is it Bethan?
2: Yes, it's one word, but yes.
0: Bethan.
2: You can call me Bethan.
0: Okay, all right. Bethan Roberts. And where are you speaking from, Bethan?
2: I'm ringing from Holywell in North Wales.
0: And how is it in Holywell right now outside of that window?
2: It's a bit overcast at the moment, but we're hoping for some lovely sunshine this weekend for our daughter's wedding tomorrow.
0: All right, okay. This is the important information. Okay, tell us about the wedding. Where is it and who's getting married?
2: My daughter, Laura, and she is marrying... Andrew at Chester Town Hall tomorrow afternoon, and we'll have our lovely grandsons there, George and Matthew, who will be all excited for the day. So yes, we'd like to wish them all the best for the future.
0: Yeah, and is it like hundreds and hundreds for the reception, Bethan?
2: No, it's a small gathering, a nice close family gathering. Yes.
0: I think that sounds more exclusive, Bethan.
2: Yes, it's indeed. So if there's anyone in Chester tomorrow around the town hall at 4 o'clock, they're very welcome to come and cheer them and wish them well outside the town hall.
0: Yes, cheer them and wish them well. Don't expect any Prosecco because it's a specialist executive crowd. That's all. Okay, so
2: exactly.
0: Give them a big cheer. Exactly. It's Laura marrying Andrew. And what song would you like, Bethan?
2: White Wedding by Billy Idol, please.
0: And I hope you get some heat and I hope you get some sunshine, but I'm sure it's going to be a fabulous day.
2: Yes. Thank you, Simon.
0: Thank you, Bethan. And all our very best to Laura, marrying Andrew. What else do we play but Billy

0: And Chester Town Hall tomorrow is exactly where it's going to be for Laura marrying Andrew. Beth Ann Roberts, that's Mum, and she says to send all the best. And that's the song which she chose for you, Laura, and you, Andrew. Classic Billy Idol and White Wedding. This is All Request Friday on Greatest Hits Radio. What do you fancy next? 0333 2020 402.
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20: The M42 is now clear going north between Junction 5, the Solihull turnoff and Junction 5A following an earlier obstruction, whilst over in Staffordshire the M6 heading south has also cleared between Junction 10A and Junction 10. However, there's been an accident, which means one lane remains closed on the M6 south from Junction 6, Spaghetti Junction to Junction 5 for Castle Bromwich. Meanwhile, you may want to allow a bit of extra time because there's delays on the M5 going north at the M6 Junction 8 with to get through there currently 30 minutes. There's more on our website.
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0: All right, it's 6:22. Good evening, Greatest Hits Radio. The All Request Friday till 7. Then it's Jenny Powell at the Mixtape. Simon here. Could you please wish my wife, the fantastic Fran, a happy 60th something? It does say fantastic Fran.
8: Yeah, of course, yeah.
0: Happy 60th birthday today. And then a few extra. We're celebrating together with a lovely meal at the Mousetrap Inn at Boughton-on-the-Water. Cheers from Martin. What a fantastic place to be on a day like this. Martin, thank you. 61054 if you just want to pass on some stuff about the weekend. Trudy is making this next call. Hello, Trudy. Good evening.
15: Hello, Simon, Matt, Holly and the team.
8: Very good.
0: Tracy Pierce, where are you, Trudy?
15: We are at Heveningham Lakes in our caravan, chilling after a very, very hectic week. We take autistic children to school.
0: Yes.
15: And now it's chill time for me and my wonderful husband, David.
0: Okay, so you're at the caravan, and what are you looking at right now? Are you in your recliner with a chilled glass of wine, or what?
15: Yes, I'm at the table with a very large pot of peanuts and a gin and tonic.
0: That's very good.
15: And looking at the lake.
0: That's very good. A large pot of peanuts can actually replace a meal sometimes, I'm not speaking from a nutritionist point of view, but sometimes it's as good as having an entire meal.
8: Right.
15: I think that will be our meal tonight because it's far too warm.
0: Peanuts and gin and tonic.
8: Yeah.
0: How do you get through Friday? Or request
15: can't
0: Friday.
15: Get any better.
0: Big bag of peanuts and a gin and tonic.
8: Quite right.
0: Along with Trudy Pierce. All right. So, Trudy, how long are you there for? Did you say a week?
15: Oh, no, we're only there for the weekend and then back to work on Monday.
0: All right, maybe some food before you go back would be a good idea for breakfast.
15: Yeah, absolutely.
0: Maybe something like that.
15: Absolutely.
0: Can we play? Yes, what song would you like, Trudy?
15: I would love Bat Out of Hell by Meatloaf, if possible.
0: Okay.
15: Because through the week, it seems like we're Bat Out of Hell going around picking up all the children. So that would be appropriate for us.
0: In which case, that's precisely what we're going to play. Thanks for the call. Have a great weekend,
15: you.
0: Trudy.
15: And you.
0: Thank you.
15: Thank you.
22: Screaming and the fires are howling, we're down in the valley tonight.

0: It's the single version, of course it is. That's what we have to play. But if you want the full version, maybe the album show can sort you out Sunday between 1 and 4. All for a Tuesday. We have played it before, but we're very happy to play it again. Simon at greatesthitsradio.co.uk, but we play Meatloaf for Trudy Pierce now at her caravan in Norfolk. Her and David, that's David's favourite song, I think, as well. Okay, so Meatloaf, so it's 6:29. Let's do the sunset time game. I think this is for the last time.
1: Last time.
0: It's the longest day at the weekend.
1: Of course, so this will be
0: then everything gets a little bit, you know.
1: 100% record then for the year, I reckon.
0: Okay, yeah, absolutely. Right. Yeah, I think that's the way it's going to be. Here we go. Sunset time game for today, Thursday, June the 18th, 2026. Playing tonight. Who gets the latest sunset? Drunken Dub. Mile Bush. Cillian. German's Week. And Well. A bunch of confusing ones, I think.
1: Yeah.
0: Drunken Dub. Mile Bush. Cillian. German's Week and Well.
1: I'm going to go for Mile Bush.
0: Okay. Drunken Dub, Angus, 10:05.
1: Right.
0: Mile Bush, Carrick Fergus, 10:04.
1: Oh, you're kidding.
0: Cillian, Lampeter, 9:40. German's Week, Devon, 9:33. And Well in North Yorkshire, 9:43.
1: Oh, just 1 minute.
0: You missed it by a minute.
1: Oh.
0: But I'm afraid no points on the board for Matt. Because they're dancing on the streets of Duncan Dub in Angus. Of course they are. At 10:05. Not a moment before.
2: A man's been found guilty of murdering his 19-year-old girlfriend in Oldbury. Mohammed Azeem, who's 41, used his truck to strike 19-year-old Lily Whitehouse after an argument last November. A teenager has appeared in court after a man was left in a critical condition when he was attacked in Smethwick. Police say they're treating the incident on Sunday on St Paul's Road as a hate crime. Officers are investigating after a child was allegedly abducted in Cradley Heath. A four-year-old went missing by the fish pond at Haydon Hill Park yesterday and was later found in woodland close by. Reports suggest almost 100 Labour MPs are now calling on Keir Starmer to stand down. The Prime Minister said he'll fight a leadership contest after Andy Burnham's path to challenge him was cleared by winning the Makerfield by-election. And the Met Office says this warm spell in Birmingham will be more humid than last, which could lead to a rise in health issues. The West Midlands is in a yellow heat health alert until next Tuesday. That's the latest. I'm Amelia Sammons.
3: Sport.
0: All right, 6:32. The microphones apparently have to be on.
1: Do they have to be?
0: To actually broadcast. Okay, yeah. What's the latest, Matt?
1: Yeah, we're going to look ahead to the weekend. Start with the World Cup, obviously. Scotland play Morocco tonight. A point will almost certainly send Steve Clarke's side into the knockout stages for the first time in Scotland's history. All eyes on whether Clarke sticks with the same players that won against Haiti. Anything below par tonight, and they know they'll be punished by an impressive Morocco side. Kickoff is at 11. The other match in that group sees Brazil against Haiti at 1:30 in the morning. Two matches tomorrow that catch the eye. The Dutch against Sweden, followed by Germany against the Ivory Coast. And both of those teams enjoyed impressive wins in their opening matches. On Sunday, Spain really need to kickstart their campaign after drawing a blank against Cape Verde. They play Saudi Arabia. Belgium, who've also yet to impress, face Iran. The second test continues over the weekend at the Oval. Blistering weather's forecast, but the outlook for England, far from sunny. They were bowled out for 291 before lunch. They've watched as New Zealand have stretched their advantage at the close. New Zealand 252 for 3. That's a lead of 352
0: runs. Is it going to rain?
1: Let's hope.
0: I don't think it is.
1: Rugby Union, Northampton face Exeter in the Prem playoff final tomorrow afternoon. In Rugby League Super League, Hull KR get the chance to narrow the gap on the leaders Leeds and second placed Warrington when they face Lee tonight. And the US Open golf continues. Wyndham Clark has a 4-shot lead in the second round on 7 under. England's Matt Fitzpatrick among the chasing pack on 3 under. Rory McIlroy tees off his second round in half an hour on 1 under.
0: Matt, thank you. 6:34, Greatest Hits Radio. Let's get another caller on. This is young Kirsty Yeomans. Hello, Kirsty.
4: Hi, good evening, Mr. Mayo.
0: Well, good evening, Ms. Yeomans. Where are you calling from, Kirsty?
4: Gosport, Hampshire.
0: Oh, right. And how is it in Gosport then?
4: Funny. Lovely. Beautiful.
0: All right. Are you like on holiday or in your garden or what's going
4: I'm
0: on?
4: I'm sitting in the garden. I've just had a barbecue.
0: Oh, right. Okay. Beers and wine are plenty.
4: Yes, more or less.
0: Yes, I thought so. Who's there with you, Kirsty? Is it just for the family or are all the neighbours round at your place?
4: Oh, my God, no. Just me and my husband.
0: All right. Okay. What was on the barbie today?
4: Chicken drumsticks, ribs. Mushroom and mixed salad.
0: All right, very nice. Okay, Matt is a big fan of the mixed salad. He always goes for that on the barbecue.
4: Yeah, but I grow my own salad. I've got an allotment.
0: There you go. There you go. That's why. Can't argue with that. No. If you grow your own, that's going to be like the highlight. All right, Kirsty, what song would you like me to play right now?
4: Americanos by Holly Johnson, please.
0: And what is the reason for this?
4: I spoke to you a few months ago. In 1990, I moved to Italy.
0: Yes.
4: In my little Suzuki Jeep, and I lived there for 16 years. And this was the last song I heard before I was packing up to move away. And it just brings so many memories back. It's just such a jolly song.
0: All right. Okay, well, we'll play it for you. Absolutely. Thank you very much indeed, Kirsty. It's Holly Johnson for you.
4: It's

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11: The M42 northbound is now clear between Junction 5 Solihull and Junction 5 a Birmingham Airport after an earlier obstruction. Meanwhile, you may want to allow a bit of extra time because there's one lane closed on the M6 southbound from Junction 6 Spaghetti Junction to Junction 5 Castle Bromwich following an accident. Also expect delays on the M5 northbound at the M6 Junction 8 with journey times around 30 minutes. West Midlands Rail has a reduced service between Walsall and Aston due to an operational incident. That's the latest. You can find more on our website.
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0: Okay, Simon, we are going to Strood in Kent, this message says here, for our great-grandson Hunter Knott's first birthday. We're looking forward to seeing all the family. This is from Nanny, Lilla and Bampy Steve. All right, Steve. All right, Lilla. Also on the text here, Simon sitting in the garden with Karen, chilling and listening to your outstanding programme, apparently. Just nervous as she has a list for the weekend. Fingers crossed I'll be here for your album show, Stu in Andover. A list of things that need to be done by then. All right, Stu, play the next song, which I think you might like. Jill Hooper's going to pick it. Hello, Jill.
15: Hello, Simon, Matt, Holly and the team.
0: Is this Jill Hooper? Oh, I don't know where you're from, actually. Where are you from, Jill?
15: I'm from Kent.
0: OK, and are you calling from Kent?
15: No, we're travelling back from Somerset to Kent.
0: Oh, right. Okay. And were you on holiday or visiting friends or something?
15: We were on holiday, yes.
0: Right. And how was your holiday?
15: It was good. Lovely weather. We visited some fabulous places. And my fabulous husband, Paul, has done all the driving.
0: Good old Paul.
15: He says hello.
0: All right. Okay. Is he looking quite dapper there at the moment? Is he still looking pretty good after all these years?
15: Always.
0: Yes.
15: Always dapper.
0: All right. Yes. How's the journey been, Jill?
15: It's been a bit of a nightmare. We got stuck at Stonehenge.
0: What a surprise. You mean the A303 was busy? I cannot believe that.
15: Just a tad.
0: Yes.
15: Just a tad. And then we were diverted from the M3 onto the 331.
0: Oh, yeah.
15: And we're now just joined in the M25, but that has been closed
0: yes.
15: for a couple of hours due right. to a coach on fire.
0: Okay. Well,
15: but we're getting there.
0: But apart from all of that, you are getting there. What time do you think you'll actually get home?
15: I should be around 8 o'clock, hopefully.
0: Well, the sun will still be up. It'll still be warm in the house and you'll have to open all the windows just to get some fresh air in because it'll all be very stale and hot. But then you can sit in the garden and have a glass of wine and that'll be fine.
15: Absolutely.
0: So you've had a bit of a nightmarish journey. It's taken far too long, but this will explain the song that you have chosen.
15: Indeed.
0: Would you like to explain the song that you have chosen?
15: I've chosen Highway to Hell
0: yes.
15: by AC/DC.
0: Of course you have. What else would there be to be? And we're going to play it for you right now, Jill. I hope you have a relaxing final part of the journey.
15: Thanks, Simon. Have a good weekend.

0: That's what Jill Hooper has had. That's what a lot of people have had. They get some AC/DC, Highway to Hell. Right, we've got time just for one more quick call. Chris Parker, hello, good evening.
1: Good evening, Simon and team.
0: Yes, that's fair enough. Where are you, Chris?
1: We're in Bracknell in Berkshire.
0: What are you doing there?
1: I'm Minister of Four Churches.
0: Oh, yeah, right, okay.
1: In,
0: well, that sounds
1: like
0: a full
1: Reformed Church.
0: All right, yeah, that's a full-time job. So, apart from the preaching and the taking, what else are you up to this weekend?
1: This weekend, we've just picked up an 8-week-old puppy, so we're full of excitement about that.
0: Fantastic. And, what kind of dog is it, Chris?
1: She's a Cavapoo.
0: All right, okay. So you've got a brand-new puppy in the house. It's going to be crazy. Yeah. It's going to be chaos. What's the puppy called?
1: She's called Ruby.
0: Okay. Does that explain the song? I think it must do.
1: It does, yes. Ruby Baby by Donald Fagen, yeah.
0: All right. Okay,
1: yeah.
0: Well, that's going to be a very classy end to the show, I have to say, Chris.
1: Yes, yeah.
0: Have you got all your sermons sorted for the weekend?
1: Yes, I have, yes.
0: And, right, that's just as well, because...
1: Yeah.
0: All the rest of your work going to be looking after Ruby, I think.
1: Yes, it will be, yes,
0: right.
1: Indeed. Yes,
0: Chris, appreciate the call. Thank you very much indeed, Chris in Berkshire. A classy end to the show here.

0: But if you have some sunshine, if you have some warmth, it does sound twice as good. Joined by Chris Parker in Berkshire, got a new puppy called Ruby. Ruby is the name. Ruby baby, Donald Fagan. Standing by for Jenny Powell, standing by for Des Paul. Million sellers all weekend. See you for the album show Sunday at 1 and then back here on Monday. Have a good weekend.
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22: The top stories this hour. A man who invented a hit-and-run story after killing his girlfriend in Albury has been found guilty of her murder.
23: Whilst it will never bring Lily back and it will never repair the trauma and the difficulties that they've gone through, the conviction will hopefully go some way to giving them a sense that justice has been done.
22: That's Detective Inspector Nigel Box, who led the case on Mohammed Azeem. The 41-year-old used his vehicle to strike 19-year-old Lily Whitehouse last November. DI Box says it's been heartbreaking for her family.
23: Lily had a baby who will now grow up without a mother. it's had a profound impact on everybody that knew Lily. And they've been there throughout the court proceedings and they've had to hear and listen to this evidence. And they've conducted themselves with dignity, listening to the evidence, which has been really sad and traumatic for them.
22: Azeem will be sentenced on Monday afternoon. Police have launched an investigation into an alleged child abduction in Cradley Heath. A four-year-old boy was reported missing for several minutes yesterday afternoon. He was then found in woodland close to Haydon Hill Park. Detectives are reviewing CCTV and have not yet made any arrests. Police say an attack in Smethwick, which left a man in a critical condition, is now being treated as a hate crime. A 17-year-old today appeared in court in connection to the incident on St Paul's Road last Sunday. Andy Burnham's return to Parliament appears to have pushed more Labour MPs into calling for Keir Starmer to stand down. The former mayor of Greater Manchester won the Makerfield by-election. Just short of 100 Labour MPs are now calling for the Prime Minister to go. He says he'll fight any challenge from Mr Burnham.
0: If there is a contest, just to be clear with you, then yes, I will run, I will stand, and I've said repeatedly I'm not going to walk away from that.
22: Wes Streeting's also said he'll stand. And it's set to be another uncomfortable night's sleep across Birmingham as a heatwave hits the region. The Met Office says this warm spell will be more humid than last. I've got your weather forecast for Birmingham next.
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22: A few showers this evening, feeling muggy. Cloudy to start tomorrow in the West Midlands. Feeling warm, though, with highs of 24. That's the latest. I'm Amelia Sammons.

Welcome to your Friday night mixtape party with me, Jenny Powell, live from Manchester. And you know what? I'm already shimmying to some Evelyn King. Question is, are you?

75. Mind your hips. Welcome to your Friday night mixtape, my lovelies. What a week, eh? Jenny Powell live from the beautiful city of Manchester with a busy and fun show for you. Listen to mixtape, of course, after 9 o'clock. As per, I'll be taking requests for the kitchen disco. And let's get you all off your deck chairs and up for a dance, shall we? And as always, I want to know if you are in or out tonight. Maybe you're still deciding. Maybe I can help. Happy to give you a shout out either way. So much to get excited about. Steady on, though. There's time. And there's no need to take your clothes off.

0: Sybil, when I'm good and ready. I've been good and ready for you all day. I've been looking forward to tonight, actually. We've got some great, great tracks on your radio. Your memories, your moments, your mixtape with me, Jenny Powell. Now, of course, I am such a nosy Parker. I want to know today, are you in or are you out? Okay, so the temperature is back up again. Maybe it's a barbecue. Maybe you're camping. Gives me FOMO, that, because I'd love to go camping on the weekend. Maybe you're getting prepared for Scotland's match tonight. That's at 11 o'clock in the World Cup. You could be off to the pub to secure a good seat in front of the big screen to watch it. Or, I mean, I'm in Manchester, and Manchester is buzzing at the moment because, take that, are here with their Circus Live Tour, and they'll be at the Etihad Stadium. So maybe you're in the car on your way to the show. Whatever it is, I want to know, are you in or are you out? You can WhatsApp, text me, 61054 is the number, and start your message with Jenny. You can voice note if you fancy. Give me a call, 033 320 2402. Right, while you do that, I'm going to keep you busy, and I'll play George McRae.
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0: Newman and Cars from 1979. Welcome to the show. Jenny Power with your mixtape tonight. It's Friday. We've got the whole weekend ahead of us. And of course, I asked you the question I always ask on a Friday. Are you in or are you out? Well, talking to Cars, Sally and Ed from Gloucester are in the car. So they're in, but they're on their way out to see their new granddaughter, Ellie. It's their first grandchild as well, and they are so giddy to get there. We'll drive safely. Thank you. Wonder if you've crocheted any little, like, cardigans, Sally. Bet you have. Brian is in Aberdeen. I love this, Brian. I think a lot of people might have done this. He's treated himself to a new telly today to watch the match tonight. Obviously, it's Scotland versus Morocco. So he is definitely in, enjoying his 4K OLED TV. What more do you want on a Friday night, Brian? Enjoy your TV. And good luck, Scotland, obviously. Chris in Grimsby, hello to you. I'll tell you what, you're making me hungry. Chippy tea and gravy, all the trimmings. And he's enjoying his own company tonight and celebrating the fact that he's got the weekend all to himself. Lucky you. Don't forget, if you want a shout out, then all you have to do is message me. 61054 is the number. Start the text with Jenny. You can WhatsApp. You can voice note me if you're a little bit shy. Just leave a voice note to 0333 2020 402. Are you out in nature? Or maybe you're in the pub. Who knows? After the break, it's the Pointer Sisters.
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0: Bargains and Danger Zone. It is a beer in the studio, always on the mixtape. We are live from Manchester, as always. It's all about your ins and outs tonight. And Zoe, what are you up to?
1: Well, I was doing a bit of gardening and I found a poorly hedgehog. And it's not meant to be out in the daytime.
0: Right.
1: So I popped it in a little box and watched it for a little while. But could tell that it was disorientated, dehydrated, and just needed some help.
0: Oh, so what did you do? What have you done with it?
1: So I just driven 30-odd miles over to Tiggy Winkle's Wildlife Hospital in Haddon Aylesbury, Buckinghamshire, and they gratefully took in the little hedgehog, so they're going to look after it, make sure that it's got what it needs, and they'll re-release it to a safe site when it's better.
0: Oh, Zoe, you sound like, I don't know, some kind of hedgehog superwoman to the rescue type person. Do we need to get you a cape?
1: No, it's just all part of it. They're such lovely little creatures, and yeah. They and other species need our help, but it's a pleasure to do it. And the team at Tiggy Winkles are absolutely out of this world. So

0: Life Hospital. And well done to you, Zoe.
1: Oh, thank you. Well, it means I'm missing a glass of wine, but I can have one when I get home.
0: Oh, so you've been out and now you're going to go in. And thank you so much. Lovely to talk to you.
1: Thank you.
0: Yeah, and for doing such a lovely deed. I hope you enjoy your weekend.
1: Thank you. You too, and to everyone listening.
0: Oh, you're such a lovely lady. I'm going to play some Howard Jones for you now.

Steve's song and Howard Jones, and I felt I had to play that and dedicate it to our hedgehog hero, or should I say hedgehog heroine, easy for me to say, the lovely Zoe. What a good job she's done. Pat on the back for you, Zoe. You're listening to The Mixtape with me, Jenny Powell. Your memories, your moments, right here and all the way through to 10 o'clock tonight. Now, legendary songwriter Ali Willis said that in the 70s, pretty much every song had the word boogie in the title. So, like, let's have a look. Well, I've had a look for you, actually. You've got the Jacksons, Blame It on the Boogie. A Taste of Honey, Boogie Oogie Oogie. Silver Connection, Get Up and Boogie. Cool and the Gang, Jungle Boogie. Baccarat and Yes Sir, I Can Boogie. Heatwave, Boogie Nights. Oh, yeah, she was right. Anyway, she said that because of that, she wanted to write a boogie track herself. So she did.

0: and it became one of Earth, Wind & Fire's biggest hits, and I'm going to play it next. It's Boogie Wonderland.
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18: The top stories this hour. Two East Midlands Railway passenger trains have crashed south of Bedford. Footage shows the end of one Luton Airport Express carriage crumpled with clear damage to another. The East of England Ambulance Service has described it as a major incident with fire and rescue and hazardous response teams also on the scene. Police are asking relatives of those on board to stay away. Mohammed Yassin is Bedford's MP.
19: We heard there are some casualties, but we don't want people to speculate because the early stage. I really hope that the numbers are low, and I'm really, really concerned about the safety of the people who are affected. So we can't speculate at the moment. We don't have much detail.
18: Sir Keir Starmer's facing calls from almost 100 of his MPs to quit and set out a timetable for it. The pressure on him has grown after Andy Burnham, widely seen as a leadership challenger, won the Makerfield by-election. A woman's been jailed for 12 years for scalding her 5-year-old stepdaughter in a hot bath in 1978. Andrea Bernard's brother eventually told police about his sister's death 4 years ago, having been threatened to keep quiet. Two men, following orders from a Russian-speaking online account, have been jailed for plotting arson attacks linked to Sakir Starmer. A car and two homes were targeted last year. Scotland will play Morocco in Boston tonight, knowing a win will take them into the knockout stages of the World Cup. Steve Clarke's side started the tournament with a 1-0 win against Haiti, while Morocco drew with Brazil. These supporters are confident.
20: Being ever the optimist and being typically Scottish, I'll go for a 1-1 draw.
21: Yeah, I'll go for a 1-1 draw. Maybe even Scotland sneaking it.
22: Well, hopefully we're going to win. That's why we're here. I mean, come on. You've got to be confident.
18: And England's cricketers are staring at a big defeat to New Zealand after a torrid day three of the second test. The tourists closed on 252 for three with a lead of 352 runs. From Sky News, I'm Cam Hall.
23: The Mixtape with Jenny Powell.

you in the mood for a stonking weekend this weekend. I don't know what will. Actually, maybe this will. A kitchen disco. How's that going to go down? Yes. Whether you're cooking, tidying up, washing the car, or avoiding both, or all three, I need your kitchen disco anthem. So what's the one song that turns your kitchen into a disco diva dance floor? All you got to do is let me know right now. We can play it for the nation tonight. Get everybody dancing. How's that? Start your text with the word Jenny. The text number 61054. You can WhatsApp me. Voice notes. They go down well. I love a voice note. You can even call me 0333 2020 402. And I am waiting as we speak. I want my screen to light up with all your interaction and your suggestions for us to dance. Now, this next song was a top 10 hit for the Supremes, a top 20 hit for Vanilla Fudge, and then a number 2 hit for this lady, Kim Wilde.

the ocean when the going gets tough. Well, I hope it's not going to get too tough for you. Not with the World Cup going on, a heat wave and beers for everybody. A huge number one hit for Billy Ocean, that was. And if you, like lots of people, had that track on vinyl back in the day, you'll love Spinning the Decades with Stephanie Hirst tomorrow from 4. She goes through a whole musical journey around the globe with the world's biggest songs from the world's greatest decades, including a unique hour, I love this, of live vinyl requests. And Steph is literally running around like Annika Rice in her personal record library, grabbing out the vinyls as they're requested. So don't forget, that's on Saturday, tomorrow, 4 to 7. So you must check that out. In the meantime, while I take a breath, here's some Cheryl Lynn.

0: Creole and the Coconuts. Saw him live last year. And he is some energy. What a guy. Brilliant. And his dress sense, perfect. Especially for a festival. Friday night, our own little festival tonight, here on the mixtape with me, Jenny Powell. Producer Joe isn't here this week, but he's left a little note which says, Kid Creole to OMD, good luck. He's cheeky, isn't he? I assume that means he wants me to get from Kid Creole and the Coconuts, Annie, I'm Not Your Daddy, to Enola Gay, which is the next song on the list in Six Steps. It's a challenge he sets me every week, and I don't want to blow my own trumpet here, but every week I seem to smash it. I've dug myself a big hole now, haven't I? Are you ready? Here we go. Annie, I'm Not Your Daddy was released in 1982 and was the biggest hit in the UK for Kid Creole and the Coconuts. A year before the song was released, Kid Creole selected a young girl band to tour with the Coconuts, doubling up as backing singers and a support act. The band was Bananarama. For Bananarama's first two singles in 1982, It Ain't What You Do, It's The Way That You Do It, and Really Saying Something, they teamed up with Funboy 3. Yeah, you remember? Now, Funboy 3 was made up of Terry Hall, Neville Staple, and Linval Golding, who were all former members of British ska band The Specials. When The Specials toured the UK, they were joined by a post-punk band from Liverpool called The Teardrop Explodes, who were their opening act. Their biggest hit was called Reward, which reached number 6 in 1981. Bear with me, guys, I'm nearly there. You think it's bad for you? What about me? A year before that, in 1980, The Teardrop Explodes were having a bit of a lineup crisis, and friend of the group, Andy McCluskey, stepped in as their temporary bass player. Andy McCluskey was one of the founding members of Orchestral Maneuvers in the Dark, and following his short stint with Teardrop Explodes, he returned to OMD, who just a couple of months later released their huge hit, Enola Gay. And that's the track which plays next on the mixtape while I have a lie down.
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2: Hey, Jenny, any chance you could play Rhythm is a Dancer for my kitchen disco? Be brilliant. Great show. Love it.

0: Adam is a dancer from 1992. And thank you so much to Gavin, our DJ, for the Kitchen Disco. The question is, were you dancing to that track? It's actually irresistible. Did you move the kitchen stools away and get your salt and pepper pots out? Who knows? But that wraps up the Kitchen Disco for tonight. Of course, we'll have another one tomorrow, so bear that in mind if you've got any tunes in the grey matter that you think might work. And coming up next, I've got a great track from the Human League.
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0: from Scotland. And a big night for the mixtape, as always. It's a Friday night. It's always a big night. McFadden and Whitehead there. Ain't no stopping us now. And, well, there really isn't. I'm here till 10. Jenny Powell on your mixtape. And, well, hello, Joey.
1: How are you doing, Jenny?
0: Oh, I'm all right. Oh, you were all calm, cool and collected. I thought I was going to, you know, like, get you all excited because I'm like, well, apparently
1: from the message.
0: Yeah, I was your biggest crush. I thought I'd have more of an impact.
1: No, I'm trying to play. I'm trying to play cool.
0: Oh, are you? Know? Oh, it's very well. You're doing a very good job.
1: Yeah. So, the couple of ales that I've had beforehand may have just helped. So.
0: And you know what? I think the weather and the whole World Cup thing. Everybody's in the same frame of mind, to be honest.
1: Yes. Yeah. Not only that, but I'm sat here with next to nothing on, next to the air conditioning. So, you know, I'm pretty cool at the minute.
0: What's have you got a takeaway tonight? What's your takeaway?
1: Tonight it's going to be a smash burger, I think.
0: Nice.
1: I've got just me and my cat.
0: Yeah. What's your cat's name?
1: Jinxie.
0: All right, Jinxie and a smash burger. Yep. Joey, you are living the dream, and what's more, now your dream's come true, and your biggest childhood crush has just rung.

0: Oh my God, that's it. And well, you know, if you, you know, if you could see how excited I was, then
1: bless you.
0: You know.
1: So listen, if I was going to play a track for you, what would it be?
0: Roll With It by Oasis.
1: Oh, I'm loving that. Bang on the money.
0: Okay.
1: Yeah, have a lovely night, Joey.
0: Thank you very much.

Oh, do you know what? We needed that Oasis track, didn't we? And thank you, Joey. What a great request. And I hope you're cooling off with your air conditioning on. You're lucky you got... You must be quite posh if you've got air conditioning. And I tell you what, we're going to need it, aren't we, with the heat wave coming on? Yeah, every day it's just going to get hotter and hotter. So be careful out there, but also enjoy that heat. Get it in your bones. Good stuff. Jenny Powell here on the mixtape with your memories and your moments. And up next, a song that was offered to Phyllis Hyman and then Mary Wilson from the Supremes, who both turned it down. Madonna's debut album was one song short, and that was until her boyfriend and producer, John Jellybean Benitez, played her a demo of Holiday. It was the first single from Madonna to reach the UK chart, and in fact, it has charted 3 times. It reached number 6 in 1984, number 2 in 1984.

0: 1985 and number 5 in 1991. And I'll play it right after the 9 o'clock on the mixtape.
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23: The top stories this hour. Two trains have crashed south of Bedford, with the RMT union hearing reports of serious injuries among passengers and crew. Two East Midlands railway services bound for London St Pancras are involved. It happened just after 5 o'clock this afternoon. It's understood a stationary train reporting a failure was hit from behind. Railway expert Tony Miles says it raises a lot of questions.
24: The train should have been kept a safe distance apart. If one had come to a stop, then the one that was following it should have been kept a couple of signals behind it. So was there a reason why it was able to catch up with the train in front? Was there a problem with the signal system that didn't detect a train was there for some reason?
23: Aerial footage shows clear damage to at least two carriages and emergency services spread across a field. Police are asking friends and family of those on board not to travel to the scene, and local hospitals are asking only those with genuine emergencies to attend. Here's North Bedfordshire MP Richard Fuller.
25: You may have heard reports directly yourself about the local people also trying to help out by providing food
1: food and water and supplies to people who are stranded in these fields. So everyone's pulling together.
23: The Transport Secretary says she's deeply concerned. In other news, Andy Burnham's allies are reportedly hoping to install him as Prime Minister by September following his victory in yesterday's Makerfield by-election. It's increased pressure on Sir Keir Starmer. A woman starting a 12-year jail sentence after killing her 5-year-old stepdaughter by scalding her in a hot bath nearly 50 years ago. Andrea Bernard's death had been treated as an accident until her brother gave police new information in 2022. Scotland captain Andy Robertson says they're desperate to be the first team to take the country to the knockout stages of the World Cup. They'll do that if they beat Morocco tonight in Boston. Robertson's ready for the challenge.
2: If we can put in our best performance, then, you know, I believe that we can get what we want and hopefully be the ones that achieve the history.
23: And Anne Hathaway's pregnant. The actress has told her Instagram followers she's expecting her third child. From Sky News, I'm Cam Hall.
3: Jenny Powell. This is
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0: Madonna from 1985 and Holiday puts us in the mood for one, doesn't it? Well, at least we know there's some hot weather coming. Maybe you're not watching the football tonight. Maybe you're on date night. Who knows? And when it comes to dating advice, well, Madonna has a few tips from the 80s when she was living in New York.
1: I would date guys based on whether they had bathtubs and showers I could use. That was a big plus for me. So I'd go to somebody's, this guy's potential boyfriend's house and take a bath or a shower and eat their mother's home cooking.
0: Yeah, so tip number one, only date guys with apartments with a nice bathroom. Fair enough. And tip number two, if you date a guy that still lives with his mother, then you can eat a home cooking. All good advice, if you ask me. You see, things were different back then, though. You had to call your other half on a landline and arrange a time to meet somewhere and pay with real money. Seems like a lot of effort now, honestly.

0: pal, on this Friday night, and it's an important one, especially if you're from Scotland. Hello, Innes.
1: Hi, Jenny.
0: Hello. I feel like I'm sort of imposing on a very important night tonight for you. I bet you're all right in front of the telly already, are you?
1: I am, yes, indeed, I am.
0: Oh, sorry for interrupting.
1: So whereabouts
0: are you speaking from? You've got such a lovely accent.
1: I'm phoning from Aberdeenshire.
0: Oh, how wonderful. So, is it lovely up there at the moment?
1: Well, it's not too bad. It was pretty rainy earlier on, but it's quite good now.
0: Right, good. So, I mean, there's a lot of people in Boston, over in Boston at the moment.
1: Oh, yes.
0: For the football. I think the Scots have taken over and they've gone down very well over there so far.
1: Absolutely. We're taking it by storm, I think, over there.
0: Yeah, how wonderful, though. What a brilliant atmosphere, both over there, but over in Scotland as well, I'm sure.
1: Yeah, well, we're all a bit, excited and apprehensive for tonight, I think.
0: Yeah, have you got any predictions? Well, am I putting you... Oh. That's so unfair. I'm sorry, Innes. I shouldn't do that to you.
1: I hope we'll get a point. That would be good.
0: That would be so nice, but...
1: That would be very good. That would be very good, yeah.
0: So, Innes, what I can do for you is play your song request. So, what is it?
1: It's Yes, Sir, I Can Boogie.
0: Why? Why have you chosen that?
1: Well, it's our... almost our second national anthem, to be honest.
0: Is it? Now, I did not know that.
1: Absolutely.
0: Oh,
1: yeah,
0: okay.
1: No.
0: All right. Do you want to give me a quick rendition?
1: The Scots fans will be singing that loud and clear tonight.
0: Oh, right. Oh, come on, Innes. You've got to give me a little rendition of that. Go on.
1: Yes, sir, I can boogie.
0: Oh, that's very... I love it. Thanks so much. And enjoy the match tonight.
1: Thank you very much.
0: Lots of love.
1: Go Scotland.
0: Yes.

0: Don't know about you, but that certainly brings back a few memories from 1984. Evelyn Thomas and High Energy. And we've got that. We're building up to that match, aren't we? There's a lot of energy buzzing around a lot of living rooms and pubs tonight. It's Friday night with me, Jenny Powell, and the listener mixtape. Well, now, remember when making a mixtape took so much effort? You were sitting by the radio with your finger over a record button, hoping the DJ didn't speak over the intro. Well, what were those three first songs that you put on your perfect mixtape cassette back in the day? It's time for me to grab my dinner because Ella in Northamptonshire has picked the next three songs from Cece Peniston, Santana and Michael Jackson. So it's the listener mixtape in just a moment.
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0: from 1991 there, Michael Jackson, Black or White, here on your mixtape, live on a Friday night with me, Jenny Powell from Manchester. It is heaving in town tonight, by the way. If you're up in town, it's going to be a long drive home. Right, so that was the listener mixtape, Cece Peniston, Santana and Michael Jackson for you from Ella. So the question is, what's your ultimate three tunes for your listener mixtape? We can compare notes next week, if you like, if you send me your mixtape favourites. Just three. You can text me, WhatsApp me, 61054 is the number, and start your message with the word Jenny. Or you can leave us a message, 033-2020-402. Look forward to it. And coming up next, Level 42, where the sun goes down.
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0: question is, are you strutting your funky stuff still at this hour?
1: Really? You should be in bed.
0: Only joking. Frantique from 1979. And a very good evening to you, Jenny Powell, here on your mixtape. And I'm always wanting to know what you're up to. You know me. And Catherine, you've got an early start, haven't you?
2: Yes, I have. Yeah, we'll be leaving the house probably just before 4 o'clock.
0: What? That's a proper morning shift, isn't it?
2: Yeah, and I've only just finished tonight. But never mind, that's how it goes.
0: Bless you. So what are you doing tomorrow that's getting you up so early?
2: Need a market car boot sale.
0: Oh, right. So are you selling stuff? Are you organising it or are you buying stuff?

0: thing that's going to be on sale? What do you think is going to fly off the shelf, literally?
1: It's usually, we do a lot of clothing and I do a lot of brand new children's shoes.
0: Oh, right, so, okay.
1: Baby sandals are going very quickly at the moment.
0: With Velcro straps so the kids don't have to get involved in tying laces, because none of them can.
1: The ones...
0: So listen, I know it's going to be, I mean, I'm sure it's a great crack and a really good vibe tomorrow. Lots of energy and lots of just nice for the community, isn't it?
1: Yes, it is. And we do another one on Sunday.
0: Oh, lovely. Well, I know you're going to get to bed very soon. So just tell me, what's the track that you've chosen for me to play?
1: Soul to Soul, Back to Life.
0: Oh, any particular reason why?
1: No, it's just one that gets you up dancing.
0: It is. Great choice, Catherine. Good luck with the car boot sale as well tomorrow.
1: Thank you. Bye.

0: So, thank you, Catherine. Great request there. And that just about wraps things up for the mixtape tonight. I will be back tomorrow at 7 with the 80s mixtape. Des Paul is next with the Rhythm of the Night.
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15: The top stories this hour. British Transport Police have confirmed one person has died and a number of people have been injured after two East Midlands railway trains crashed near Bedford. It's understood a stationary train was hit from behind while reporting a fault. Aerial footage shows damage to two carriages and people being treated on a field next to the tracks. Our correspondent Shaman Freeman-Powell is at the scene.
16: We've seen at least five fire and rescue trucks in this area in the last few moments, including lots of ambulance vehicles as well. We also know that air ambulance are among the resources which have been sent to this incident.
15: Well, local hospitals are urging people to only attend for genuine emergencies. Andy Burnham's allies reportedly want him to be Prime Minister in September, but the man currently in the job insists he won't quit. Sir Keir Starmer's promising to fight any leadership challenge after the former Greater Manchester Mayor became an MP by winning the Makerfield by-election. Voters there have had their say.
17: All we want and are hopeful for is that our community now hasn't just been used.
18: I am actually probably one of the few Keir Starmer supporters as well, so I was in a right dilemma.
19: Personally, I would rather see Andy Burnham waited out till the next general election and then go for the leadership.
15: It's understood a three-year-old boy was attacked by at least one crocodile after ending up in an enclosure at a zoo in Cambridgeshire. He remains in hospital. Scotland are in World Cup action. In an hour, a win against Morocco in Boston will take them through to the knockout stages for the first time. Here's manager Steve Clarke.
20: They can open a game, they can create 1v1s, they can beat you 1v1. So, yeah, for me, Morocco are the real deal.
15: And England's cricketers are at risk of a big defeat against New Zealand in the second test. The visitors finished day three on 252 for three with a lead of 352 runs. From Sky News, I'm Cam Hall.

Thank you, Jenny Powell, for some hot tunes on this summer's night here on Greatest Hits Radio. She returns for the All 80s mixtape tomorrow evening. But right now, we continue your weekend soundtrack with the very best in classic soul and funk and disco from the 70s, the 80s, and the 90s. I'm Des Paul, and welcome to Rhythm of the Night.

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1: ooh,
0: and pain. 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
1: Ain't it the truth right now?
0: Joy and pain.
1: Ooh,
0: I like sunshine and rain.
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1: Oh. Oh.
0: Thank you.
1: Oh.
0: Thank you.
1: Oh. Yeah. Yeah. Oh, I know y'all.
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It is the longest weekend of the year, the summer solstice on Sunday. And we are going big this weekend, big soul classics for a Friday night here on Rhythm of the Night with me, Des Paul. Michael Jackson, Don't Stop Till You Get Enough. The first track from Off the Wall. Maze, Frankie Beverly, Joy and Pain, and some 90s Whitney. It's not right, but it's okay. That's how we start the show tonight. Got a couple of brilliant requests coming your way with the Back to My Roots track at 10:30 and the Rare Groove at 11:30. Midnight Master Cuts as well, and classic soul, funk and disco.

0: No rain this weekend, thank you. Billy Griffin here on Greatest Hits Radio with me, Des Paul, for Friday night, and Sister Sledge, and we are family before this. And coming up, I'm going to play you our first request tonight. 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

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But please start your message with the word Des, and that's what Dave has done. He says, Des, good evening. Please can you play Jackie Graham, Round and Around. This brings back great memories of Friday nights at the Twilight in Redruth in Cornwall. We looked this place up. It used to be called the Twilight Zone. Fame four, it's fireman's pole in the middle of the dance floor, amongst other things. Are you sure it was a fireman's pole? Anyway, Dave, enjoy this UK soul classic.

0: made for a hot Friday night. Bob Marley, Is This Love? And thank you, Dave, for choosing Jackie Graham for the tune that takes you back to your roots, back to the dance floor of the twilight in Redruth. What's the tune that would do the same for you? Have a think and let me know. 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

Hope you're enjoying the tunes tonight here on Greatest Hits Radio. Oh yes, with me, Des Paul, and Stevie Wonder. Some Motown, Higher Ground before this, the Pointer Sisters. I mean, what's not to love this weekend? Longest weekend of the year, decent weather, the World Cup's on. Good luck, Scotland. Ooh, the heart rate must be rising now. Now, tomorrow is Lionel Richie's birthday, so I thought, well, I've got to play something from the great man, and so much to choose from, so how about a bit of funk for a Friday night with the Commodores and Brick House? Ow.

0: some Silver Jubilee funk from 1977. Happy birthday, Lionel Richie, for tomorrow. Stick around after the news. We've got some more Summer Soul coming your way. Tune some Maxi Priest, the Blackbirds, Isley Brothers, and a fantastic song for tonight's Rare Groove at 11:30.
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16: The top stories this hour. One person has died and almost 90 others have been injured after two trains collided south of Bedford shortly after 5 o'clock this evening. Emergency services have declared a major incident. The crash involved two East Midlands railway services, both heading towards London St Pancras. It's understood one train had stopped after reporting a fault when it was struck from behind by the other service. Tony Miles, who's a railway expert, says it's a rare occurrence.
17: Fortunately, it's one of those things that actually doesn't happen very frequently anymore in this country, but still, whenever it does happen, it's obviously a very nasty situation and a tragedy, as in this case.
16: The East of England Ambulance Service says 11 people have been critically injured, a further 22 have been seriously hurt. Another 56 were treated for minor injuries. Passengers have described scenes of panic, with one saying it felt like being in a bomb explosion. Andy Burnham's allies are reportedly hoping to install him as Prime Minister by September, following his victory in yesterday's Makerfield by-election. It's increased pressure on Sir Keir Starmer, who's vowed to see off any leadership challenge. It's understood a three-year-old boy was attacked by at least one crocodile after ending up in an enclosure at a zoo in Cambridgeshire. He remains in a critical but stable condition in hospital. A huge night is in store for Scotland at the World Cup. James Matthews reports.
18: It's a chance for Scotland to make history as they aim to reach the knockout stages of the tournament for the very first time. A win against Morocco here in Boston will see them progress. A draw will also leave them in a strong position. It's a tall order against a Moroccan side ranked sixth in the world, a against Scotland's 42. History beckons, but it won't be easy.
16: And the Met Office has issued an amber extreme heat warning for parts of southern and eastern England and South Wales on Monday and Tuesday, with temperatures expected to reach 35 degrees. From Sky News, I'm Daisy Steele.

Evening, this is Des Paul. You're listening to Greatest Hits Radio for a Friday night with a song that was made to be played on a long, hot summer night. Maxi Priestin, Close to You. And I'll play this for you if you're on your way back from the London Ska and Reggae Festival. That's where he's been today. And then he'll be supporting UB40 tomorrow. And before this, the Blackbirds, Walking in Rhythm. And the SOS Band, and Just Be Good to Me. That is how we kick off hour two of Rhythm of the Night tonight.

0: back to the 90s. Some old school hip hop, Arrested Development, Mr. Wendell, and before this, what an anthem, the Isley Brothers version of Summer Breeze. It's one of those songs that just for me has just beautiful lyrics in it. Summer breeze makes me feel fine, blowing through the jasmine in my mind. Oh, so good. Right, stick around for a UK soul legend. He'll be playing at Lincoln Castle tomorrow night and tonight's Rare Groove track in 10 minutes.
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0: two amazing singers on this. Alison Williams and Melissa Morgan together with High Fashion, Feeling Lucky Lately. Some classic boogie for a Friday night here on Greatest Hits Radio. And before this, Billy Ocean, Love Really Hurts Without You. And you can see him doing that live tomorrow at Lincoln Castle. And then on Sunday, he'll be in Southampton. If you can get the chance to see him do it, he is so good live.
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0: Yes, time to play tonight's Rare Groove track. A song with a groove that is rarely heard on the radio. That's the brief. Could be a bit of soul, jazz, funk, Motown, something you've not heard for a while that you think would sound fantastic right about now. Have a think and let me know. 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Mark Gibbs has been in touch. He's in Oxford and writes, "Hi Des, I go back and forth between Oxford and London late on a Friday or Saturday nights. I'm often listening to the show somewhere on the M40 and it makes the drive a real pleasure. Now my request for this weekend is The Emotions and Flowers. It's a lovely track, brings back nice memories. I just associate this track with sitting on comfortable high-speed trains while travelling in Europe, just cruising along when everything's right with the world. And please, can I give a big shout-out to all the former 80s mobile DJs out there? I was one, cutting my teeth, helping my mate doing gigs across southeast London and running the college discos, doing gigs across university and sometimes further afield." Well, we all did that back then. I was in the late 80s doing the mobile DJ thing in southwest London. There you go, Mark. Anyway, thank you very much for this fine choice produced by Earth, Wind & Fire, because The Emotions were essentially their backing band. Here's Flowers, tonight's Rare Groove.

0: with the Young Disciples, Apparently Nothing. Mac Band, Roses Red before this, and what a lovely choice for tonight's Rare Groove. Thank you, Mark in Oxford, Mark Gibbs, for choosing Flowers from the Emotions. If you would like me to play something that has a groove that is rarely heard on the radio, please do get in touch. 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

It wasn't just about the music, it was the message in the music. What a song. Classic Philadelphia soul. The OJs put our heads together with Eddie LeVert singing there, and it was his birthday earlier this week, a living legend. And if you're thinking, I recognise that song from somewhere, maybe you remember it from D-Mob. They used it for Put Our Hands Together. Should give that a play one night, maybe. It's your rare groove. Let me know. It is Friday night. 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We're about to go non-stop after midnight with the Midnight Anthems, and taking us there, a Brit funk classic from Lynx.

0: 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And after midnight, we go non-stop with tonight's Midnight Anthems. 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
10: The top stories this hour. One person has died and around 90 others have been injured after two trains collided in Bedfordshire last night. It happened shortly after 5 o'clock near Bedford South, involving two East Midlands railway services. One of the trains is understood to have been stationary when it was struck from behind. Transport Secretary Heidi Alexander says investigators are working to establish how the crash happened.
11: There were two trains that collided, an East Midlands railway service running from Nottingham to St Pancras and one running from Corby to St Pancras. It is too early to speculate, and that's why it's so important that the inspectors from the Rail Accident Investigation Branch were there very quickly.
10: The East of England Ambulance Service says 11 people suffered very serious injuries, with a further 22 badly hurt. More than 20 ambulances and 6 air ambulances were sent to the scene. Passengers described scenes of panic, with one comparing the impact to a bomb explosion and reporting people trapped with broken limbs. Andy Burnham's allies want him to be Prime Minister in September, but the man currently in the job insists he won't quit. Sir Keir Starmer's promising to fight any leadership challenge after the former Greater Manchester Mayor became an MP by winning the Makerfield by-election. Voters there have had their say.
12: All we want and are hopeful for is that our community now hasn't just been used.
13: I am actually probably one of the few Keir Starmer supporters as well, so I was in a right dilemma.
14: Personally, I would rather see Andy Burnham waited out till the next general election and then go for the leadership.
10: It's understood a 3-year-old boy was attacked by at least one crocodile after ending up in an enclosure at a zoo in Cambridgeshire. He remains in hospital. In sport, the United States are through to the knockout stage of the World Cup after beating Australia 2-0. And England's cricketers are at risk of a big defeat against New Zealand in the second test. The visitors finished day three on 252 for three with a lead of 352 runs. From Sky News, I'm Jason Steele.

Every weekend here on Greatest Hits Radio, I play you classic soul and funk and disco and dance tunes from the 70s, the 80s and the 90s. I'm Des Paul and this is Rhythm of the Night. And these are the Midnight Anthems, 10 tunes back to back with Massive Attack, Unfinished Sympathy, before this the Four Tops, Loco and Acapulco, and the Crusaders with Randy Crawford and Street Life. So it is the summer solstice weekend, the longest weekend of the year. So we've got some summer soul tunes in the box like this from the summer of 79, Spyro Gyro.

These are the Rhythm of the Night, Midnight Anthems here on Greatest Hits Radio with me, Des Paul, with Odyssey, native New Yorker, Micah McDonald, I keep forgetting, is sampled by Warren G for Regulate back in the 90s. That's a great tune. I'll have to play that one weekend. And here's Womack and Womack and Teardrops.

The Midnight Anthems are on Greatest Hits Radio with the Star Council, Shout to the Top. Now, if you like the tunes that you're hearing tonight, and they're bringing back memories for you, what was the one classic bit of soul or funk or disco that you used to love listening to back in the day? Have a think and let me know. I'd love to dig it out and play it for you. 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Right, let's wrap up the Midnight Anthems with Carlos Santana.

0: Mexican-American Carlos Santana and She's Not There wraps up tonight's Rhythm of the Night Midnight Anthems. And talking of artists from other parts of the world, make sure you check out Spinning the Decades if you've never listened to it before. It's with Stephanie Hurst later on this afternoon from 4, literally playing you songs from across the greatest decades, 70s, 80s and 90s, from all over the world, plus a special hour of live vinyl requests. Do check Steph out. She's on from 4 this afternoon.
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song that was in the charts on this day in 1981. Call in the gang and take it to the top here on Greatest Hits Radio. That was Rhythm of the Night. Thank you very much for listening tonight. We'll do this again later on after Jenny Powell's All 80s mixtape. I'll be back with more soul and funk and disco for your Saturday night. And between now and then, we'll be continuing our Million Sellers Weekender. It is, of course, the longest weekend of the year, summer solstice tomorrow. And we're going big by playing you the million-selling greatest hits from the 70s, the 80s and the 90s. Richard has more of those later on this morning. Claire Sturges has more this afternoon ahead of Steph Hurst. We'll be spinning the decades from four this afternoon. And as it's Million Sellers Weekend, I thought, well, let me play you one to finish up the show tonight. So from 1971, from one of the albums of the decade, from the album Tapestry, what a beautiful song this is. Carole King, and It's Too Late.

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6: The top stories this hour. A train driver has died and around 90 people have been injured after two trains collided near Bedford last night. One of the services is understood to have been stationary when it was struck from behind. Passengers have described scenes of carnage, with one saying it felt like a bomb explosion, while others reported broken limbs and people crying out for help. Investigators are now working to establish exactly what went wrong. Rail expert Philip Haig says it's taken him completely by surprise.
7: Somewhat mystified as to how it's happened. We have on the railways here signalling systems that are designed to keep trains apart and prevent this sort of thing happening.
6: There's growing pressure on the Prime Minister to think about his position, with calls for him to spend the weekend reflecting. Sir Keir Starmer's promising to fight any leadership challenge after Andy Burnham's victory in the Makerfield by-election. But reports suggest senior cabinet ministers have privately urged him to consider a timetable for his departure. Former Health Minister Zubir Ahmed recently resigned alongside Wes Streeting. He's among those calling for an orderly transition.
8: The best thing would be for the Prime Minister to reach a decision this week about how we can move to orderly transition to new leadership, and then for a change of direction by whoever the new leader wants to be articulated.
6: A three-year-old boy remains in a critical condition after being attacked by a crocodile at a zoo in Cambridgeshire. Police are investigating how the child came to be in the enclosure. A man arrested on suspicion of attempted murder has been released on bail. In sport, the USA are into the knockout stages of the World Cup with a game to play in Group D. An impressive 2-0 win against Australia secured their spot in the last 32. And an amber extreme heat warning's been issued for parts of England and Wales on Monday and Tuesday, with temperatures expected to climb above 34 degrees. The Met Office says heatwaves thresholds are likely to be reached this weekend, with a small chance of breaking the UK's June temperature record. From Sky News, I'm Daisy Steele.
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